0: Copy. All advice. Works for you.
1: Morning, Shelby. I'll check with you on this one.
2: Okay, 10-4.

0: for everything. No, I answered 34. 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Code 4.
1: Okay, positive hit on CEO. We're still investigating. Just continue in.
2: 26.
0: Eldorado Security, there's a 1010 on the 10th floor southwest side of the parking garage.
3: Copy.
4: Which parking garage was that?
5: Right now, advise it's just the smoke from the

0: 4 copies. We're going to continue, but we'll take it back to main.
1: Or of the southwest side of the parking garage at the Eldorado.
2: 946, I'm happy for it.
3: Confirming you have most.
1: Charles, 316.
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1: Charles, 316 and Charles, 317.
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0: 10-4, thank you.
5: 3 Hey, can you take a look at stack 1087 and see if that's something you might be able to handle or assist with? Maybe via 20.
2: Copy.
5: Thank you.
4: 3 1 6.
1: Charles, 3 3.
4: Charles, 3 1 6, we're out on 1.
1: Charles, 3 6.
3: Have a good night.
0: Nate, UTL.
3: Henry 57, 10-4. 5-3 showing you 10-8 as well.
0: Copy that.
3: Local has a valid T-Charles 2030, no restrictions. Martin is clear and safe. CJ's local has a, and actually it looks like I had a delayed hit for Martin, so stand by on him. And 22, it's the wrong subject. So Martin is clear and safe. CJ's local with an expired Nevada ID card.
6: 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Spark has been requested.
7: Yeah, 33 copies, we're out. Dispatch for your current base pass. Atlanta is the freeway code fail. This one.
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1: Advise TM33 is en route from the south, but coming from a distance. Do you want us to send engine 1 or have engine 4 continue north after they check out Pyramid and Queen?
2: Yeah, if we can have E4 continue after Pyramid and Queen, because E1 will need to keep them downtown.
1: I copy, thank you.
3: Sparks, Battalion 41, trick mouse.
1: Battalion 41.
3: We also have an engine en route and a medic en route to check on that. So if you guys need to keep E4, we're good covering that.
1: I copy.
4: Thank you. Reno Union 706. Can you shoot me out on an assignment at the UNR quad area? No radio checks, please.
1: 706.
5: We tried to get a hold of them on that frequency, and just no luck.
3: I can hear you on that frequency. They were calling you back on that frequency.
5: Again.
4: Go ahead.
6: Yeah, I just saw a couple strikes. Air to ground that was just to the east of you on the big hill.
4: Copy that, I'm monitoring.
7: I'm 24 from this call, but if you can keep me on it, and I'm just going to be 10-6 at aisle 1 real quick.
3: Jen, Charlie.
0: T6. On the motor. You are to the Detroit audience, you're trapped.

0: And any essential unit for cover is going to be to the Sierra Top House, call 1088 for 1087 subject. Sierra Top House, 253 West 1st, Charles Sherman 3, any essential unit for cover?
1: Charles Sherman 2, we are with him.
0: Charles Sherman 2.
2: Sherman 3, copy that.
0: Actually, there's an Austin 3 at this point.
2: Sherman 3?
0: Charles Sherman 2, I'll show you guys route to the Eddy 888 Willow Street in front of on the south side of the street for 1010, 2 miles and a physical disturbance. So moving further, any house in front of on Willow on the south side of the street.
2: Charles Sherman 4, assist, I'll be out there.
0: Charles Sherman 4.
3: I'm here in the middle of the valley.
2: Rio Dispatch, Chief 3.
0: Chief 3.
2: Can you landline me when you get a second?

0: Medic 46, you're going to be responding for your report of an outside fire at Pyramid Way in Calle de La Plata. It's going to be on the east side on the ATV pass. Reported to be a small warming fire, not reported to be extinguished. Unknown if it's threatening anything, unknown if anyone is trapped or in danger. Unknown hazards, not reported to be spreading, and no one is injured.
1: The white male in his 20s, 5'8", 170, with a black shirt and gray sweatpants. He's a white.

0: Roger 4, out of bed again.
1: Roger 4.
2: Property there, a couple of possible properties up here, all blocked by lock gates.

0: Charlie, 26. So the request is to keep engine 5 pumping this operation, but we want to take the manpower and reassign them to Alpha. Are you okay with that?
1: Yes, please.

0: 31 Talk, please.
1: Ms. Eddie Reno?
2: Returning.
1: Can you hear me, 1084, the taxi at the Grand Sierra, 1084?
2: Copy. Where are Raptor 4?
1: Raptor 4.
2: I located a subject with a black t-shirt, gray sweatpants. He's right in front of 900 Willow, right across the street from Eddie.
1: Raptor 4. Unit is in route. Copy. The subject with a black t-shirt going to be in front of 900 Willow.
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1: Engine 6.
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1: Because I'm short on my string.
2: Reno, engine 32, were we on that string?
1: I don't know, it gave me 36, but I'm probably still short on it.
2: Yeah, we're at station 1, you can put us on the call.
1: 32.
7: 36 copies, just one.
2: Engine 12,
8: be advised that one RPU report, there's black cloud smoke coming from the roof, although we are getting reports it's possibly just a dumpster fire.
9: Battalion 3 copy, multiple reporting parties, one with black smoke from the roof, but others saying possible dumpster fire. We'll allow First Man Engine to give us an updated report.
1: Can you get the address one more time? 525 Keystone, the same mark, 525 Keystone, same mark.
2: Charles, 3-3-10.
1: Charles, 3-3-10.
10: Let you know, I know you were monitoring for that other structure that was just dispatched. It's possible, most likely a dumpster fire. The flames are high going above the roof, but not attached to the structure.
9: And we have confirmed callers on that.
10: And we have multiple. The supervisor just took the one for the large dumpster, but we do have a full string responding at this time.
9: Command copies. We're going to be trying to cut some more resources free here. It was a delayed response heading that way, but we'll be standing by for a size up. What channel is that on?
10: It's currently on white.
9: Command copies. We'll monitor white.
10: Looks like engine 4 is us on scene now.
2: Suffer a couple more.
11: It is.
2: Street should have been notified a long time ago to come get their assignment.
11: 10-4.
2: 3-7-8 copies. Thanks, 338. Break me up, can you just make that sample, please?
11: 10-4.
12: A little flat now.
13: Copy. I'm over by Robin.
2: All right, Charles, ground for TOA and then route to 5-4 for 17.
1: and Charles 314, I'll show you, please.
9: And next in unit, check for extension.
2: Read the dispatch, Chief 3.
1: Chief 3.
2: Engine 12 was released from the last incident. If we get them on the radio, can you tell them to return to Station 12? We'll be just recording there.
8: And they'll be what there? I'm sorry.
9: They'll be going back to station, and then Engine 36 is going to be headed up north. They were covering for us down 12.
8: 10-4, I do have them responding to a structure fire response on Keystone. I'm going to pull them from that.
9: That's negative. Thank you.
8: 10-4.
9: Reno Chief 2, what channel is that Keystone fire on?
8: It's going to be on white.
9: Chief 2, copy. Thank you.
0: No, Medic 3, switch into white.
8: Medic 3.
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1: 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Well, now I'm getting clarification on all response.

0: be transported to Renown.
1: She was on 3605 Downey. It's 1016 male female. Harvey's not involved with his female screaming. 3605 Downey happening. She'll go back to the Grand Theater Security Office for custody, but unable to identify the person. 2100 East Center Street.
0: Medic 46, go ahead.
2: Yeah, we've checked the area, both sides of the roadway, multiple times. This being one caller, passerby. Called as ETL at this point. We're complete.
0: Medic 46, I copy UTL and returning.
3: Passing for Washoe. McCray, 10-4.
4: Washer continuing, vehicle last seen southbound on Pyramid near La Posada. Describes a white truck. Minnesota plates, King Frank John, 418. The dog is barking and seems to be in distress, and the vehicle is driving through heavy rain. NSP has also been advised, reference stack 1108. Washer clear.

0: Engine 46 is very heavy static. The only thing I copied you were off your last call. Can you repeat if you had a new assignment?
1: Make sure that it was noted that if the energy arrived on scene, he was turned over to them.
0: Engine 46, I copy all.
2: Control 3542, and there's no damage to the generator or the 10-8.
3: So Henry 20 10-8 as a single unit, Henry 5-7 will be doubled with 5-3 as a single unit for training using 5-7.
4: All units on scene, Chief 2 is assuming command from engine 4. Chief 2 is command. Squad 1, go ahead and make entry to truck 15 and investigate. And 12 and 6 is stage in the parking lot until we confirm no extension.
5: Squad 1 copies. Time with truck 15. We're going to go check the Charlie site, see if we can make access through the door back there.
4: Charlie 360. Engine 4 is on the Charlie side. Seeing time with MNC, but I don't think there's any access.

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1: Engine 52 are out with Rescue 32.
2: 52, I copy him out.
3: 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That's where it looked like it hit, according to the map.
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0: Union 75.
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4: Man, copies. 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I got that. 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
8: Jim 35, any entry, rather?
9: Leave it. Another route. The plate is black, Nevada 097. I believe it is either Nora over Mary or Mary over Mary, potentially. You can try those, please.
10: Release from the floor sensor. We have another assignment for us.
8: They're not at the time.
11: Bernard 334, stage 7th and Downey.
0: We're at 334.
12: And 8589, can I get one of you guys to set up for takeaways at Spring B and Linbury, like the Peppermill parking lot maybe? 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

0: Yeah, I'm up here at Red Gate. 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
4: Hey, do you have at least one graveyard unit that can relieve day shift patrol right here at Peavine Access Road in North Virginia?
5: I copy that. I will see who's changed out. It's a smidge early, so I can get the first ones to you. You just need one for now.
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5: 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I'll send the first two ASAP to that location.
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4: Cochrane Egan, I'm on the stick, and I'm going to move this over to the south over you guys. 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
2: Reno 7375, check's okay. Thanks.
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2: Tom 334, yeah, okay.
1: Tom 334.

0: Reno San 370.
1: Yeah, definitely.
0: On further research, it does look like that black plate is going to be Mary over Mary, the Mob Museum. That's the one I saw on it, 097, so likely fictitious.
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0: 2207 Audi for 1010 RPs reporting two homeless males beating up another male currently dragged to the side of the building. I don't know if they know each other.
1: Engine 41, I'm standing right with them. They're shutting down. They don't want to have any more water operations, and they're, you can just completely hit the supply.
2: Reno, ladder 3.
3: Back to care home, because the adverse party keeps calling and trying to get us to respond there and go there, so I don't know, you might want to give Sarge a call. He's working on this heat thing right now though, so just so you're aware.
0: 10-4, thank you.
4: On the east side of the property.
5: I copy. We had one that got in to the neighboring business a couple days ago. I'll just check in the area. 17-1620. On the east side of the property. And it's going to be a WSA wearing a white tank top with black sweatpants and like a green shirt covering her head.
6: Potential units for information. The hazardous weather plan is activated. All units and stations to monitor team dispatch as well as Reno Red. I repeat, the hazardous weather plan is activated. All units and stations to monitor team dispatch and Reno Red.
2: I got a can report for you.
7: I'm ready.
2: Bottom left of Alpha. A couple containers still have stuff in, but all contained, but still have some activity in them. As you go around to the southeast towards the Sparks truck, you pretty clear fire. We have hand lines working, two big cardboard piles that are, they're being effective, but we'll need the excavator. Looks like the, I don't know if you have a, what the division is on the far south side where ladder one is, but their activity is knocked down quite a bit. And as you go around to the southwest, Sparks engine 12, they're on the opposite side of the cardboard piles, also being effective with hand lines. And move around to the west side of Bravo. You've got the steel building that has, doesn't look like it has any big activity, a lot of active smoke but no flame, but we'll need interior work. And then around to the bottom of Alpha, good progress with hand lines. I think you're getting close to turning this into a 2.5-inch foam and excavator game.
7: All making good progress with hand lines and master streams. The needs are excavator and foam.
2: That's correct.
0: Just you guys, and I checked the bins, all of them.
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5: Engine 45, Battalion 41.
10: Hello, you say?
5: Oh.
11: Tide 41, Medic 45. Engine 45 is on the phone right now. He'll give you a buzz in just a moment. Thank you.
12: 3-2 Charles 2-0-3-3-0-1. He's saying last number is a 7.

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1: Yeah, Battalion 40 is committed on the feedback fire with Battalion 30. That's Battalion 41 and Battalion 43 of the district.
2: 203-307.
3: Surrender 2002 Oldsmobile.
2: Any permit holder?
4: Well, can we get Blue Pearl a heads up that'll be en route?
2: Can you put me on the out egg?
0: And Blue Pearl, I got Bill.
5: Battalion 41,
6: traffic 4, engine 45. Yeah, could you please give me a landline on myself?
5: Copy.
3: 6-2-0-2-0-8-7-3.
0: 10-4, 1-4. 10-4. 10-37
3: circumstances on Kitsky?

0: 3946 on scene. Two vehicles, minor damage. Yeah, that's me.
1: Can I get an ETA?
2: Engine 4, go
1: ahead. Engine 4, go ahead.
2: I was able to locate some responsible information in FIRSU. I'm going to log those into your call.
1: Copy, thank you. And yes, you just walked up to me and said you were the property manager. So we're good to go. Thank you.
2: So we're going to work itself out. Thank you.
1: That was fast for you guys.
2: That would be first.
3: Reno Chief 2, I don't know if you showed me on scene, but I'm clear of Keystone. Engine 4 is going to remain on scene. You showed me log off for the night.
1: Chief 2, Temper.
0: No, 334, 40.
2: Nora, 334.
4: Negative in the tow file for that VIN or the plate that's attached to it, and there's no permit.
0: 34.
1: Status?
0: Code 4.
1: I copy, code 4.
5: Are there any available intake deputies? Could you please 25 back at intake?

0: 737-5, I couldn't help you.
1: 10-3-5, is that female currently on the plane?
0: CM395, unknown at this time.
1: 3-4-7.
2: In Red Rock, stack 959, a vehicle that failed to yield.
1: What's the next?
0: Ethan.
1: I copy now. And just got a result, please.
0: 9303. And both females, female and update. One female tried to grab the knife from the other to take the knife away. The same subject cut herself on the hand and is now causing destruction of property to the vehicle. The subject is going to be Elastic Guzman versus Stephanie, 27 years old, 5'4", thin build, wearing a gray shirt and pants. She's the aggressor and is armed with a long screwdriver from a construction site nearby.
1: CM 373.
0: CM 373.

0: Well, it's roughly 9 minutes.
1: Copy that, thanks.
2: Reading
0: routes
1: reported,
0: route to
1: that
3: 1016. Route to 4. Yes, 814-1996.
4: 30 ISF, good job.
3: Nevada, OLN 040-457-3927.
5: Just FYI, we do need to stop my tents, just grab turn off of the driver where you need it.
0: Time to recover.
6: 10-375. 10-8, and I'll also go around to the yellow.
2: We've been released from the T-line incident. We are available at this report.
0: Anyway.
7: Part of a tree and of a concrete barrier on the road. Stack 132.
0: Looks like the other sister involved is last in Guzman versus Aldina. She's 17 years old. They are currently separated. However, the other sister is still scratching vehicles.
2: Raptor 4, come in the area.
0: Raptor 4.
2: Okay,
0: well,
2: here,
0: right? Seems like they're out.
6: Copy around.
7: Washa 1X390, can we get a hold of Rose and find out if somebody with equipment meant to do so could move some of these items?
8: Hey, we're attempting.
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9: Yeah, that's fine. 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All units on the health front will be advised we're going to be shutting down our supply line and losing our water supply.
2: District 10.
5: Copy that. Appreciate you, Chief.
0: I'm going to copy the district 10 returning to 10.
4: 47.
0: There's one in Colorado, right up Florida. It sounds like the sister on more than 20 Colorado River as we're getting another call from an RP there.
2: And Raptor 4, I can confirm that. It looks like it's a heavier build HFA with a red top on.
10: 5, Division Alpha. Has anything changed on your end? Our intake pressure is down a little bit.
11: There's quite a bit of floating fuel going on. I think he's got an aerial back here. That Spark truck 11 is starting to hit the center of the pile.
10: I copy. We might have to shut down one of those lines to keep up with our intake.
2: Reno 7373.
0: 7373.
2: Alan, Nutmeg, and Peckham related.
0: 7373.
2: Reno 7373, Alan.
0: 7373.
3: Wash Hills R30. Can you send two graveyard shifters to Peavine Access Road in North Virginia?
0: Intersection says we're in a Walmart parking lot. Three vehicles. So we're the sedan, black suburban, old Jeep Grand Cherokee. 250 Fifth General Parkway.
12: R 3021, do you just want us blocking it off from North Virginia?
0: Well.
2: Engine 46, that's affirmed.
0: Actually, disregard. It's going to be for medical. We're not responding to those at this time, so disregard.
2: Copy that.
0: Stand 383. And we know that all units we know you'll be closer to Stand 383 in the area of Colorado River Boulevard for a 1016 woman screwdriver. Repeating, we know yellow is close.
12: Morning, 1041, P4630, vehicle 2669, I'll be tonight.
13: Also, 2941, clear assist in Route 4.
8: 41.
12: Washington,
2: 2 North 31, 1042,
12: thank you.
2: Super,
8: have a
2: good night. Park, they're pointing eastbound. I'm not sure what park is in this area, but she's supposed to be chasing the mail.
0: And you're welcome.
2: She's right in front of you, right in front of you on the right, I think.
14: Would you like us to return to district?
2: Yes, I thank you for your work. I cover district 11.
0: 10-3-3, copy, one gunfire.
12: Michael, Mike, Ida, Charles, Henry, Adam, Edward, Lincoln, date of birth 11-19-1980, Nevada OLN
0: 10-0-0-2-5-5-1-9-8. Seven three. My name is Chris Linecourt. 10-3, copy, eastbound Colorado River.
2: No, she's walking in the 844 Colorado River. We're going hands on.
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8: Copy that, Meg, and check them for field ID.
2: Reno 7370, me for the last in a route, the Joel call.
0: Stand 370.
2: We got one that's in handcuffs outside of 844 Colorado River.
0: That's a first copy. One detained in handcuffs outside of 844 Colorado.
2: Yeah, I'll take a look at it. We have motor 32 survey.
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8: 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Watch all units. Washoe County Yellow is now closed for normal radio traffic. Washoe County Yellow is closed for normal radio traffic. Have a good night. Stay safe.
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3: Contact Ryan. He advised he has cameras inside the building and he's not seeing anyone inside. Do you still need him to respond?
4: Yeah, we're going to need someone to show up to secure it.
3: 10-4.
5: 1151. 2856. Lavazo Road, tuned for a smoke investigation, smoke sighting in the area.
1: Not trying to stall around, did you mean to continue Guthrie?
0: No, if you can just check the area, I guess she was chasing her dad around and he's has a lot of mental health problems, health problems, so we're trying to locate him.
1: Never, I'm a couple up.
6: I'm going to tip that crossway down, we're going to move it.
7: Copy, sending that crossway.
6: So we have one thing on the top.
2: Okay, 373. I need 200 hours.
1: 40, go ahead.
4: At 43.
1: Correction, 43, go ahead.
4: Yeah, I was at the guard, engine 12, or Reno, engine 12.
1: Guard engine 12.
4: Copy, thank you.
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1: He's back here on scene with us.
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3: 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Call number 1110.
2: Reno, Nora, 346. We'll be out with him.
3: Nora, 346.
1: Okay. 1060, Vista Briarly.
3: Yellow is back open for units no longer needing the channel and color over. Over, both of you receiving Rio Yellow is back open.

0: Building's all clear. 11's going to remain on scene for the responsible, and I'll be tonight.
1: T for the ME is 20 minutes, as of 3 ago, 4 ago.
2: Perfect, thank you very much.
1: You're very welcome.
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4: Guard engine 12, wind engine 12. Got a better location on where the sighting is. 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This is now going to be mapping closer to Town Drive and South Virginia Street. 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
5: Yeah, Reno engine 12 copies. Break. Guard 12, where are you guys coming from? District 36, up the hill?
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4: 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We're in the parking lot, and yeah, the party just wants to file a report. 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
6: Do you know if there's a Truckee Meadows has an available engine out here at 46, or they all committed on things?
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0: is showing another possible owner of that address to be a Cheryl Garlock. I'm going to go ahead and log her phone number so she has been clear.
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3: 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Is that the 21 message?
2: 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The RP is 96, but she's also on the warrant and CPF on EPC.
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4: 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He confirmed smoke dissipated. We've driven the area, no sign of smoke or fire. We're going to be UTL. Clear, turn, go back to rear.
5: 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We'll get you guys released. 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We appreciate you guys.
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5: 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I caught that in the stuff. I get you on back and quarters.
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11: I'm here calling this entrance broadcast, smoke coming from Valleywood Park at 6555 Valleywood. Ring the fire's responding information only, dispatch clear. No, I think 44, no, I think 36, we're not checking, go for.
12: 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Eight, all AC, hold traffic.
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11: NORA 346, Officer Piper, Reno. NORA 344, Officer Binsley, Reno, on Gare Street.

0: bust of George Union, Zebra, Mary, Adam, Nora, first of Edward, Sam, Tom, Edward, Frank, Adam, Nora, Ida. Date of birth is 4/22/1999, and no third of this time.
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6: Reno, engine 11. We are on Valleywood. It sounds like this is a pretty vague description area. Is there multiple colors?
3: So this is going to be just one.

0: The incline engine 13, if that's you, you guys can go ahead and release back to incline. 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
2: Hey, we're working that last box truck that we had here to the east. I think if you got a fresh crew, we just have some overhaul and possibly cut the side of the thing off. We can get all this cardboard out, and we'd be able to take 41 out of the equation after that.
3: I got the, where's the tie in for? Is that the farthest line on the east side? I copy, I'll send through your way.
2: Yeah, and if they have K-12, so we might be able to make a hole and dump this off the side.
0: Copy, you can head for district.
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3: 10-63. Recover, it's going to be 61 South Maddox for 10-16 male female. RP's mother versus stepfather, males, we know she used marijuana, cocaine, and methamphetamines. The RP's en route, he takes 5 minutes in a gray chart Tacoma, 61 South Maddox.
4: Charles 950, I don't have one currently, but I'll get you one when available.
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6: 1705 Plymouth Way.
5: 3. We are clear that Walt McCain has been left with HP. Thank you.
3: Thank you.
7: 211 will be 10-8, Charlie 44.

0: PM dispatching Incline 13, they're released from coverage and route back to district.
1: Incline 13, I copy all.
2: Okay, Cam, J943, suspect in that last any deputy who just walked out, he's the transport.
3: Same 39.
4: Charles St. Daniel. Charles St. Daniel.
3: Chris 313, Charles 31, Charles, show you route to Charles 950, other traffic stop at South Virginia and South McCarran.
5: Are they still muted over there?
6: Go ahead, 31. Do we need to keep the street closed or can we open it back up?
7: Yeah, that's what I was going to hit you with, Chief. I think we can open it. You want me to walk over and tell them or just have them run it through dispatch?
6: I'll just have dispatch tell them. Dispatch, do you copy?
5: I copy all. Thank you.
1: So, vegetation fires, of course, smoke.
0: Negative domestic, was anything with 17 year olds or not?
3: Same thing, I agree.
8: I'll be clear.
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9: Fox Delta Unit, standby for attempt to locate 1055 suicidal subject with officer safety information. Watch continuing last seen leaving 10765 Ridgebrook Drive at 1738 hours in vehicle described as a silver 2019 Nissan Rogue, Nevada plate 70 Henry 797. Subject is last aborted, first of Taylor, white male adult, 6'2", 250, wearing a dark colored t-shirt, unknown color athletic shorts. Subject was grossly 1056, expressing suicidal ideations, including wanting someone to shoot him. Unknown destination. Should not have any weapons. Reference deck 1156 or further, wash and clear.
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0: For 1122, this sounds like it's not going to be a patrol call, but can you put me on it? I'll head out there and see if the vehicle's still there.
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0: they're functioning as normal. 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
2: I was on the phone with Battalion, send truck 55 from Carson City. Battalion says it is available.
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3: Do you know the code for the sub?
1: For the Northwest sub, yeah, let me grab it.
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4: 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They're requesting truck 55 to respond as well. They showed they were available en route.
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0: And Josh, 33, team dispatch.
1: Josh, 33.
0: Josh, 33, just got an additional caller in the area reporting now that vehicles and structures are threatened. Just give me a heads up before you guys get on scene.
1: Josh, 33, copy.
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1: Sam 389, I'm sorry, we're switching. Let me check, give me a sec.
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1: Okay.
3: Yeah, we've driven the immediate area south of nothing. Any more information, bro?
4: Yeah.
3: Okay, I'm sure you do. What are we doing?
2: Infirmary.
3: 272
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2: North, 344, North, 346, we're now checking for Maddox.
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2: I'm Maddox.
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0: cross street and no cross street. 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
1: For whoever came up, we do have BLM 3107 on scene. Kirby County 40, you spoke with the unit there. He's en route, but we do have, it's about a half acre of fire. No structure threatened at this time.
2: We're on 33 copies. I'm trying to get cops with BLM out here. They're in the canyon. I don't think I'm able to hit them. We can paint up some alligator claws here to see if we can staff their tender again to respond. That would be great.
1: 33, I copy. We'll try to turn them out.

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1: Copy, go far.
0: 23 ending, 7-7 Alpha. Marine, I'll be
1: 25. You're 25.
0: Copy, thank you.

0: intense disturbance. RB states her daughter was in a verbal disturbance with her neighbor, and neighbor threw a water bottle full of dirt at the daughter, but did not make contact. No active disturbance. RP Sherry is standing by for officers. 479 South Hollywood. One prior prowler at this address back in April.
1: Both refusing. Engine 52 and Rescue 32 will be on scene for a little bit for paperwork. We'll let you know when we're heading back to Station 32.
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3: 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Can you check it up?

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4: I know.
5: No, I'm still out here at Colorado River, still doing follow-up. I'm code 4.
4: Tupper, I'll put you back out, and I'll log this where I call.
6: Charles 316. Charles 316,
1: you're both. Okay,
6: 1063 and Nora, 334, read out 1063. Wilkins, Virginia Street, Fox at 1150 West 2nd Street, to number 36 for 1016. RP versus Aunt, his aunt is upstairs. Yeah, he's going to be in front of, her name is Lost of Nelson for some Marnell, Virginia Street, Fox number 36.
1: 1-6-34. Can I back? Why
6: do you hear me? Charles and Farrell, should you replace the number 354 to the 1016 on West 2nd?
1: Copy and route from that with. Control, San Francisco, copy now with 3 and 4 and San Francisco, 3 and 6.
6: Charles, we're in 6th Street, thanks.
1: Anything, sir. Copy.
7: San Francisco, 1041, how's the equipment?
1: Same course.
8: 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Charles, do you
6: 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Clearly, not yours.
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0: are you guys getting from now? Do I need to turn off Michigan?
1: For a welfare check or peace, requesting the perimeter of his residence cleared, stating his home is jerry-rigged and is concerned his caregivers have booby-trapped the residence. Or peace home alone, and caregivers are supposed to be there at 2100. There's a front door code in the call. And or peace stating deputies have permission to enter with that code. Or peace 77 and sounds as if he's possibly having an dementia issue. Negative weapons 1056. Multiple medical calls in the last 90 days. 1700 Taos Lane.
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4: 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The bluff number 1515.
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9: 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So, Reno, Engine 5, do you mind shutting off that 5-inch deployment, Sparks 41?
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0: 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Okay, 933.
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0: 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Good night,
3: 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You as well, good night.

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5: Control 450, water tender 450, tune to touch.
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5: Tender 450, patrol 450, which got advised from Battalion 40. The continuous incident was closed by BLM. You guys can actually stand down from that one and return back to station.
6: Oh, water 10, 450 copy. Returning. 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
5: 10-4.
9: 18. Okay, it's here in North Virginia. Fire just rolled up on an extrication accident. 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
5: 34,000 Golden Valley.
10: 18. Davis, or is your main route with them?
9: Yeah, the fourth.
1: Confirm A1.
11: Hey, from, can we get medical en route for male conscious slurred breathing, complaints of Parkinson's and psychosis?
1: Got heart pain with the psychosis?
11: Parkinson's?
1: Parkinson's, copy that.
4: 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Responding prior to for a single blood episode with a head injury.
5: 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Alright, two assists around 3-3, switch back to green.
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1: Yeah, I'm gonna be gold.
2: Roger, 1 gold.
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2: Hey, from Reno, there's no answer on gold, but I'll turn again.
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1: to Gold. 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
7: Hey, I don't know how close you are. 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I say we meet up down the street.
6: Exactly my thinking. About half a mile from Sandpiper. So about 2 minutes out, I'll probably run in. Yeah, I'm about to pass 7-Eleven.
7: Okay, I'm just turning onto Cold Springs Road. I will wait before I turn onto Sandpiper. So if you want to meet me at Cold Springs Road at Sandpiper.
6: Copy.
1: Six 493, we have a year check.

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0: 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All of that was unreadable, extremely low volume. 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
3: CS 375, shooting out 2 SAC 1094. 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
2: And I think I cut out again on the OLN. 95. I'm having a tough time. Do I keep cutting out for you, or is it just in my ear?
0: You do, but not every time you think you are, if that makes sense. So I believe I got the OLN, but then when you tried to give it to me again, it cut out. So I'm going to repeat it to you to make sure I got all the digits. 951-222-481 out of Colorado.
2: That's it. Thanks.
0: So welcome.
3: In a blue shirt. Virgin Man Fossil.
1: One second, I can advise.
3: Charles Jensen.
1: Valiant.
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1: I copy.

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0: RPM dispatch, guard, engine 12, did you have traffic?
1: Engine 12, affirm. You guys might be closer to another call in Reno's jurisdiction. Stand by, we're getting some more details.
0: Guard 12, copy.
1: Guard 12, I copy. For now, while you guys continue to clean jumper.
2: Washoe, apologize for the delay, but I have your return.
3: Copy.
2: His descriptors are any male, 6'2", 40, black and brown, tattoo on his left hand of 4 dots in the web of his hand, scar in his left forearm of a burn mark. He's clear, expired, 1/29/25, restrictions of corrective lenses and outside mirrors.
3: Copy that, thank you.
2: You're so welcome.
1: And Guard 12 is going to shift you guys over to a new call. It's going to be higher priority at 10155 Harry Creek Court.
4: Can you notify the jail here that we now have an uncooperative and we could use some assistance?

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1: Yeah, regarding Newton 12, do you guys have access to Reno Red Frequency on your radios?
0: That's a firm,
1: we do. Newton 12, I copy. Just confirming, we'll have you switch over there and advise you guys are responding to Coyote Creek. They'll coordinate other units from there.
2: Roger,
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2: Red engine 12.
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0: 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Arlington and 1st.
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7: We have traffic on 80 at the California border. California 7, Yellow, Charles, Mary, 955.
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1: Charles 354, and Charles 316, Reno 1063.
0: 16.
1: First and Lincoln for 10 him between 2 miles.
0: Radar Raptor 4123, that. I'm just 43, there's about 80 people at the plaza right now.
1: Okay, great. Action Raptor 4, thank you.
2: I believe he's off of it.
1: Yeah.
0: Wait, 320, this cover as well.
1: Charlie Charles 306 and Charles 354.
0: 54, I'm 23.
1: Charles 354, do you have the channel?
0: Yeah, I'll take it. Please figure out what's going on.
1: Reno, all units, Reno, green frequencies closed for Charles 354 coming in the area of 1010 on Lincoln Alley. Repeating, Reno, green frequency is closed.
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0: You'd be ATLing south side of UNR main campus for a suspicious subject. I'll advise if I locate him.
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1: So far.
5: Since the CMA wearing a black and white shirt, heavy set with a beard, walk southbound on Virginia.
4: Copy southbound on Virginia, black male, heavy set, wearing a black and white shirt.

0: 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Review call details. Respond East 1st Street in Lincoln L. District 1, Ladder 1. 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
2: Reference flight 1251, wash and clear.
3: Union 249.
1: So, 354, we're getting flagged down by ambassadors. There is a vehicle stabbing on the south side of the bridge.
3: Copy, being flagged down by ambassadors, south side of the bridge, advising there is a victim of a stabbing. Excuse me, sir.
4: Lincoln 330, copies, won't be around.
2: Lincoln 330.
5: And route 24, I think I got eyes on that. Looks like security is out with someone south side of the Virginia Street Bridge, but on the east side, on that little pad with benches.
2: Copy, on the east side of the Virginia Street Bridge, on the south side. Be clear, Alma, I actually found with a hyphenated last name of Salazar, so I reran her with that. Descriptors came back white female, 5'4", 180, black and brown, tattoo on the forearm, white of ebony, handprint, tattoo on her neck behind the right ear of a bunny. She has history of battery on a protected person and resisting for falsely IDing and statement to obstruct. She is clear.
6: I copy. What was the tattoo on the forearm?
2: Ebony, the name, or color, and the handprint.
1: Registry status, the return.

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1: En route to SAC 1248 for a battery to 935 West 5th Street at the Cracker Barrel in the parking lot in Austin Central when they become available.
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1: 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Copy, possible suspect description, white male, heavy set, 250 pounds, blue shirt with a beard.
3: 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So you guys are turning back to...

0: Battery, 935 West 5th Street at the Cracker Barrel in the parking lot, in Austin Central when they become available.
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2: 10-4, and thanks for 12-10-6. 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
0: Copy possible suspect description, white male, heavy set, 250 pounds, blue shirt with a beard.
3: Hard engine 12-I, copy that. So you guys are turning back to 233?
1: That's A firm.
4: Thank you, Marshall.
2: Yeah. First.
3: Engine 42-I, copy in quarters.
5: Citizen Hale, I'll be with the owner of the lot out here. Apparently he's got some video evidence of some attempted theft this morning. Apparently Sparks took it. If you want to find that, lend it.
2: You're a bit staticky. I copy. You're out with the owner and he has video evidence of possible suspect from this morning. Were you requesting cover?
5: Negative cover, good for.
2: 10-4.
3: Alright.
2: Yeah, the two don't have much history in them at all.
6: I copy. If there's any way to make notes to link them at this address, so when we call for priors, we'll have it all.
2: Okay, thanks for that. So as long as we have her date of birth and run her with a hyphenated, we'll find it. The others should come up even with just her, with either name and date of birth. Usually they do come up. I can't do anything in locals, unfortunately. I can put in the call that she has a hyphenated name, but I believe the jail would have to try to find a way to link those in locals.
6: That's okay. As long as you put the link that we confirmed in this call, I appreciate it.
2: You got it.
0: The battery occurred at 1640 hours. Suspect is GOA, possible direction of travel with eastbound on 5th. Suspect is a Hispanic male, 30s to 40s, 6 foot, heavy build, wearing a black shirt, unknown color shorts.
4: Hello. Hello. Hello. Hello. Open the call. Negative physical, we're 10 ASS.
0: From 370.
4: Might be a long shot, but do we have any firearms, qualified dogs?
0: Sam 370, it looks like we have no canines on. We can check Sparks.
4: Yes, please. Monitoring for greater while we have equipment.
0: Hold on.
2: He's subject by the E. Edward, not related.
0: Charles 312.
7: Unit 8
0: UN 23, 1223. 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
0: No, 323.
4: Hey, I'll say I'm 375, check's okay, Jenny.
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4: 173. I'm sorry, I'm not X-ray.
2: Chester 43, SAC 1267, it's a pending priority, one unwanted subjects at

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0: Right now, all units, right now, green frequency is back up for normal traffic. 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
1: 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We've been released and we're heading back to quarters. You can release. Engine 52 copies. Thanks for listening.
2: Motor 18, sorry about that. 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
1: Brush 14.
0: We've been released from the fire on T-Vine. We're going to be en route back to District 14. Unavailable, but monitoring for greater.
1: Brush 14. Okay.

0: Tower 33.
1: Top 30. And while I have you, could you take a look at SEC 1245? It's a 1057 Curtin incline. However, RP is just a patron at the restaurant, not involved. It's not her vehicle. SEC 1245.
0: Yeah, negative victim. We can cancel it.
1: Never, thank you.
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0: Hiya, Charles. We're opening now to Saints to meet with the suspect.
1: Charles, 314, 10-4.
2: Charles 2, Nevada, bronze Ford SUV.
3: Copy, you second shot, that I heard.
1: Charles 314, Arena.
0: 14.
1: I'm not sure how many people are being transported, but I did just get an update that REMS is now transporting to Renown.
0: Howdy, I'll be in after that.
1: Super.
2: Hey, Charles Stanford, do we have an update location of that REMS bus at the moment?
3: Negative, I can call and see.
2: Please.
4: Tomorrow for day shift, who can get a hold of school PD? The after hours is going unanswered.
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0: 39 Medic 45 responding for a report of a fall at 5725 Bosick Lane. It's going to be for a 61, that's 61-year-old female. The patient is conscious, breathing, and alert.
1: Charles 7-7, copy welfare check 1, West Virginia.
2: A huge favor and see if you can link any priors to this address, this 263. I think we had a similar issue in the past. Just trying to see the results of that.
1: And 324 and 321. That's 63 another.
3: 24.
1: 9597 Long River Drive. Rem says I'm saying requesting PD for illegal hold. 9597 Long River.
3: 24 now.
1: 21. Just
2: saying. I think it was June 23rd is the event. It was something about water getting poured on her. I'm just trying to see if we wrote a ticket or not. I can't remember.
3: On the freeway side, which I believe is NHV's.
1: Okay, well, what happened?
3: 06-566-0-3.
1: Off 11, copy. Reno, Sam 373. Sam 373.

0: J4 collected via Axon Link, and I'm 10-8, check with you.
1: Tougher.
2: We're out of Virginia, McCain.
3: Got a call in Silverado for difficulty breathing at Rosewood Rehab. Are you able to handle your minus 13?
2: Yeah, we can handle that. That's in District 2, right?
3: Yes, sir. Rosewood Rehab, number 4, me and boy, use the back end turn, difficulty breathing.
1: Yes.
3: 66-year-old patient, 2045 Silverado, number 4, me and boy.
2: 102.
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1: Charles Town Park, Town Park.
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1: Violation. Repeat stating her ex keeps driving back and forth in front of this location, playing music. She believes it's intentional to intimidate. Subject exhaustive. Christy versus Warren, native male, 45 years old, 5'11", small build, wearing a white tank top, driving a black sedan with silver rims. He also has a gold sedan. It's unclear which one is driving by. RP standing by at 54 Railroad Avenue.
2: Random Williams, 320.
1: Williams, 320.

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0: 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Should we at least get 31 down to idle?
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3: Send your number.
4: Hey, welcome. You said you wanted it transferred to your cell, is that correct?
5: Yeah, if you could have him call my cell phone.
4: Alright, so your subject is a prior sex offender, but it is inactive. He does not have to register for the sex offender. However, in locals, it states he is still required to register in Nevada because he has two prior felony convictions. So our local file shows that his current address is 1457 West 4th Street, trailer number 28, as of January of this year, but his ID shows a Reno address on Coonsley, so not sure which one is current. He was denied in Nevada 27, but his California one does show to be valid.
2: So do we know if he's compliant or not?
4: So you don't have to worry about the compliance issue because he's no longer active in the sex offender registry on that part. However, I do not know if he's compliant on his registration. He does still have to register for the felonies, and he's got two separate addresses listed, one on his ID and one is in locals, so I'm not sure. I can check with CIC if you'd like.
2: I copy now. Yes, please check with CIC if he is required to register.
4: Copy. He is definitely required to register. That was the clarification. It is a little confusing, but due to the prior felony convictions, he is required to register. I just don't know if his registration is current.
2: Copy that. We'll check with him.
4: 10-4. And then if you still want me to talk with CIC, let me know.
0: 334.
3: 334.
0: I said here, and I'll be at 332-17.
3: 334.
0: Bring out Lincoln 330. Can you log a plate?
6: Lincoln 330.
0: Okay. Who's going to be for the original heavy set male suspect? It's going to be Mary Edward Sam, 31 Nevada.
3: Another 18.

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1: For 43, our suspect is armed with a bat. Can we get two more units and we'll take the channel?
0: Washer copies, Brave. Wash all units, Wash County Green is closed for 1781. 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
4: Two, Zebra Tom John, Nevada. Toyota.
1: I copy that.
4: Assist 10-8.
1: No, 3-4-4.
5: Park, school, school grounds, motion picture theater, or business that primarily has children as customers, or conducts events that primarily children attend unless it was pre-approved, is not allowed to be near playgrounds, schools, school grounds, no contact or communication with the victim of the sexual offense, or the witness who testified against them. Not to have contact with any person less than 18 years of age in a secluded environment unless another adult who has never been convicted of a sexual offense is present and permission has been obtained from parole and probation. No patronizing a business which offers a sexually related form of entertainment and which is deemed inappropriate by parole and probation. No patronizing at any businesses. Looks like it's on there duplicated. I apologize. Not possessing any electronic devices capable of accessing internet. Not accessing the internet through any such device or any other means unless possession of the device or such is approved by parole and probation. No sexually explicit material that is deemed inappropriate by parole and probation. Not to be in or near any businesses where primarily customers are children. It looks like a lot of this is kind of duplicated on here for that PNP hit. And then he is a compliant sex offender on NCIC. He's also M. Mary on local, and the same warrant shows on CGIS out of RPD for criminal contempt in Dombat the First, a compliant sex offender on CGIS. And then chose to be an adverse party of an EPO that expires January of next year, protected his last of May's, first of Kelly Jean. Has a valid C. Charles 27, no restrictions. First I'll have to start off with that PPCN, so even though he's a Priority 5 and he's an auto hold, they still require us to call that in. So I'll need to know if he's cooperating, violating, if you're arresting on local charges, and do you want me to confirm the warrant?
4: Okay, so right now, cooperative seems to be compliant because it's mostly kid stuff. I don't think he's violating, I'm just going to read through it once more. As for local charges, it's kind of sounded like he is our suspect. He, like, ADW'd a guy and then stabbed himself in the process. So right now, he's going to be at Renown. So no need to confirm the warrant. And the local charge is probably going to be ADW.
1: Copy that.
5: Work, so I'll go ahead and start the process, and then when I hear anything back, I'll let you know.
4: Alright, copy that. I'm 23 for now, so for up the air, if you could give me a 20 minute with that info.
5: Charles 36, I copy.
6: Launch, put on, Tenet.
5: Try that.
6: And 11. Can you open it back up? We still need it.
7: Water coming, LDH,

0: Go ahead.
1: My last subject was McCarthy. Is this California license valid?
0: Confirm. Five, go ahead.
1: Email out the web. William Edward, boy, boy.
2: First to
1: Kelly, King Edward, Lincoln, Ida Edward, birthday 12-7-1990, Nevada 080-765-6255.
0: Copy, and confirm you guys are still code 4. Just checking with the disturbance.
1: Yeah.
0: Perfect, thank you.
3: Marina, Charles 317, GOA 10-8.
1: All right, then we're good for medical whenever they're here.
0: How far?
4: Going to be a large name from Target. Suspect was last seen with a backpack full of items by this sidewalk near the roundabout. White male, 25 to 30 years of age, with red hair, gray shirt, pink and orange swim trunks, and a gray backpack at Target.
3: 61.

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2: In dispatch, water tender 450 in quarters.
1: I copy in quarters.
3: Southwest for the non-injury and incident.
4: Can you inform us that we won't be responding to that?
3: Hey, sir.

0: have you assigned to the Sanford Command on Sprucewood as of about five and a half hours now. I only have you and Training 42 assigned to it currently.
1: Copy that. You can clear us from the incident about an hour ago.
0: Sanford Command on Sprucewood. Incident closed.
1: Played.
0: Not a problem. Get some rest, guys.
2: Joe 6 Cannon 55, both units 23.
3: 6 Cannon 55.
4: Hey, show me unavailable and log down for the evening.
3: Please.

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2: Go ahead for truck 11. My pump's really not happy sitting here without you guys flowing water. Will you let me know and I'll pressurize it?
1: One tower 30.
3: Stack 814. Let's go ahead and close it. RP, I can't get a hold of her. A couple times I tried and she declined to report earlier, so just close call.
1: Copy.
0: LP so I can get a photo out.
3: There we go.
4: Two hand lines off of your LDH line.
2: Copy, I'll turn the pressure down then.
1: Webb is M. Mary for FTA out of Reno Township Justice Court, originally battery on a protected person, and if we need it, I have a few tattoos listed as well. She, that same M. Mary hit came out again, but there was also a second non-extraditable M. Mary out of Arkansas for FTA, disorderly conduct, fraud, insufficient funds checks. Only one is extraditable. She has a valid Nevada ID only.
2: Sounds great. Confirm, please.
1: Got it.
5: Hello, St. Peter, assist, do not that.
6: Charles, ring 3.
5: 6, same for the
6: last unit that was copy.
5: 4-6.
6: No, 3-4-6.
5: 3 unit, Charles, unit 7, you're out as well.
6: Charles, ring 7.
5: 44, code 3.
6: No, 3-4-4.
0: David Adam, first of Oscar, Ocean Sam, Charles, Adam Robert, DOB 1127 and 74, Nevada OLM 320-035-8333.
1: Apologize, I had background here. What was that date of birth again?
0: It's 1127 and 74.
6: She has secured the 1032 in a safe. Male is in the bathroom.
7: Reaching 30, we can never set up by the apartment, so there's nothing in our hands.

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1: 6-4-30, what code 4?
2: Go ahead.
3: Just advising, please, and after this call, it was a domestic, turned into a VDW shooting. Negative information on the patient.
2: Copy, we're in route. We'll stage short if we don't hear. Not clear before we get there.
3: 10-4.
1: She pointed at her and she pushed him to take it away and shot him when he charged at her.
4: 3-2.

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1: Sam, 385, 10-8, what's left?
2: Sam, 385. Charles 3-3, copy. And we know all units, we know green frequency is going to be closed for Charles 3-3 coming in the area of BBW on West 4th Street. Repeating, we know green is closed.
0: 25-5, go ahead. 16 yellow, William 092.
3: Can you send in the plate?
0: 16 in yellow, William 092.
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0: I made it Dimas, Ocean Robert, Tom, Ida Zeba. David, Ida, Mary, Adam, Sam, first of Jesus, John, Edward, Sam, Union, Sam, Libra, 101592, Nevada, DL, 170520469.
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1: I started route, they did not provide an ETA.
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0: Go ahead. Just hold there, I'm bringing you for equipment. Thank you.
3: Engine 9, Mingo.
0: Yeah.
3: Check with Renzo, they're not responding, or it's going to be a priority 3 seizure.
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4: Where's that checks out? Are you ready for the first?
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4: On a female, Lassa, Palencia, Paul Lincoln Adams, Sam Charles Edward, Noah Charles, Ida Adams, first of Rosvala, Robert Ocean Sam, Adam Lincoln, Victor Adams, DOB 3970, ID card 020-585-9650.
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1: No, you're fine. It's been traffic, so I was just here monitoring you guys. You guys will now just be monitored.
0: Thank you.
1: Thank you.
2: Silverback. Engine 13, ladder 3 will go back to red.
1: Ladder 3.
3: It's either going to be E1 completing or let Remsa know that we won't be going.
1: 10-4.
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5: 3
7: traffic. Yep, we're on top of being route 1305.
6: Same thing as I am streaming out to the Preserve the Peace on South Virginia. Okay. Yeah. SIM 389-1063 cover.
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0: 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The second guy's going to have to go to house 3.
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0: 334 Roger, me, now has an English.
1: 334 Roger.
0: Last of Winham, William Adam, Nora, David, Henry, Adam, Mary, Bristol, Matthew, Comet, Charlie, Chief Tom, Chief Chief. They were 1025 with 88.
1: Yeah, copy.
2: Back and get our equipment rehab.
0: So,
1: can
0: you repeat his first last name of
1: Subject? Last name Wyndham, first of Matthew.
0: Thank you. 2-4.
1: Union 173. Union 249, you know,

0: 24 is on the back door and 46 is on the front door.
1: I copy all. What's that back door?
2: Suspect place and it's going to be on the corner of Mays and Southwood.
1: It isn't secure.
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1: I'm 334.
0: Where's all 321, 32?
1: No, I'm 321.
0: 205, so do it.
1: I'm 321.
2: Here, hold a second. Alright, her descriptors were white female, 5'7", 241 gray, she's clear. Rosalva is ES for burglary and credit card fraud. Last registered address is 1555 Marble Way, number 106. That's as of 4/23 of 26, so this year. She's clear, valid, Nevada ID only. And Robert is clear, valid with corrective lenses. He was the easiest.
3: Clear round 4 related. Watch one on en route to the large scene 3B.
0: 1 hour 21. 3 0 1 3 0.
1: Any other unit requesting for 205?

0: Reno, all units, Reno green frequency is back open for normal traffic. Units on scene releasing the channel repeating Reno green frequency is back open from the West 4th Street call.
1: Oh, wow.
0: Last unit on green?
2: Clear, Sid. I can be in after the prowler. Suspect still on scene.
3: 10-4, hanging out 554 Lucille. Our PCHC yelled and the suspect ran away. Described as a white or Hispanic male in his 30s, 5'7 small build. Unknown clothing description, possibly wearing a hoodie. All doors and windows are locked and RP no longer sees the suspect.
2: Copy. Watch
4: 16-23. 62. 62. Abby. D-65. Go ahead. Yeah, it sounds like we have one firefighter level D from the shop.
5: I copy. You guys can either head back to the station and send them in to the truck, or follow me down there. Engine 13 to time 1, silver. Engine 13, side 1. How are you guys on turn up?
4: Lance here needs to go to 12. He's going to take the service rig. Other than that, we're good.
5: I copy. Thank you. Clearly, Reno Battalion 1.
0: Battalion 1.
5: Been released from the Glendale incident. Available arrest.
0: Battalion 1.
5: Go ahead, 5.
4: Five, we'll hold you down to the shop right now.
5: Copy, see you down
6: there. Reno, just wait, we're about to get over.
4: Thank you, Rick. Ranch 9 is available on the air.
0: Engine
6: 9. Reno, engine 13.
0: Engine 13.
6: We're clear of the incident on Glendale. 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I'll let you know when we're available.
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2: 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Thank you.
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0: Yes, you're hearing me?
1: Yes, I'm
0: Can you walk time of death 2049? Copy, time of
2: death 2049. Description of the subject. Call together. This came in through one of our administrative lines. Reno Fire was not notified about this call. So 12 is not going to be responding. Looks like you guys are closer than them at this time.
3: Yeah, I copy that. I've got a priority 3 standing by.
2: 3, I copy.
0: Reno copies.
4: Let me check with call taker.
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7: 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Captain.

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3: That second ambulance, can you have them meet us at the PSC? We're going to be transporting her down there.
2: North 332.
1: For 1016, possibly just a civil problem. It's going to be verbal. All involved parties are roommates, two males and two females. Negative weapons unknown, 1036. All parties are still on scene, but in different rooms, and one subject is in the back trailer. Subject in the trailer, Vernon, also contacted requesting deputy response for a report. Multiple priors in the last 90 days will be logged in the call. 5656 Chameleon Way.
0: 41. 32.

0: 好呀。
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0: 各位。为了让人陪你离婚。
1: 还要陪离婚。
0: I got the female on board. Well, back to the station. 30 mileage is 86.4.
1: Have you seen her?
0: Motor 18, 23, 47 minutes.
1: Motor 18, yes, sir.

0: delayed. The Shea comes back clear valid.
1: No, I'm sorry. Sorry.
2: Squad 1, red frequency assignment, medical emergency. Respond 495 West Street, Unit 203, District 1, Squad 1. Respond 495 West Street, Unit 203.
3: US Marker 4, it's a trailer plate. I can't read it. I'll get you to it in a second.
0: Copy West Side, 80 Mile Marker 4.
4: 344.

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1: Battalion 3.

0: Yeah, gold is all yours.
1: That happened, thank you.
2: 865 California.
3: 4 William William 7866 California.
2: 10-4, thank you, much better.
4: Sam 395 Sam 389 checking code 4.
1: Over.
4: Hello, sir.
5: Just before the Virginia Street exit on 851 Zebra John, Dora, Nevada.
6: Coming east on 89 Virginia.
1: This is one of those. Picked up our firefighters. Delta returns. Just wait.
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6: You're welcome.
2: Natasha, of course.

0: 6 Alpha was related. Remember unit, sorry, unit 74.
1: I said that 86 Alpha again.

0: both subjects, Matthew and Shawanda, for any prior domestics or felonies which would prevent either from owning a gun.
1: North 32. Have you. Shawanda is clear in TACC, just no match local with a valid Sea Charles 34, no restrictions.
0: I copy, thank you so much.
1: And I don't think we have the mailhouse information. Do you have that handy for that code 9?
0: It's down at the bottom of the call. He was logged at 2034, last of Wyndham, first of Matthew.
2: That we've had gone through, we've had to see, we took the same last week, that's it.
3: Raiders, that looks like a firm that says that it's at Station 13 with Battalion 3, Battle 1, Battle 3, and Truck 15.
4: Well, you know, Battalion 1, I believe that was Rhino 1, not Ladder 1 on that assignment.
3: Confirm, like I said, we just switched operators, so I will get Rhino 1 put on it and put Ladder 1 back in quarters.
4: Thank you so much.
3: You're welcome.
2: Better
5: problem. 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
3: No, 3324.
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2: Oh, yeah.

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2: Okay, I apologize. 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So we should have Rhino 1, truck 15, and who else training at 15?
1: 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It shows Rhino 3. That's incorrect as well. 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
2: Okay, I will get it fixed right now. 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So I'm going to put battalion 3, truck 15, Rhino 1, and Rhino 3 at station 15 for training.
1: Okay, fine. Thank you, Miss.
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1: 17.
3: 12. 15 inflation route 2, stack 1360, 1050 Telegraph Street for the 1037 circumstances, possibly related to the extra patrol, stack 1338. Stack 1360.
1: 17. 12.
4: The male pinning another male down on the ground, subject being pinned down, yelling for help. Bluestone and Craigmont.
1: 10-4,
3: I'm out. 8-4. 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
1: Thank you. 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
8: 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Respond 215 Oregon Boulevard. Upton. 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
1: Move it in. Thanks, appreciate it.
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9: No, 334, copy, 9.9.
4: Lieutenant Craigmont, subjects are in the middle of the street, and it sounds like there's a crowd gathering. We'll call him a suspect, describes white male, 30 to 40, wearing a white t-shirt, subject down on the ground, white male. I only described as white male in his 40s.
1: Bring it engine 9, we're switching to 10 dispatch.
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0: 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It's going to be party 2 for a hemorrhage, 215 Oregon Boulevard. I'm going to be responding for a 56, that's 5-6-year-old female, currently conscious, breathing, and alert, bleeding from her hernia surgical site. 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
3: Okay, priority.
4: 1-2.
3: Okay, it's going to be 1151 Fairbanks Court for welfare check of RP's brother, Jordan, 33-year-old male, with other residents on scene, possible 1016. Male should be on scene with a current boyfriend, Patty. Boyfriend's family member is also on scene. RP's advising Jordan and the boyfriend have been doing narcotics. Jordan possibly having a psych episode. 1151 Fairbanks Court. Traffic Delta 2174. Further, the male Jordan called the RPC that he had to hit the boyfriend Patty while he was sleeping to make sure he was real. Brother's not making much sense. Still getting better.
4: 1-2.

0: Green Air, Battalion 3.
1: Battalion 3, clear for your traffic.
0: Yes, ma'am, I'm only showing Battalion 3 assigned to the training at Station 15. You have Truck 15, Rhino 1, and Rhino 3 also assigned.
1: Yeah, it might not show it because it's not technically a call. I just have you in our training function. But I do have you training at 15 with Rhino 1, Rhino 3, and Truck 15. And so I was just going to confirm that you would be using Gold at some point. Thank you so much.
2: Union 068386. Meadowood Mall Circle, South Virginia, 9 Nora, Ida Edward, 483 California on the Jeep.
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0: 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Number 51 has been released from the fires and since heading back to station 5, going back to main.
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5: Sergeant Gray Tomasi.
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7: This is training only, battalion 3, truck 15, Reforma 1, Rhino 3, all be responding for a training scenario with a small general aviation aircraft with two smoke on board with a possible engine fire. We'll be switching to gold frequency.
2: Okay.
3: Westbound 80 from marker 42, approximately 2100 hours. Vehicle's a white semi-truck with silver trailer, unknown plate. Truck is changing lanes aggressively in almost 1050. The NSC has been advised, reference SAC 1359. Watch up there.
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5: Yes. You guys need the RP for anything? He just arrived and actually just left, but he's available by phone if you need him.
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2: Paper.
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1: 385. 10389, 7385, 1063. Yeah, I'm sorry, that's 10389.
2: 1037. Seated 4, copy, thank you. I'll work on getting you a cover from Yellow, so I have one stack 1360, 1385 Telegraph.
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5: Reno, Adam 742, warning, have all units back on the summit.
2: Adam 742,
1: 10-4. Team should still be down in the parking lot.
6: Hey, Reno.
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2: Hey, buddy.
7: So 1360, what's that? And you could cross this fast to south, that's available.
2: Okay, I don't know if he has any units. I don't know if it'll check.
4: Turning have been in full search.
2: Charles, good morning. You're going to me 1085 Telegraph, 1085 Telegraph.

0: I apologize for not asking earlier. I did not advise Envy Energy. Did you need me to contact them?
1: Give me a couple minutes. I don't think so. Negative. We're good to go.
0: Tempo, thank you so much.
2: Sam 375, or any other unit, Huffaker and Rhinestone checking code for?

0: Don't see him, 370. Let me. Clear my last. And can you put me on stack 1273? I'll be out at the Rainbow Market on Colbert with MLF.
1: Over.
2: And today, the dead is going to calm down. Both of these are 1056 ketamine.
3: 12. 17.
0: Marshall, NR 22 en route to the juvenile problem.
4: NR 22. Show you now 703 Desert Sage Court. District 43, the apparent responsible for one of the juveniles also called, stating that the original RP grabbed the juvenile by the neck and pulled on their arm after ringing the doorbell. 703 Desert Sage Court.
1: 7375.
3: Raptor 4.
1: Raptor 4.
3: I'm 23, Popeyes, and just for 43, I don't see anyone down anywhere in the area.
1: Raptor 4.

0: The male half might have an open case for domestic battery. It shows he was arrested on 5/23/26 for assault and domestic violence. But Lorna did not provide any further. You can 21 her if you need more.
1: Will do. Thanks so much.
0: Of course.
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5: Roger 4.
4: Actually, do you see someone down on the sidewalk just north of the Popeyes? And if we could get probably medical started.
5: And you said down the sidewalk north or south of the Popeyes?
6: Wait, it sounds great. No, I'm coming there and I'll advise.
4: People you see, then I'll be around, okay?
3: Reno 10370, clear through.
5: 10370.
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5: Okay, I'll ask if you have north as soon as I have them. It's me, 1196 Ambassador. Possible address, correct address, should have two vehicles on the driveway, a black pickup and a small white SUV for a visible 1016. Male seen dragging the female from the street into the residence. Still getting further, 1196 Ambassador. Charles Holden Park, are we 26?
0: 10-3-3-4, 10-3-3. Everybody's advising she must hit the subjects that were standing in the roadway arguing after she drove by. Male was pulling the female into the yard. RP drove back by to try to confirm the numbers on the address. Front door is now closed. No one's outside. RP's advising there was an 8 to 9 year old female juvenile standing in the front door when the subjects are outside. Believes 2 to 3 juveniles live at this location. Only 1, 10-4-43.
4: Thank you. 110, I copy the juvenile.

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0: Right, William, Montana, copy 74 and 77, I'm going to send over.
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0: 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Barks Fire Main Assignment, Medical Emergency. 290 McGoldrick Way.
1: Can you do me a huge favor and put me back on? Oh, right now, green tailing.
2: You're in the check, D46, when you get a chance, it's a 21 message. RP was suspected in an AEW earlier this month. Check D46.
1: Copy. I will take a look.

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1: Charles 190.
0: Good morning, Officer Nakatani. Officer Ward, 10 million is high for training. Where is Sergeant Anderson?
1: Charles 190, good morning. Break Charles 312, Charles 77. Do you guys think they're good over there?
2: Neither.
1: Charles 190, if I could take you to the comm units, they're responding to North 1016 until I have North 1196 Ambassador Drive. They're listening, dragging the female under the residence.
0: I copy, North.

0: Telephone 09.
1: Good morning, Officer Nakatani, Officer Ward, single unit has returning. Where is your need?
0: Telephone 09, good morning. Break Charles 312, Charles 77. Do you see a grenade over there?
2: Maybe.
0: Over. Charles 09, if I could start you to the comm unit, they're responding to a north 1016 until I have north 1196 Ambassador Drive. They're listening, dragging the female under the residence.
1: I copy that.
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1: 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Tom 334, 10-8.
2: I'm DB in the carrier. I'm almost there.
1: 10-4. Also, Red Rock, looks like it's in the area of that other call.
3: The Peavine fire.
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0: 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I'll handle stack 1383-21.
1: 10-4, thank you. I saw you on the other 21 at the ME's office for the same address. Can we clear that one, or are you still handling that as well?
0: Sorry about that. I got a hold of him. You can clear information.
1: 10-4, thank you. I'll put you on the other one.

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1: Tender 430, go ahead.
0: And we've been released from the Bevine incident, returning.
1: Good to you, thanks.
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5: 4.
4: 3 servings.

0: a cell phone, or B was at the resource center standing by. However, he called approximately 1500 hours, so unknown if he's still at the resource center. It's going to be last of Davis, first of Greg, black male adult, 50 years old, 5'8", small build, was wearing a white fishing hat, Seahawks t-shirt, and gray shorts at CARES campus.
1: 55 Carlisle Volo, H. Henry, building number 9.

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4: 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She keeps attempting to report this, even though no one at the house is saying this has happened. She's just wanted and doesn't want to go to jail.
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0: 249, can I get a 20901? David Ocean Yellow, Lincoln Edward, first name is Katrina King Adam Tom. King Adam Tom, Robert Ida Nora Adam. Date of birth is April 1st, 1983, and it's Nevada ID 160126 1713.
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9: Radio Charles 160. Good morning, Blue North. Here I'll be tonight.
4: Charles 160, 10 for the morning.
9: Right now, Charles 217 in the area.
4: Charles 217. Nora 340 right now.
9: 340.
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1: Charles, please hold Medicare for Houston.
2: 3703,
1: Charles,
3: copy. 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
1: 16.
2: And actually, Charles 76, Charles 103, I can show you about 10-8. They requested 222 for that one.
1: 16-8, thank you.
3: Sounds like we might be getting in one in right now. I'm just checking my park.
4: Medic 3, red frequency assignment, medical emergency. Respond 2800 Yuri Avenue, Yuri Park, District 3. 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
1: 300.
0: Last unit, you cut off.
1: No, I'm sorry, Arena. Engine 13, we're available in quarters.
0: Engine 13, and then is reserve engine 113 going to be logging off and will just be engine 13?
3: That occurred about 10 ago, and now we're getting another call from another address on Mount Nipah for the subject's doing the same thing.

0: Yes, we have.
1: Alan Sam, how are you?
0: Green Air Trust, no, 710.
1: Charles Sam.
0: Green Air Trust, doing 2218.
1: Charles, it's off.
2: 6-1-3-2-0.
0: Starting.
1: Adam 740.
0: Adam 740. Roger, I'm down, you're on the 7. No, Sam, 375, area check, 9 minutes.
1: 375.
3: Sparks, 371.
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1: Good.
0: Thank you, Chandler. It's Charles 103 to Renown 11 to 5 Mill Street, related to SAC 1312.
1: Yeah.

0: That was supposed to be Water Tender 1, Whiskey Tango 1, to the Byers Lane incident.
1: Just a second.
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0: When does the RO come back to this address? 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
1: 10-4, I'm out.
3: Another call from 7037 Mount Nimba. They said that they last saw the subject going northbound 5 to 10 minutes ago. Two Hispanic female juveniles, one Hispanic male juvenile around 15 years of age. And they do have video if you would like to send them. 21.
4: 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Review call details. 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
2: 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It's a verbal disturbance between the RP and his father over S to one dog. 9200RR number 1103.
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0: 375. If you're down there, then I guess we'll just come down to you.
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3: We're on one on the brake side of the Pepper Mill access road, and can you start the can you start one then fire for a subject with a head injury?
6: We're on 747. How long on expedite, Linda? Is that a headwind?
2: Adam 747. Adam 740, I copy.
4: Available. Have a good night. 430i, copy all, get some rest, guys.

0: 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Have a good night.
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4: Emergency. 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
3: Sam. Sam 35. Clear the last beam out to the head of the unit.
4: I'll be out with female subject on the corner of Southwood and Main.
5: Tommy Southwood, please.
4: And I'm code 4.
5: 10-4.
6: 7476, that's probably her.
7: February of this year and end August 7th. One is for DUI, the first offense. The other one is O per se for a BAC of 0.08 or more. The third one, as it begins August 8th of 2026, ending indefinitely for court-ordered interlock device.
8: Copy. 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
7: 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Are you on the 27 of 7th Virginia call?
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4: Gara, George, Ocean, Nora, Zebra, Adam, Lincoln, Edward, Zebra, Faye, Mary, Edward, Lincoln, George, Adam, Robert, Adam, first of yearling, Yellow, Edward, Robert, Lincoln, Ida, Nora, George, DOB 815 and 99.
10: 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So Frank B, south entrance of Pepper Mill.
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5: Looks like everyone's up north. SAC 1425.
12: Washington 72, clear report and route code 3 to that.
5: 10-4, thank you.
13: Washington 1X-ray 90, did they describe one down?
5: They just say the subject down with an unknown problem. It was entered by Reno, and I don't think they use a one down type code.
13: I copy. I'm also in route code 3 from Mill at, on 580.
5: That's right.
14: Hey, Ron. No, code 3 from Power. 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
5: Hey, what?
7: I copy.
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5: Flashing on the rear, driver was shining flashlights into residences. Reference lock 1414, attempt to locate suspicious vehicle, washer clear.
10: Vehicle versus pedestrian, Mill at South Virginia and Mill, District 1, Red Frequency, Engine 1, South Virginia and Mill at Mill.
3: What?
14: I'll be no more response.
5: September.
2: No, 145 September, good morning. He is responding to the 1050 Dragon Vehicle. It's still on scene at the Black Oval. Charles 09, Kelly Kovar, Ambassador.
5: Step 4.
6: RP was a passerby only, did not stop for a unknown age male, correction, unknown age, unknown gender person laying in the road.
15: 32, Connie.

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1: No, I'm still talking. No, 145 right now.
0: Okay.
1: I have a central unit and two Thompson wrap to you. Do you need additional?
0: No, that should be just division.
1: Okay, Charles 119, copy.
0: Thank you.
1: You're welcome.
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6: Agency, respond 1200 Gordon Avenue, District 5, Engine 5, respond 1200 Gordon Avenue.
5: Injury to the head, not sure exactly the causes. Pepper Mill on the Brink B-side.
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0: Good morning, 341.
1: Good morning, 3. Good morning.
0: Radio stand 3, goodbye.
1: Stand 3, goodbye.
0: I'll be clear here. Do you have any other questions for the
1: Good morning. Stand 21, 1063, another.
0: Good.
1: And stand 175, 1063, go right. Both units to the Parker, Virginia Apartments, 3295 South Virginia Street in the North Parking Lot, meeting with security for an unwanted subject. 3295 South Virginia North Parking Lot.
0: 7183.
1: Good morning, 10-8-4-2. Good morning, 5. Can I show you today?
2: 10-8. 1-9-10-63, Gunner. 1-9. 2-5. 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I was requesting medical as the daughter slapped her 4 times. 50 Gardella, Unit 811 with Hemp Center.
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4: 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Good morning, 1041.
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2: I can show you to that custody, 200 East 4th Street, stack 1410. I'll double check with Rems and make sure he wasn't transported. 200 East 4th.
5: We do have on our screen that engine 15 is training. Is there an engine 15 in station 15 with you?
0: Sorry about that. We had engine 15 today while they were testing the ladder on truck 15. Engine 15 is out of service now and truck 15 is back in service.
5: Yes, sir, thank you. Going to the 1016 Gardella, the daughter half is now calling 911 stating original RP battered her. The daughter is standing by outside of the apartment in white cherry Malibu. The daughter is declining medical.
4: Roll 25 copy.
6: Set by the day to clear this call.
2: I'll give him a call.
0: We have all 1047.
5: I'm sorry, I have some background. Can you tell me your unit identifier only?
0: No, 147.
5: Copy, thank you. Good morning.
2: Copy. And confirm me you're on scene. Affirm 23. And we're actually at the corner of Pleasant Valley Drive and Old 395. Copy, I'll update it.
7: Neighbor Adam Charles, Henry Adam Robert Yellow, date of birth 0127 of 2006, and social 609-63-3371.
2: 0145.
5: Doing that with Charles 119 until code 4, custody 200 East 4th.
0: Hello.
8: 245 should be in my call history because I canceled it. Accident at 785 Southwood with the call that 74 and 76 were on. I've attempted to call her a few times, UTC.
2: Copy, will do.

0: completely code 4. The subject was taking a nap while walking to Carson.
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2: 10-8, thanks.
1: 10-4.
2: 8179, good luck to him.
3: Morning, Brandon and Horace, your staff. I'm being route to the 44B domestic camps, 49 will handle the train.
1: 10-4, Sonora 149 in that case, 10-6-3-9.
3: Okay,
0: for 43, if you receive another call of the male in the flannel shirt with a blue jacket, he has a scooter, a backpack, and he is walking to Carson, allegedly.
1: Copy that. And do you want this cleared HOJ then, or just checks okay?
0: HOJ is fine.
1: Copy that.
4: 10-6-3-3. It's
5: 5650 Southford in the street in front of the Yum Yum Smoke Shop for a physical 10-16, male, female, male half, last female in a black t-shirt, appears 10-56, no further for pass by. 3652 South Virginia.
2: 10-5. 10-32. 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
1: Sonora 346 for relief. It's going to be 4275 West 4th, unit 118 related to Site 1312.

0: 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And heard.
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1: My apologies, I thought you said 344.
2: No worries. You're 144 right now, Pumpkin?
1: 120, I'll call.
2: Thank you. Right at 1010 at Aces, just so you can still there. Trust himself. Thank you. And then Unit for Cover Advised, 250 Evans, Aces Ballpark. It's actually going to be the parking garage between floors 3 and 4 for a physical and verbal 10-10-45 males. Unit for advising screams can be heard. Having another RP contacting, advising on the third floor of the parking garage to the south of approximately 6 subjects on scene. 250 Evans, the parking garage.
1: This is 1-4, this is not fast.
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2: No, 145 at 10-4.
3: Okay. Normal 144 is 10-42.
2: Thank you so much. Day 11.
4: James Zuckerberg, on your end, please.
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1: 24 mile west, and where do you need me?
0: Telephone number 6, just need a number if I could ferry you over to the 1010, the parking garage south of 251.
2: Okay,
0: 14, we're at 4 for 9,
3: Hold the 8 unit 22 Henry.

0: 7-740.
1: If you didn't have me out there, I was out on Brinkby, and I'm clear for going in and that hospital related.
2: I can
1: see
2: that you were on the Brinkby call. What was the last part?
3: I'm going to head to Renown related.
1: That's 7173.
0: 7173.
1: 1-3-1-10, good morning, Reno. Go ahead. Yep.
0: 7173, good morning.
4: That's after that. I called back multiple times, no answer.
0: Good for you, want me to cancel or leave it up?
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0: Good for you.
3: WMA, last of David, Edward, Adam, Sam, first of Charles, Ocean, David, Yellow, DOB
1: 1025, 1991. Well, thank you.
5: And then also, whether you lost track of it, we're in the science.

0: Visaya 3, Visaya 3, Ladder 1. Go ahead, Ladder 1. Yeah, it's going to be Gata going to 4. Joe Gata going to 4. Save is going to stay. We'll take Hunter as the bus line.
1: Copy, confirming Gata will be going to 4. And Hunter to the bus line. This is Emmanuel Pole in the parking garage of my club. 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
0: Ladder 1,
2: okay. Yeah, copy, Ladder 1, I'll show you returning.

0: 997. I'll need to know if he is cooperating and if you're arresting on local charges. Unknown if he is violating since there's no conditions.
1: Engine 1 is on, able to reset. Engine 1 confirming on the panel on our end. You were able to reset the box. Box has been reset by security.

Engine 1 is on Noble Valley, it's ready, check. Engine 1 confirming on the panel on our end. You were able to reset the box? Box has been reset by security. Noble Valley, copy, send it.

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1: Negative. They can leave the tender with us. We'll find out a way to get it back.
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0: ahead. The Nevada personalized, Henry Lincoln King, 77.
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1: 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Are you transporting?
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0: 125, got it.
1: Last of King, Adam, Mary, Adam, Mary, Ida, first of Henry, Edward, Adam, Tom, Henry, Edward, Robert, date of birth is 0125. 1977. It's going to be a Nevada driver's license 08033 4735.

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0: I copy.
6: Can I get another one on that 1060? RTS, show us out at the corp for fuel.
7: Frying pan and also strangled him. Advice, there's a 11-year-old juvenile in the residence as well, and neighbors were calling as well, saying they could hear the yelling.
6: Wow, thank you.
2: Charles 119.
8: We're in Charles 119. We copy. We're having radio issues.
2: Never.
0: Number 344.
5: Yeah, Charles 19 on share.
2: Charles 19. It was for us trying to raise you. Your partner already told me that you guys copied. It's just the UTC California Parole.

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0: 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Sierra and Lumber Ground, California, 9 Frank Adam, Edward 079.
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0: 10-4. There's no graveyards on, but as soon as they get on, we'll

0: 所以我才投了两份年开始的活。
1: 第二次
2: 27, second case number 5228, and I will do that triple X.
3: Thank you.
1: Tom 264.
4: University in the Haiti on ramp. Be a real first cap.
1: Can you stand off, Tom?
4: We're still on university. University of Maple.
1: Kelly, University of Maple.
5: Sergeant 7111.
6: 171.
5: Number 9 is 2216. Tonight, good morning. What do you need me?
6: And 16. Something might need to have translator.
7: Squad 1. Red frequency assignment, medical emergency. Respond to 55 North Virginia Street. District 1, Squad 1. Respond to 55 North Virginia Street.
1: Here's a short contact.
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2: 10-4, be advised, she is 56, Nora, armed with a frying pan and a wine bottle. RP also advised that was strangled by her earlier, and this is not the first time it occurred. And there's an 11-year-old still inside the residence with the female.
1: Bring victim's male.
2: Avery.
1: 10-4, has she made any threats towards child that's with her? Do we know of?
5: I'm going to go medical for a 7-year-old having an allergic reaction to expired food from some fast food.
6: Copy, we have one available. Which time?
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1: 45
5: Copy, 2 surface, still leaking at 223.

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3: 7173. 7173, yes, off.
5: It's gonna be ours.
6: Copy. The vehicle stopped on McCarran.
5: Yes, sir.
6: Copy.
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11: They told us it actually occurred at this location. I'll confirm with that call taker. That seems a little far away.
6: 10-4, I'll confirm with Renzo right now and let you know.
11: 10-4.
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4: David, Edward, Robert, first of Charlene, Charles, Henry, Adam, Robert, Lincoln, Edward, Nora, Edward. 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
6: 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He's Lincoln at Howard, he should be laying on the ground. That's all we have.
0: 3295 South Virginia Street. 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
7: Close
8: one. 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
3: 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RP states someone came to her door throwing rocks. RP turned her camera on, noticed the subject picking something up from her porch and throwing it at her door. Subject is on scene, unknown to the RP. Subject arrived in an unknown color van. Unknown race male, 20s to 30s. Still trying to get better. 1675, Grasslands Place.
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1: 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First of Deja, David, Edward, John, Adam. 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I'll stand by for the second. Nora, Adam, Sam, first at Diego, David, Ida, Edward, George, Ocean. He'll be only a 47/08. John, Ocean, Sam, Ida, Adam, Henry. Date of birth, 10/17/2000. 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
2: That makes so much sense. I don't know what I heard the first time. Just Benton is non-X F. Frank on NCIC out of Pennsylvania for assault, also non-X F. Frank out of Pennsylvania for FGA, and non-X M. Mary out of Pennsylvania for probation violation. He's otherwise clear, CJS and local. 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
3: We lost up Henry Edward, Robert Nora, Adam Nora, David Edward Zebra, first of Mary Adam, Robert Lincoln, Ocean Nora. 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
6: Sorry, I'm looking up the address for my mail subject. Can we check priors on number 83? I'm not there, but I think it should. I'm not sure.
3: Yes, either. And 121 Jeremy 1035 blocked in the call.
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0: Good.
1: It's going to be Alaska Morris, Mary Ocean, Robert, Robert, Ida, Sam, Joseph, Kesley, King, Edward, Sam, Lincoln, Edward, Yellow, DOB 41 2004, OLN 08066659101.

0: now. 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
0: 7-4 first, going to be a black male adult, last of Randall, phonetically Robert Adam, Nora, David, Adam, Lincoln, Lincoln. And I have a first of Dwayne, possibly a first name of Alvin as well. We'll try Alvin first. It's going to be Adam, Lincoln, Victor, Ida, Nora. Maybe his middle name is Dwayne. It's going to be phonetics David, William, Adam, Yellow, Nora, Edward. I have a date of birth of 09-28-59, and it's social listed as 548-11-8393.
1: Once in a while.
0: Go ahead.
1: Both are clear, valid, clear tip.
0: Copy, thank you. Nora, I have a date of birth of 060166. Soch 557250631. Central, Mark Antonio, Harper, Hardiman, 10-6, South 8.
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1: 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Samuel 7-3, go ahead.
3: It's going to be last, Lopez, Quinteros, Lincoln, Ocean, Paul, Edward, Zebra, Space, Queen, Union, Ida, Nora, Tom, Edward, Robert, Ocean, Sam, first of Elizabeth, Edward, Lincoln, Ida, Zebra, Adam, Boy, Edward, Tom, Henry, date of birth is 10-2-60, and Nevada LN is 320010972.

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0: Respect 1481, if that subject's cooperative and wanting to go, Renzo can handle that.
1: I will let him know. Thank you.
2: DOP occurred at South 21st at Glendale, female to Rock Therapy's car after he refused to give her a cigarette. She is currently laying in the dirt in front of his vehicle. It's a blue Lexus four-door California plate. She's a white female in her 60s wearing a gray tank top, black sweats with a shopping cart at South 21st in Glendale.
0: 31.

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1: Morning, 1041, pin number 5116. I'll be out in front of PAR. Can I get a 2729 on one, please? Sam Adam, Lincoln Adam, Zebra Adam, Robert, Fusta Francesca, Frank Robert Adam, Nora, Charles Henry Anna, or Edward Sam Charles Adam. Date of birth is 04/03/1993, and I only have the last four of the social is 6636.
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1: Could you next recover 3305 at Barham Place, Barham Apartments, outside of this location on Barham Lane for suspicious circumstances. Harpy's advising someone was chasing them on foot. There's a language barrier. Harpy stated it was an unknown male with a dog that was chasing him, but no longer sees the male. Harpy's hard to get information from, still trying to get better. 3055 Barham. We handed the phone to a passerby in a vehicle to help communicate better. This RP is now advising they're at Plumas and Moana outside of the Plumas Garden Apartments. Passerby does not know where the male who was chasing the RP went. Passerby did see a subject described as an unrecognized male, 6 foot thin, build wearing all black clothing.
2: Go ahead. Hey, Ryan, can you get us flown again real quick?
3: Hey, firm water coming. 31, you copy direct?
4: 31, pop copies.
5: And for 43, earlier we had, looks like around 1600, we had a different suicide subject at this location. This is going to be the sister of that same subject. I do not have her age at this time.

0: And for 43, earlier we had, looks like around 1600, we had a different suicide subject at this location. This is going to be the sister of that same subject. I do not have her age at this time.
1: 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Question 6430, I'll be on Ryan as well.
0: 6430.

0: 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You can close that if you come.
1: Perfect, thank you.
0: Spark 121.
1: 121.
0: Could you message me DeLong's number again, please?
1: Pembroke.

0: Marina Rutherford, I'm UTL, anything so far at Plymouth and Marina?
1: That's right, that's right.
2: Send in one now.
3: On the suspicious circumstances call RP that was past the phone, standing by with the original RP, new RPs in a red GMC, terrain, first of Jesse. Original RP is a Hispanic male, Juven, 17 years old, 5'7", medium build, wearing a short sleeve collared black shirt,
0: 170-443.
2: And Sparks, do you already have no team on the continent?
0: Longer being followed.
1: Affirm.
0: Copy, LD 10A.
1: After 4-10-4.
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2: Copy that again. Triple I on both, please.

0: 147. RP, they don't want anything done. Information was given tonight.
1: Sorry, 147.
2: Paramedics from the earlier call, because the overdose was the same medication. There wasn't any more Benadryl on scene. I don't know if that's changed, obviously, between then and now. One is not extraditable as Frank out of Idaho for failure to appear. Original charge is larceny. Second is 1099 and Mary out of NHP, New River Township Justice Court for failure to comply. Original charge is driving with suspended driver's license, $5,000 cash bail. She's also 99 in locals for failure to pay or comply with the court order out of Rio Muni. She has revoked 27, a valid ID card only. She's described as white female adult, 5'7", 150, black and brown, tattoo on the wrist of a diamond, unknown tattoo on the left arm, and then a tattoo on her left shoulder of Nuvon. She also has cautions of resist public

0: Russia status check?
1: Nine Henry George Yellow 751.
0: We have one detained. Copy, one detained at 2335.
1: I just pulled up and we'll work on confirming those in just a moment.
0: 10-4, just let me know if he had a name and date of birth only, so I'll just need to confirm the social or descriptors with you before confirming.
1: Copy.

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0: Correo, segunda franja del negro.
1: Segunda franja.
2: Charge 171.
1: 171.
2: One was approved.
1: Four, I know what you meant.
0: First, CF on the left, you can log me out. 42.
3: Trevor.
4: Sparks 311.
5: Day 11.
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0: NV Energy wants to cut the down power lines, isolating everything that's down, and they want to re-energize this section to the north from where the power line was down, putting all these buildings back in order. Are you good with that?
1: That's affirmative. That sounds fine.

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1: 775, go ahead.
0: Southern California plate 4, Union, Ida Edward, 562.

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0: Vivian's clear stranded Yale valid ID card. Positive Adam Child trespass DOP.
1: Copy, code 4. According to the RP, there's no damage to her vehicle. She's declining to report.
0: 10-4.
2: 133. 1575 Springfield Park Drive, check for a found runaway juvenile off the Sanchez Villegas for Steve Alejandro. And it looks like they're on scene with family there. 1575 Springfield Park.
1: Well,
2: we're in
1: 147,
2: I can be around 23.
3: 147. And 133, Nora 147. Just for 43, comment in there, the mom's concerned the juvenile possibly be violent. However, that doesn't sound like there's any disturbance right now.
4: 47. Reno Frank 493 1042. Good night, Reno.
2: Frank 493. Good night.
1: Suffer cover 10-8 assist. Oh, I'm sorry. Report declined.
3: Cover.
0: The bar. Pick up.
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1: If we haven't already, could you log? I'm going to have 1 1095. I'm still pending the confirmation for the other ones, but I'll take. That's all. Never mind.
0: I copy. 1 1085 at 2343. And if you needed a case number, I could pull one real quick, or you can wait until everything's back on white.
1: I'll get them on white because I'm probably going to need two. I appreciate it.
0: You're so welcome.

0: Captain Case, safety.
1: Sure, 49.
0: Being used right now, supplied from the tender, because he's about a quarter. He could probably go refill if needed.
2: Negative, we took a break from that to let the aerial do some work.
0: Copy that. I'm going to shut down tender, have him refill.
2: Copy, refill tender.
3: Tender, copy.
4: Is she wanting five for now? This is related to yours.
5: There is some static. I copy. You want me to link prior calls? How far back do you want me to go?
3: Just farther than that.
5: Got it. I can go to the. Technically, I can go back quite a few years, but if you want, I can start with the beginning of the year, so it's the last 7 months.
3: Thank you.
5: You're welcome.
6: It might be related for word, I'm sure.
4: Timber, 775, C173, Able Payments, 1063. Timber, 2850, Plumish Street. On the east side of Plumas, check for a 1016 male female that's been arguing for 1 hour. 2850 Plumas.
6: Silver.

0: going to be a SUV, drivable, with key.
1: And four.
0: Watch, I apologize. Do I do all this on Brazos now? There's too many people. Please continue what I just asked.
1: And four, I was confused by your update, so I'll just work on the tow.
0: Copy, thank you.

0: copy.
1: Good morning, hi.
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0: 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Oh, thank you. Go ahead and shut things down for a minute and meet at the BC rig.
1: Copy code 4, North Virginia and Golden. Be advised your plate 927 X-ray 04 is clear, expired as of March of 2025 on the 2017 Jeep utility. There is no moving permit on file.
2: Appreciate it. Thank you.
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0: Mary Ida Nora Edwards, DOB 100694, Nevada Olin 080-292-2547.
1: 10-4. Right, 1R 32, Osho.
2: 32.
1: Warrants are confirmed. First, $5,000 cash only for failure to comply out of New River Township Justice Court. Second, $1,000 with no OR out of Reno Muni, failure to comply on traffic, and totals in route, ETA drive time.
2: I appreciate it, Washo. May I please have two case numbers?
3: Someone's from a knee right now.
4: Hey, Kelly.
3: Can you review check number 1516?
4: Kelly.
2: I have one for locals, and then one for the Reno Muni.

0: like CIC needed one for the New River Township one warrant, so they pulled a case number, and that's 395 for that one. For locals, it's going to be 3986. And then, I'm sorry, was that for the locals warrant, or that was local charges?
1: I am going to have PCS on top of all this, so I apologize for how messy this is. Sounds like I will need one for local possession, one for the local warrant, and then one for the New River warrant.
0: No problem. I think I'm overcomplicating it in my brain. Okay, so the case number for the PCS, 3986, for the Reno Muni warrant, 3987, 3987. And then the case number CIC pulled for New River Township was 3985.
1: I appreciate it.
0: No problem.
2: That's 10-4. We can keep it at 2 in Penford District for an area check of that Catalina address.

0: delay. Your subject is clear, valid, restrictions, corrective lenses.
1: Thank you.
0: You're welcome.
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1: I'm always terrible. Is that South McCarran and East Glendale? Any excuse?

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1: Tell me that. We'll try 183 first.

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1: Yeah, Charles, 3-4, 23.
2: Charles, John.
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0: 36, 1042, have a good night.
1: You as well. What's the last name? Sanchez hyphen Villegas. The subject shows to be a missing suicidal juvenile. Is that your subject? And if so, do you want them confirmed?
0: Hey, Fermina, that's going to be her. Can confirm that. We're with her right now.
2: This will be verbal, only parties are separated, and then put us on a subject jail for suspicious person same area.
3: Say my name, Ty.

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0: 183. 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
2: Captain, go ahead.

0: the vehicle. Myself and 6-year-old will be 10-8, and we can be en route to install the vehicle.
1: 10-4. Your duty now is confirmed. And 2161, you're going to be looking for a silver Honda Accord, 2-door, if possible, California plates. It's on McCarran. It is blocking the northbound far west lane. Excuse me, far right lane.
0: We're both copy. If you still have the tick he gave you.
2: It's over here on front bumper of truck.
0: Copy, I'll relay.
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1: 51.
0: Yeah, it's going to be those kids across the street from this complex on the south side.

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2: Sparks, 141.
4: 141.
2: For these 10-8, unknown from this, and can you put me on my preserve the peace? I'll be on the 21, same location.
4: Temper.
5: Reno, William 320.
6: William 320.
5: Good last has ESP. Good night.
6: William 320.
7: Any David 4 traffic?
2: David 4.
7: Safe in Watchtown, California 9, Nora Robert, Adam 515, California.
2: David 4.
0: Charles 14, RPU is admonished. Handle the terminal if you can.
6: Charles 14.
2: ETL 10-8.
0: Yes, I'm 1737 Drive.
1: 7-7-3.
2: Nor Edward, Edward, Tom Edward, DOV 03-28-2013, and that's going to be the patient for 43. She is in the ambulance.
4: Temper.
7: Street.
2: Paper.
7: Looks like they did call on 911. Affirm.
5: I copy. Are you able to just log all those 911 calls in the call log just in case he calls back again?
4: Come on.
7: Thank you.

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1: Catch one.
0: They're headed back towards their apartment. You can show us 10A. That's it.

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1: Hey, 27291, mail, please.
0: David 4, go ahead.
1: Should be out of California, last of Sam, Ida, Nora, George, Henry, first of John, Adam, Sam, Boy, Robert, Edward, Edward, Tom. Date of birth is 03-15-1972, and he has tattoos of wings on his right arm.
0: David 4.
2: Sam 183 and 75 RPs recontacted. It's just an open line. It's now showing 5041 Catalina in the back of the building.
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0: I can cover at Rockenheimer. I didn't hear where the stop was at, but I'll be here in a while.
1: 10441, I can show you tonight.
2: 41.
3: Well, no match local. 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

0: George Edward. First of Alexis, Adam Lincoln Edward, X-ray Ida Sam, DOB 825-1998, OLN 020-600-9883, break within.
1: Vin.
0: Vin is going to be 1 George Nora, David Tom, 13, X-ray 4, 4 King, 16, 34, 36.
1: 10-4.
2: 10-4. Sounds like the FP may have put their phone down. New phase 2 showing apartment number 4 within 8 meters at the 5041 Catalina location.
3: Copy, that's where we're at. Whoa, rush. Okay, Trevor.
4: Charles Mullen.
3: Just copy that.
4: Charles Mullen.
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0: one that plate comes back to a clear expired that has a current permit that expires on July 31st of 2026 to a 2004 Chevy, plate 19-DAVID-151.
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0: Yeah, 174.
2: David 4, Charles 112, you cut 4. David 4, we're Charles 112 right now, checking code 4.
4: David 4, Reno, are you on your?
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0: Charles 14. David 4, we're Charles 112 right now. Checking code 4, just in line.
1: Yeah, Charles 17, I'll give him 21.
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0: For a warning, give me.
2: Yeah. Charles on the phone.
3: Earth identifier. I was relieved by the previous dispatcher, and she stated that

0: Can I rerun my subject, please? Sam, last name, Sam, Ida, Nora, George, Henry, first of Tom, Adam, Robert, Adam, Nora, Paul, Robert, Edward, Edward, Tom. Date of birth is 02/18/1997.
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I'm sorry, I'm going to try one. 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
3: IL-3 Medic 2, Squad 1, safety responding to the report of a structure fire, 2500 East 2nd Street, District 13, Gold Frequency Battalion 3, Battalion 1, Engine 13, Engine 1, Engine 2, Engine 3, Engine 4, Ladder 1, Ladder 3, Medic 2, Squad 1, and safety responding to 2500 East 2nd Street, it's going to be across the street, the cardboard facility from earlier today.
0: Anyway.

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5: Battalion 3 to Gold.
4: Battalion 3, just to give you an update, security is the one that called us in. Sparks, is, they said it's across the street at the same call that was earlier today. Sparks is still on that call.
1: Battalion 3, safety. I just got back in the station about half an hour ago and it's still putting up a lot of smoke. Battalion 3, copy. And verifying this is the only caller. Thank you, Nicole. Thank you, Nicole.

0: Three number 5-5, can you have me see that structure fire call of the GSR?
1: Battalion 524.
2: Green up Battalion 3 on red. Verifying how many callers are on this?
1: It's just B, Glen Sierra, security.
3: Sam, DUB of 82-1980, social 509-842242.

0: Sure, you're responding for a Party 1 cardiac arrest, 18647 Village Center Drive.
1: Yeah, for dispatch, only one caller, security at the GSR, and that the description coincides with the location of the fire from earlier today, and that there's still a unit lost in the back fire.
2: We're about a block out. So far, I don't see anything different. There's a lot of smoke coming from the facility, but nothing unusually different. Stand by, we'll give it an update here in a bit.
3: Yeah, the 13 squadron looks like the same fire from earlier.
2: Battalion 3, Engine 13, I recommend the downgrade. We're not seeing anything awesome.
1: Battalion 3, copy based on that description. One caller and the fact that it seems to be the same part from earlier. We'll downgrade this to Engine 13, all other units released. Battalion 3, available.
4: Battalion 3, Engine 1.
1: Go ahead, Engine 1 for Battalion 3 on gold.
4: Sorry, I'm new to the party this evening. Are there units on the scene of that original fire still?
1: Hey, from the description from dispatch that there's still units on scene of that. Break, Engine 13, Battalion 3, just confirming that's what you're seeing as well.
2: That's where it appears to be. I'm going to give security a landline to get a better fix on that. But again, I recommend the gadget.
1: Hey, from, yeah, call us back if you do, but otherwise all units released, engine 13 to remain.
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2: No, Samurai 1.
5: Samurai 1.
2: 24 here.
1: Just be on the call and I'll be around for it now.
5: Samurai 1, 10-4.
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0: go ahead.
1: It's going to be verbal only on the WSA. It's going to be last of Sam Ocean, Robert Ocean, King Adam, first of Elizabeth, Edward Lincoln, Ida Zebra, Adam Boy, Edward, Tom Henry. DOB 0110 2004, Social 723-06-8372.
0: I'm sorry, you trailed off 8372 for the last four?
1: 8373.
2: Please, I got the message.
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4: If I give you a 21, can you look up priors? For some reason, we're not able to see priors in this apartment.
0: From go ahead with the phone number.
4: 775-843-8916. And I don't know exactly how it was entered, but it might have been an EMS call for like a laceration of a finger.
0: There's no priors for this year with that phone number.
4: Can you just list all priors for 3295, just recent ones? 3295 South Virginia. And I'll just look through them.
0: And 42 TM Dispatch.
5: 42.
0: 42, Washoe is en route code, just looking for an update.
5: We have a code 50 and we're assessing right now.

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Copy.

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1: Downgrade, Washoe County, if you... 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
0: I copy, code 50 without Aldridge County. By 2 per TMF, I'm on scene, it's confirmed code.
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1: Washoe Lights for 80, I'll be around.
0: X-80. 175 to 173 and 1063. Christine, it's me, South McKernan Mills. Just before Mill Street in the ditch for a negative injury, 1050. Vehicles are not blocking, but all parties are 1056. I'll notify the David unit as well, South McKernan Mills.
2: 75.

0: Reno 7183. I'll be en route to the accident. Cancel one of the 70s.
1: 7183, Sam 4. Sam 173, can you back at the top?
0: Hey, Fred. Thank you.
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1: Vigilance, maybe you start towards stopping, you know, on Pullman for 1016. There was a male-female argument in the parking lot. It was physical, and then the female just drove off after hitting the male's car. She's in a gray Kia, a number plate exiting on Pullman towards Park Vista, and the male is still in the parking lot.
2: The call is perfect. Thank you.

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1: Jason Slate, the Nope 3.
0: Abram.
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2: Alright, QS2 last name, first one's gonna be Mary Adam Yellow Adam, and the second last name is Mary Ocean Robert Edward Nora Ocean. First of John Edward Sam Sam Ida Charles Adam. Date of birth is 6/4/04, and she has a Nevada OLN of 08068032 53.
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0: Pennsylvania 2729 on the mail, please.
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0: Last phonetically is Lincoln Edward Henry, Mary Adam Nora, first of John, common spelling. Date of birth is 2-20-79 with Nevada DL of 02-07-93-5438.

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0: Eric is clear valid, clear TIB, registered as of 2019 in Reno for burglary with possession of firearm and violent use of controlled substance, and positive for Zebra, Lincoln, and Tom.
1: Your subject is 1099 on local out of Reno Muni, is also 1099 on CGIS times 2 out of NHP, is clear NCIC, has a valid C until 2033. Did you want me to confirm?
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1: Go for engine 2.
0: Hi, Rome, they just called back and said that they got a corrected address of 2975 Tierra Verde.
1: Yes, ma'am, we just got that same correction. We're now at that door, 2975.
0: 10-4, and Ramsey did say it's a lift assist only, but the caller was going to try and call to the door to unlock it. If they were unable to, forced entry was booked.
1: I copy, forced entry approved.
2: Say 1-7-5, 7-8-3, 3-9-7-4.

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0: Charles 16.
2: Reno Charles 17, I'll be calling.
0: Charles 17.

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0: We have REMSA to the main station. Patients complaining of possible anxiety attack, maybe blood sugar.
2: Definitely. Just wanted to go through the lobby entry.
0: Yeah, that's fine if that's the only way they can get in.
2: Sure.
3: Are you engine 2?
4: Engine 2.
3: Are you on my line with the RP?
4: We run the stairs and it looks like we might be getting an update now.
3: I copy the same by. If there's some way we can get the confirmation from inside that the RP is interior, that should work. Comfortable taking the door.
5: 10-4, the patient did advise that she was unable to make it to the door and did authorize force entry again with RMSA.
3: With the change of address, and I'd like to make sure that we've got the right address with somebody in interior before I take this door down at 1 o'clock in the morning.
4: Okay, yeah, it was RMSA that was still landline with the patient. They called us back and gave us the correct address of 2975 Tierra Verde while they were landline with her.
6: We are now 125, check for guest.
2: 125.
3: Yeah, Rena, can you get that phone number?
4: 775-200-5054. Reading 775-200-5054.
3: Engine 2 copies, thank you.
4: You're welcome.

0: hatchback?
1: We have him already. Get a case number, please.
2: Yes. Was that already called in for a tow?
3: They put a common in there, but I'm going to have to log into TowPro to check. Sorry, we just switched operators. I think they're coming, though. Stand by, I just want to let you know.
1: 10-4.
4: Go ahead.
1: WMA out of Nevada, last of Osterlund, Ocean Sam Tom, Edward Robert Lincoln, Union Nora David, first of Ben, boy Edward Nora, date of birth 8/2/53, Nevada ID 000217-4266.
4: Chastain 7338 breast 6 Sky Drive for a 7676 year old female.
3: Sam 183 right now.
1: Sam 183.
3: Sam 183. Yeah, it looks like it was already requested DNS toes now.
1: Henry Edward Lincoln, date of birth 1/28/85, social 558834399. And when you get it, make sure to light up parties 10-16.
4: 10-4.

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3, can I get a 27, 29 on 1? Last of Mary, Adam, Robert, David, Edward, Nora. First of Jacob, John, Adam, Charles, Ocean, Boy. 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
1: NORA 125, NORA over Robert, Union 253, clear active, 98 BMW sedan. Last of McMahon, first of Catherine, address and Sparks. And Sam 175, good.
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0: 27-29 on 1. Or 1-2-3, yeah. Last of Henry, Adam, Robert, Robert, Edward, Lincoln, Lincoln. First of Sam, Adam, Robert, Adam. Date of birth 02-20-2005. Nevada OLN 0806-683974.
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0: We copy 10-8. Lunar 125,
1: 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Lunar 125. And R147, if you're not already on scene, I'll show you to need as well.
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1: Your partner wants to run a VIN. Can I take his first, or do you want to supersede that?
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3: King, Lincoln, 8, Charles, Boy, 6, Sam, Adam, 1, Lincoln, Charles, 4, 6, 3, 4, 8, 5.
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1: That matches. Do you want me to confirm?
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1: That works.
2: Last of King, Adam, Union, Robert. First of Sam, Ida, Mary, Robert, Ida, Tom. Date of birth 12/04 of 1991.

0: country that matches. Do you want me to confirm? Yes. Somewhere.
1: Alaska, King Adam Union Robert. First, Sam Ida Mary Robert Ida Tom. Date of birth 12/04/1991. Social 609-12-1574.

0: 10 2. And you're all static. 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

0: 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Respond 2707 South Virginia Street, District 3. Medic 3, respond 2707 South Virginia Street.
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0: I know you're covering south, but x-ray is on the code 50. Reference DAC 37, the person appears, from the information we've gathered, is possibly, actually, can you see the update on DAC 37 and advise?
1: I'll take a look.

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1: 7-8-3, get up.
0: Nora, Ocean, Paul, Edward, 3.
1: 7-8-3.
0: We're going to have 7-8-3 disregard the Ocean, it's a 0.
1: Nora, 1-2-3. I'm sorry. Sam, 1-8-3. It looks like it was already logged in. It does appear to be an Ocean.
0: Charles 1-4. We put up a PINFO that 395 northbound at PAR is closed.
1: The freeway or the ramp?
0: The ramp.
1: R145.
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0: 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Vehicle did what? Copy. 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
1: Washoe 1 X-ray 90 also en route. And did he need expedited cover?
0: Didn't advise. NOR 41, do you need expedited? Washoe, do you copy? Do you need expedited?
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1: 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Will you see if there's a Sparks unit till we hear from him?
0: Affirm. I can 55 Washoe. Can you advise your location?
3: I'm in the UK. I'm on Eagle Canyon.
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0: Copy, break, Washoe to all units, Washoe County, green is closed for 1 North 41, Washoe County, green is closed. Break, Henry 55, can you begin heading to Pyramid and Partey Valley?
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3: We're doing the same. 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
1: Copy that. 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
2: Scene requesting us to stage for a man down. They didn't have any further

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1: Copy, second detained at 156, and copy code 4, break, wash it all units, wash it heading green is now open for 1 North 41, code 4 received, you can cut code, wash it heading green is open. 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
2: According to Walsh County Green.
1: Copy. Code 3 or county code? 10-4. Yeah, it looks like both are detained. Do you want to continue?
2: Negative. It's code 4. I'll be 10-8. Sounds like there's some more Walsh units heading to. 10-4. 21,
1: I can share 10-8 as well.
0: Confirm how far away his nearest unit is.
2: I don't know. He said he was code 4 and there was someone in front of me, so I wasn't sure if that was you or
0: not. 10-4. Yeah, as far as we'll go tonight. Copy. X-ray 90 is code 3 still authorized until one of us gets on scene.
1: Affirm.
0: 8-1, continuing.
1: Copy, continuing, code 3.
3: 8-1, A-Red 1, where you at?
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3: Copy, Wash, A-Red 1, I'll be code 3 as well, I'm at Highland.
1: I copy.
0: 55, Canon 55, same traffic, come about 20 out.
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0: 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It's right across the street. Stand by one.
1: Why we are staged.
4: Jump forward with engine 12.
0: F-33-12, you guys can stand up. Thank you. 33 copy. Thank you. What's your name?
1: Drone scene. A-from. Copy. I copy, break, wash all units, wash county green is back closed until we get another officer on scene, wash county green is closed. Okay, Valley, until another unit's on scene, wash the green is closed.
4: Do you have a cage by chance? Adam units need a unit with a cage over it right now.
0: We have to be around.
4: 10-4, thank you.

0: 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We got workers on scene here.
1: 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We do have a gentleman pressure washing outside, creating a lot of steam. We'll be out checking.
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2: Yeah, Charles, 117, 2729 on 2. Mary, Adam, Robert, David, Edward, Nora, first of Jacob, John, Adam, Charles, Ocean, Boy, DOB 1222-1979, OLN, Boy 73, 13571, break for second. Last, Mary, Ocean, Sam, Ida, Edward, Robert, first of Amanda, Common, DOB 0114-1988, social 608-16-7096, and she advised she probably has a warrant.
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0: 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Systems reset, we're clear, turning.
1: Engine 12. On 12, Reno, 1063. Foster and Hunter Lake on the corner for destruction of property just occurred. RP stating two or three suspects are running eastbound on Foster towards the Boys and Girls Club. No full description, but they were wearing black hooded sweatshirts. RP's vehicle window was smashed in, and two other vehicle windows were smashed in that are parked on Hunter Lake. Foster and Hunter Lake.
2: Can you put our stage time in the notes, please?
3: 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Yellow, Victor, Henry Paul, 80, Charles, 855, Mary, 3-2-3-7-7.
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1: Copy, do you want me to wait to confirm?
0: I'm getting there, driver.
1: 10-4. Boy 8, valid on an 05 Mazda hatchback, ROs, last of Torres, Avalos first of Carla, or Guillen, Alvarado, first of Juan.
2: Just, alright, and there is supposed to be a plate?
1: Avery, the plate is, should be 6191 Boy 8.
2: Copy, we have a paper plate on it, and then what was the RO?
1: Two ROs listed. First is loss of Torres Avalos, first of Carla. Second is loss of Guillen Alvarado, first of Juan, with an address at Sparks.
2: Copy. Were either of those people the two people we've run?
1: We have not run anyone yet for the call.
2: Sorry, can I?
1: No one has been run in this call yet.
2: I copy. Can I run one and I'll get you a second shortly?
1: Affirm, go ahead.
2: White male adult, last of Frida, Frank Roberts, Edward, Ida Tom, Adam Sam, first of Julian, John Union Lincoln, Ida Adam Nora, and date of birth is 02-2007, and Nevada instruction permit is 080-778-0264.
1: 10-4.
0: Chess 11, I copy up here. I'm here.
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2: Julian is clear valid. It doesn't look like any of his addresses match the address on the vehicle registration.
3: Engine 11. We've transferred the fire over to ladder 51. Engine 11 is going to be remaining on the call for rehab until further.
1: That is 662.
2: It does look like there is a moving permit on the vehicle to your subject Julian, effective 7/3 of 26, ends August 2nd.

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0: Copy. 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

0: First one will be last of Ward, William, Adam, Robert, David. First of William, DOB is going to be partial, unknown month, 21st, 2010, should be a WMJ. Stand by for a second.
1: Go to the next.
0: Tom, Robert, Edward, Yellow, Mary, Ida, Lincoln, Lincoln. First of Charles, Henry, Edward, Robert, Robert, Yellow, hyphen, Robert, Edward, Nora. DOB 3/19/2011. Could it be a BMJ?
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1: 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Same DOB, no social.

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Last of Ruffin, Robert, Union, Frank, Ida, Nora. First up, Elias, Edward, Lincoln, Ida, Adam, Sam. 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
0: Okay.
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0: Hugo's 1099 and local. Or failure to pay or comply out of Reno Muni, otherwise clear. Do you want to confirm?
1: Can you confirm that?
0: 10-4. And NORA 135, you code 4 in the meantime?
1: Code 4.
0: Second University.

0: he did 41 advise if he has a 1095.
1: Know that we had detained with him. I just want to confirm. I believe he did say 1095.
2: Units, we're now closing down on primary frequency. All south units and units on south call switch to green. Repeating, yellow is now closed.
3: Green is over. Can you show me how the other units in the DOP?
2: Trail 716.
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1: Deputy Isabella, Delta Central.
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1: 10-41 intake, good morning.
3: The one is confirmed out of Reno Muni for FCC. Bill is 1,234, cash only, no OR, and I assign the case number 2 in the call.
2: 10-4, thank you.
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0: Warrant is confirmed. Bail is 1500, no OR, and I assigned a case number.
1: We got Sam, 173. Can I get a 28 on a serial number and a VIN?
0: Sam, 173.
1: Affirm.
0: Go ahead, sorry.
1: It's going to be Robert David Queen John 2504, Robert 06124.
0: And there was a VIN on a vehicle?
1: Station equipment.
0: Okay. Four, excuse me, just a minute, I gotta look up the code for the motorized bike.
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1: 113.
0: Charles 113, Charles 114, Charles 160 for information. G Buff en route to 800 South Wells of 711. Checking the offer of a juvenile front that appears to be an unknown race of male, 11 to 13, 5'2", medium build, white shirt, no pants. 800 South Wells, 711 in front.
1: 13
0: now.
1: 116,
0: Bobby. Bring out
1: Charles 117.
0: Charles 117.
1: 23, 711, you can go ahead and show me out on that call.
0: Charles 117. Charles 114, could you take?
1: Thank you.

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2: Reno Charles 117.
1: Charles 117.
2: Juvenile is eastbound on chain 3.
1: Copy, Juvenile is going eastbound on chain.
3: Reno 7153.
1: 7-8-5.

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2: 10 Marina, Charles 1-7.
1: Charles 1-7.
2: Well, employee said that he ducked south into one of those apartment complexes.
1: Copy, ducked south into one of the apartment complexes.

0: Romeo Charles 19, clear this with an assist. I'll be en route to 117.
1: Charles 19.
2: 16, same traffic.
1: Charles 16.
0: I said all possibles, and we have a unit over there to 25 us. We had the wrench.
1: I could be need a unit to 25U with what did you say that you need?
0: A wrench.
1: Copy Reno to any unit with a wrench to 2nd and University.
3: Yeah, 125 and 2nd, that's just a
1: 125, copy checking.

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1: it. 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
0: Center outfield, Chevron, I'm sorry.

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2: I believe A-Ride 1 is getting gas at Chevron.
1: Copy that, thank you.
2: No worries, and I'm clear assist, not long wait.
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2: 7185,
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2: this is
3: 71,
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0: 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We're going to be on foot on Cheney and Wilson by the apartment complex.
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0: New bucket plate for me.
1: Go ahead.
0: It's going to be Nevada 578 to Edward 6, and then could I get the RO on that?
1: Showing clear, suspended, RO is last of Hamilton, first of Shawanda, with an address of 4275 West 4th, number 150.
0: Thank you.
1: You're welcome.

Do I want 21 Section 63? For alerting me that just occurred at Sierra Sids. In terms of the European a Greyhound Odyssey in the parking lot by the Sierra Sids sign, her beat husband was vomiting in the parking lot from which other school was bought and took off. Husband's walking up and down to see if he can find him. The vehicle's going to be a blue Honda Odyssey. The victim's going to be a white male, 46 years old, named Randy, and his wife, Samantha, is also on scene. They're both

0: Is that alarm? Are they requesting us to go out and check?
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Medic 3, red frequency assignment, medical emergency. 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Medic 3, respond 4500 Baker Lane, Unit 306.

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0: 1041, my P number is 4099, the best personnel number ever. I'm in vehicle 2618, perhaps the most sturdy and reliable of all the patrol fleet in Raven Klein Village, the classiest of all Washoe County cities. Good morning, I love you. Back girl, soon.
1: I copied all that, and we love you too.

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0: Last of Miller, Mary Ida Lincoln, Lincoln Edward Robert, first of Arlie, Adam Robert Lincoln, Ida Edward, DOB 1115, 1962, OLN 080. 083-220-0 out of Nevada on a WMA.
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1: 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Sounds like a cover suspect might still be in that casino. He's last seen running back there.

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Respond northbound 395 and in Red Rock Road. District 9, Engine 9. Respond northbound 395 and in Red Rock Road.

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0: Clear, evidence booth, and report. I'll be en route to fuel. Arco, close reach.
1: 10-4. For engine 44, getting you started for a traffic incident. Northbound 395 between Red Rock and Cold Springs.
2: I'm in Red Rock Road, apartment white, building C. Northbound 395 between Red Rock and Cold Springs.

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2: No, I copy. Thank you.
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3: I copy with engine 44, they're not quite up yet.
2: We're up. Engine 9, you guys can stay down. 9 copies. Thank you, 44. And break team dispatch. 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
0: 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My partner's looking.
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0: 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You can be looking for a white Jeep that had veered off the road, off-roading in some sagebrush at 70 miles an hour.

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3: 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Looks like the door might have been kicked in. They advised with 1096. You were out with both a Janine Trujillo and a Daniel Trujillo.
4: Engine 82, an activated carbon monoxide alarm at 990 Belden Way, District 8, red frequency assignment, 990 Belden Way.

0: Go ahead.
1: Hey, when we get in the area, I'm going to pull off and call this guy. 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I'm not entirely convinced that he doesn't have a gun.
0: 10-4.

0: Hospital unit, stand by for attempt to locate bicyclist on the highway. On the shoulders, southbound Pyramid, north of Eagle Canyon, one ago, vehicle is described as a bicycle with no lights, negative rider description, unknown if they had a helmet, abuse concern due to darkness if the subject may get hit. Reference stack 136 for further, NSP has also been advised. Attempt to locate bicyclist on the highway. Marshal clear.
1: David 4, turn me around my residence for
2: 40. David 4.
3: Rayleigh's on that 21.
0: 10-4.

0: Sam 183, 23.
1: Sam 183. It's going to be 6th Avenue and Klondike Drive for a 1037 vehicle on scene for an unknown amount of time. Vehicle is a white pickup truck, possibly a work truck, with a blanket on the driver's side window. Plate is unknown. RP advised there is one subject on scene outside, crouched down near the passenger side as if hiding, but only description is last seen wearing a possible flannel and jeans. The vehicle has been seen on scene every morning. I'm not sure exactly when this started, but per the RP, they look quote-unquote sketchy, and they feel it just doesn't look right. 6 and Klondike, it looks like it's been about 20 minutes since we originally got the call.
2: 21 copies, and I spoke with RP. It sounds like this happens every day for the last 3 weeks, and then the vehicle is usually gone by 7 a.m. It sounds like we're going to try to get the drone off of Station 45 to go over there.
1: Sounds good. Thank you.
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0: 111.
4: 111 West 51 to Silver Spring Apartments number 413. Advised it was a Berg V. Someone stole his wallet out of his vehicle. Unknown if it was unlocked. Unknown of what time frame, but RP said currently they're now using his cards at CVS, Prager McCarran, and Denny's.

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0: call. Actually, Washington received the one caller and they transferred it to NHP.
1: Alright, I copied that. I was just hoping that maybe they could give us an exact location. This traffic is a huge mess.
0: Yeah, we don't have anything further.

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0: 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Everyone, good morning. 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
1: Good morning.

0: Southbound, 9 3 3.
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0: be advised, we're probably half mile east of Vista here. We have not come across anything yet. We keep going all the way up to Lockwood, but at this point in time, I think we could probably turn around engine 11.
1: Zephyr 11, you copy?
2: Copies. We're going to stay on this call just until we get turned around from all the traffic. All advised, we're back in district.
1: Zephyr. Welcome.
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4: 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I'm in code 4. Did you work?

0: Ranger 31's on scene. Fills in dot. Look, we've got two, possibly three vehicles involved. They'll be out investigating.
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0: going to be a check? 10-4, you're
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0: 31.
1: Just confirming, we have Remsa responding. 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
1: 6-4.
2: Actually, 1022. Sam 181, Sam 185, Brandon 1063. Sorry about that. Sam 185, Sam 181, off table for responding 2401 South Virginia Street for 1037 circumstances. 2401 South Virginia.
3: Both copying out.

0: my unwant tonight on Market Street that I logged a lot of comments for, can we go back and attach a case number to that, please?
1: Case number will be 13975.
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0: No, Chef, it looks like those aren't crossed. Confirming maybe Piper and Red Baron or Piper and DB?
1: Different Piper and Red Baron.
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0: Copy, and it looks like we're just getting an update that the subject did just move in the vehicle.

0: going to Southwest. Looks like the male half is walking towards the bus stop. I'm Leah. He's a white male, 44 years of age, blue shirt, black shorts, carrying a white plastic bag.
1: Go ahead.
2: Hey, can you confirm the amount? Because he looked at his transaction. They have a $63.01, and that was about 15, 20 minutes ago.
3: Go for it.
0: No, it's okay.
4: He said it was an overdraft, so maybe it's an overdraft fee of a dollar.
2: Maybe, yeah, because looking through all the transactions, it's the only one that's pretty close, I mean, 6301.
4: Yeah, he's working on talking with the bank right now to get the exact time pinned down.
2: Yeah, this transaction took place at 529, so not long ago, and it was inside, and he bumped the video to see who used it inside.
4: Thank you.
2: Yeah, no problem.
3: Yes, 9173.3. We should call for
0: 7173. Happy so far.
2: 42.
5: 2942.
2: 1041P4312. Vehicle 2609. I'll be en route to the Academy Way call. Good morning.
5: Good morning. So now, Thrift Academy, referring through the RPSA, the subject is now trying to start the vehicle. It seems very incoherent, 1056.
6: Morning, 1041P4695, vehicle 2628. I'll be en route to that.
5: Good morning.
6: Two North 31. 1041P4478, vehicle 2735, and I'll be in route.
5: Good morning.

0: 31.
1: Yeah, this is just a fender bender. It's negative transport. We've left the scene with NHP and NDOT, and I'll go available once we get back in town. Flip the run back in town.
0: Perfect.

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1: You're going to be attempting to contact the female at the residence?
0: Norwood 45.
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0: out on one, matching the male, have Moya and Silver done.
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2: Charles 7-4.

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2: Comes back clear valid, clear tip.
1: 10-4, thank you, I'm 10-4.
2: Copy, 10-4. Surround 2 Academy. Update now as the subject is still on scene, but keeps alternating between trying to get out of the vehicle and trying to drive the vehicle. RP is attempting to talk to the subject to keep him there, and RP keeps saying that they have reasonable suspicion, but not elaborating on what that means. Medical is now arriving on scene.
3: Central Control, 20 for 21.
4: 8708.

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0: Classic B, Sam, Tom, Edward, Edward, David, first of Philip, Paul, Henry, Ida, Lincoln, Lincoln, Ida, Paul. 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

0: 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You called for?
1: I'm
0: with the mail. 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
2: It is responding for the 1050, it's going to be a white pickup and a red sedan. RP is a passerby that has dash cam if you need it.
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0: Okay, with Plata.
4: 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That was at 0548. We'll check on him.
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0: Good morning, 41, E4696, Devil Road 5113. We're in vehicle 2610. Seeing you get a training out at Park Briefing.
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0: for 43. 10-4. Good morning. Washington 6134 traffic. 427 on Linda with Nevada Navy veteran employees. Over north, Lincoln 582 on the Tesla.
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4: Good morning, 1041, ping number 4409, doubled with P4653, vehicle 2641, at a par for briefing.
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1: News got flagged down Jacksonville off Posada. Someone's sleeping at one of the pumps. We're doing a vehicle check. 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
0: 10-4, Chevron, La Posada.
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0: 10-4.
1: Road 42. It's going to be Nevada plate. George King, 7-3, 2 yellow, white, Impala.

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0: Just checking. Did you copy the motor 14th and route to a vehicle run by the city?
1: Copy, thank you. And was they able to go with him?
0: No, he's en route to the station. I sent the call.
1: Copy. 18, motor 20, can you go to motor?

0: Shaw, Sam, Henry, Adam, William, first of Joseph, phonetically John, Ocean, Sam, Edward, Paul, Henry. DOB 03-17 of 78. And it looks like he's got a social of 560-51-5358.
1: Metaphor King.

0: Hey, Russian 74, be out of Quebec, Phil.
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2: Have a good day right now.
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0: Mike,
1: tonight.
0: 443 is an RTP van and a downtown passenger. Stay close, please.
1: 14.

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1: Question 60.
3: Throw a case number in my call, please, and then I'm going to need two tows. First is for a Ford F-150, side impact damage, not drivable. Second is for a Nissan SUV, front impact damage, not drivable.
1: Comfort, and I need either the license plate or the VIN number for both vehicles for the tows.
2: Sure. Ford's going to be 405 X-ray 12 Nevada, and the Nissan is 1568 Charles 6 Nevada.
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0: 16,
3: 10-24-7. Canon 16. Southbound Interstate 580 and Meadowood Mallway, District 3, Engine 3. Respond southbound Interstate 580 and Meadowood Mallway.
0: No, 120.
1: And 45.
0: 45. Charles on top.
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0: 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Reallians information broadcast only. HP firearms are responding for a 1050. It's going to be southbound I-580 just north of Meadowood. Information broadcast only.
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3: Good morning, can you have Charles 2 RF call staff at his convenience?
2: Absolutely.
4: He has a revoked Nevada 27 beginning January 17th of this year, ending January 17th of next year for a refusal to submit, and he also has a history of resisting.
1: It's going to be back on 195.
0: Come on,

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3: The DR is 2505. I'll start heading that way. I got my NPC.
2: 10.
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4: 10-4, I'll confirm the plate with you around on my MDT, and it's correct to the vehicle.

0: セルしようと思ってるんですよ。
1: Can we run the 28 on that plate that's in there?
2: Red frequency assignment, medical emergency. 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
0: No training, no checks.
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4: I have a 662 Reno, South Shack, South on 4th Street.
0: Can I have 16, South Shack?
4: Can I have 16? No, 662 or I have 16, whatever.
0: Hey, firm Reno, you can show us Top 4 up there.
4: Copy, Top 4 up there. Appreciate you.
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2: 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It's going to be 1520, future for trouble unknown. A male forced a female into a vehicle. It's going to be a white Honda, Nevada plates. 777 CM 63. It's going to be 1520 Sutra.

0: 10274, copy, go for response, Charles 250, copy. Amy, it's responding for the trouble, and then the plate returns to an address at 1520 feature as well.
1: Sam 183, Abram, can you manage the subject, stop for an Elias?
2: If there was an initial warrant at 1424 that we got, maybe we would add both with another warrant, and then change number for the new warrant.
1: Okay, so the Sergeant Overby called earlier this morning and asked for a case number for an ad book. I already pulled that. Is that the case number you want, or you need a third case number?
3: X-ray 530. Good morning, 10-4, Lawson, 10-8, and I copy myself.
1: Copy.
2: Yes, 4-7-3, can I get day shift relief?
4: 7-1-7-3-8-4. Ringing 247, Officer Winter and Officer Souza, single unit status. We'll be en route to the trouble on them.
1: 92% shooting route.
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1: 7-6.
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1: Sorry, 249, copy, cut 3. 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
7: Reno Nora 245, Officer Rose. 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

0: 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Respond 2707 South Virginia Street, District 3, Engine 3, ladder 3. 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
0: 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Good morning, 10-3-1, show me 10-6, commercial antenna, beat
1: 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Tell 9-1, good morning.
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1: Tougher.
0: Letter 22, I'll be on the commercial enforcement 7. 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
1: Hey, we're out here on the sidewalk at South Virginia St. Lawrence Road with a bunch of vomit. We're not sure if fire is able to come out to clean up or a bio cleanup.
2: I'm not certain that they do, but I will get the appropriate person to assist. 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
3: It's quite a bit. Someone had a pretty hard night.
2: Copy that.
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2: Super.

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1: Can you log on 434 and 432 with me? We'll be using 435. And we'll be tripled up and still on that hill.
0: 10-4.
1: Reno 7183.
0: 7183.
1: I have a 29 on the gun for a case I had earlier.
0: I'm sorry, you're looking for a VIN request, reference a prior call? What's the exact number?
1: The case number for the call will be 13972 for the report number, but it's for a 29 on the firearm.
0: I copy. Stand by for just one 911 now.
1: Copy.

0: 7183, go with that serial number. And I'm sorry, you were covered with complete static.
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2: Charles, it is, sir.
0: Sam, Tom. Oscar, Nora. First of Avery. Middle of David, Ida. Ocean, Nora. DOB 624 of 90. DL 080-474-2397.
1: Sorry, for that first, was that Avery, Adam, Victor, Edward, Robert, Yellow?
0: Never.
1: Never.
6: Yeah, Nora, 241, 249. So I get a 29 and a code 9 on domestic history.
1: Nora, 249, go with your subject.
5: Henry, last of Zebra, Henry, Ocean, Union, Tom, Adam, Ocean. Date of birth is 10-2-59. Driver's license number is 08072999991
2: out of Nevada. I just want to make sure I copy correctly. I got the spelling for first and last. But is the first, the Lincoln, Ida, Union, Zebra, Henry? No, I should do first.
0: Texture 50.
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0: 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The domestic check pending with records.

0: Yeah, Charles, 135, just want to fleet their response from fire.
1: Fire's not responding, the bio people will be.
0: Awesome, thank you so much, Ram, appreciate it.
1: No problem.
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3: Shane asked the ranger at the police line. He's requesting an officer for a subject failure to ID. And code 4 at the police line.
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0: 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I'm closer.
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2: 395 northbound, Mill, Adam Lincoln, David Robert, A2, Nevada, a white Hyundai.

0: 197, can you verify your plate? I'm not getting a match.
1: Raiders plate, Adam Lincoln, 0 robbery, 2 Nevada.
0: Sorry, it's clear valid on the Hyundai.
2: Sure, 24.
3: Cancel that unit, please. They ran off.
2: Ranger 24.
4: Charles, 256 and I can show you to me a part of Ranger unit.
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4: Two 21, 1063, 1 Nevada deal.
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0: 32. Clear my last, I'll be en route to Northtown and McCarran.
1: 10-4.
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0: I'm looking for the third guys who are here.
1: Yeah, I'm up here. They don't want to talk to you, I guess. You want me to leave my message?
0: Yeah, can you ask if this sketchy Impala in the basement is there?
1: Check.
2: Okay. It'll be Lincoln George Yellow, 5567.
3: Shipley, that's your phone number.
2: Copy. I guess I'll
3: check
4: over the truck then. Copy. Cash window. 23-year Pennsylvania plate. Lincoln George Yellow 5567 clear. It expired 6:30 of 22:02 Honda.
0: Thank you.

0: Copy. I guess I'll cancel with her truck then.
1: Copy. Canceling tow.
2: Plate. Lincoln, George, yellow 5567, clear. It expired 6:30 of 2202 Honda.
0: Thank you.
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3: 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This is Jose, Thomas Smelling. EOB is 328 of 78, and deal number is 320-012-5302.
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5: I'm logged on as Battalion 3. Could you please log off Battalion 2?
6: First plan, spent to locate wrecked vehicle at Starkson Dish 10-6-6 break. Sparks continue. The vehicle was last seen southbound Sparks approaching bearing. RP got in front of a vehicle.

0: stopped in front of him and threw something at him and poured liquid on our beef car. It was driving erratically as well. It's going to be a green Chevy Silverado with Nevada plate Adam Lincoln David Edward III Frank, driven by a white male. Starts clear at 7:39.
1: I mean, can I also get a unit, please, for one who has been trespassed? Still code 4.

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0: SM2, 6M2, Dragon Show, both units to me, and RP's advising she has to leave, is going to call back later to file a report for the battery.
1: Still going to get in.
0: Okay. 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
0: Eight six on, stuck in traffic on the freeway.

0: was clear expired, clear tip, positive for Nora Zebra trespass, Tom Lincoln and Ocean, and I'm still working on your bin.
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2: Mission status. Janicea, it's John, Adam, Nora, Ida, Charles, Ida, Adam. 426 of 11 should be on probation out of Jan Evans or possibly Churchill County.

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5: 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Good morning, I'll be 1041, V number 5251, I'll be double with 5472, break.

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0: Central. Central available. We'll get you started to 2 South Arlington at Winfield Park. It's a triple and lone. I can hear a male yelling for help. 2 South Arlington at Winfield Park.
1: Can I 16 and camp for one of them on the ground?
0: Sam 28 LJT.
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1: Thank you, Rita. He's going to be cited for camping. I'll use the same case number.
2: Charles, 252, go with your subject.
3: Go for
4: it. 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
2: One.
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0: Hello, Mary Uniform Robert Ida Lincoln Lincoln Ocean, first of Robert Ocean, David Ocean, Lincoln, Frank Ocean. Driver's license number is David 266-5952. Date of birth 10-18-1981, California.
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2: 10 Oscar, okay, 1600.
3: Park 221, clear follow-up. Reference case 26-5234. I'll be out at 680 North McCarran Boulevard, code 4.
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0: Got a G1 right along on board. 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
0: Rodolfo is showing me the restraint party in a serve protection order. It's on NCIC out of California. Clear, CGIS, local, valid, California.
1: Copy. Did you say that was, it has been served?
0: Has been served.
1: Have it.
0: And checking before.
1: Yes, sir.
0: On Crystal. Lincoln 233.
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Respond North Wells Avenue and westbound Interstate 80. District 1, Squad 1. Respond North Wells Avenue and westbound Interstate 80.

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0: 324.
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0: Can I get another 29 on the one, please?
1: Stand by.
2: My report. A veteran, East Greg, Nevada, Lincoln Tom 68134.
3: Number 4, official meeting, has a control.
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0: Richard, off the common phone, and date of birth is going to be 2/28/65.
1: Mark their current 23 Rivian.
4: 251 right now, I'm checking in, press 5. I'm South Virginia.
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1: Cover.
4: Charles 435 right now.
1: We're 25-3 by 7-11 for homeless subject on scene going crazy inside the store. Possibly on Nora, unknown 56 or weapons. That's going to be a white male, black tank top, and black pants. And they're calling again, saying he's still inside.
2: 71. 131.
0: Get Spark.
1: 10-4.
2: Lincoln 231.
4: 231.
3: What do you have, man? Can I get a 28 battle plate?
4: Go ahead.
3: 640 Noah Victor Noah.
4: So far.
2: Double R, unregistered GMC Acadia. So, Honeychurch, Henry Ocean Nora, Edward Yellow Charles, Henry Union Robert, Charles Henry, versus Sean, Sam Edward Adam Nora. DOB 511-76, OLN 080-784-0366.

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0: Can I try to get with you, or do you want to come here? Yeah, I'm coming. Good.
2: Six out of 35, 10-4. And still no checks?
3: A-4.
2: 10-4.
4: Well, actually, 177, log on 41 morning.
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1: Yeah. 953rd Street in Empire, number 128. RP is the wife. Subject is the husband. Last of Overstreet, first of Timothy. RP advised they're currently waiting in the, they're currently at the apartments waiting in the office lobby. The last contact was 1330 hours on the 20th.
0: He's on the porch. Copy.
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0: Reno, Flank 494. I'll be on a 21, reference stack 316.
1: Thanks, Oliver.
2: Sweeping North, 245. Cuyahoga, plate.
1: Bye.
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3: South Virginia, South Virginia, westbound, west of. Get your plate in a second.
2: East side, keep an eye out for him. 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
1: 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Also, Banda is a counterplay.
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3: Gonna be in a U-Haul and they're now going southbound Sparks Boulevard. It was a male beating a female. Southbound Sparks from Jackson.
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4: Hey, we've done a hot lap around King's Bluff Bay. We're not finding anybody. We're going to go chill and see if there's anything further.
5: I just spoke with the RP. This apartment complex is in downtown Reno.
0: 10-4. I will switch it. Thank you.
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0: I'm so sorry, a little bit of static. Stony Brook and...
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0: 10-4, Carrie Hill.
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0: 11, 231, TAC 2. I think it's probably going to be the U-Haul a little bit further up. They're not to McCarran yet, and literally traffic is completely stopped. If you're able to get to the McCarran on-ramp going westbound and just sit there till it gets there, you might be able to see a little bit better on it, and I'll go 1017.
1: Reno 7394. I accidentally marked myself out as a central sub. 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

0: 26,
1: 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Well, 10-8, trespass warning.
0: How far?
1: Spokes 231.
0: 31.
1: 1023 at Jackson's to 1017, and confirming it was an employee of CRP.
0: We believe so. Her name is Julie.
1: 10-4.
2: I want a blue Lexus SUV, no plates.
0: Yes, sir.
3: Yes, and 2-4, 23 stack, 2-9-7.
1: Lincoln, Ida, Nora, David, Adam. Date of birth 03-24-54. ON 020-202-4261, Nevada.
0: 296, another answer?
3: Go for it.
0: 296. Radar 240, that multi app on the group, so we're all done. Obviously. No, just
4: no, she's been called in, not her.
0: No, she's been fine. Reno Noah, 247, in route, 249. No, 247.
1: Verbal warning, 10-8.
0: 112.

0: 11.
1: She's describing it as one of the very large, long U-Hauls, which was the one that I saw on the freeway at the gridlock, so it's probably going to be that.
0: 10-4, about to enter the westbound from McCarran and set up.
1: 10-4.
2: House of Representatives.

0: 21 Russia, 263.
1: 21.
0: It'll be for Wooster. Check for a possible abandoned vehicle located behind the campus by the Early Learning Center. Vehicle's described as a white Chevy Impala and about to play Edward over X-ray 55583 that has been there since the end of school. No one's been seen in or around the vehicle. It does come back clear, valid, non-expiring on a 2008 International Conventional, registered to City of Carson Fleet Services. For Wooster.
1: 21.
2: Four down one nine.
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4: 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First time Reno, copy to me.
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6: Deputy Vargas, status check.
7: Deputy Vargas, you have Fort Worth over.
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1: I'll set first group stop.
8: So she's advising that the female got out of the U-Haul, was screaming at the male about him kicking her, and then the female apparently headbutted him, he headbutted her back, and they kind of got into a tussle. He got in the truck and drove off at a high rate of speed. She thinks that the female might not have gotten in the truck, but she didn't see him again, or she didn't see her again, so I'm going to check the area here for her. And like I said, if when that truck gets up there.
9: Copy, so far I haven't seen the truck drive by past me.
8: 10-4, I don't know if it still is, but the freeway is like totally at a standstill, so it might take it a little bit. They were about to the back side of the marina when I saw them.
9: 10-4, it's been moving so far, so I don't know if maybe they passed me already.
8: 10-4.
10: Jimmy, he's pretty easy. He's just a local, not getting a match in locals.
11: Let me try to figure some out.
12: Washoe 2071, clear sight, back on request.

0: to stop him past the on ramp so that way I can just get behind you.
1: 10-4, keep an eye out. I don't know if he'll, because I'm past the exit of McCarran, so I don't know if he'll get out of that one. McCarran exit, in case he gets out on McCarran.
0: 10-4.
2: Reno 7294, subject AC, vehicle marked for tow, will be pending.
3: Number.
4: Perfect. 3044. Go ahead.
5: Miss Precious is downstairs in the horseshoe, respecting, requesting to talk to you and only you.
4: Okay. I'll head down in a few.
5: Something about, because I talked to her on Monday, about how you were going to get her video surveillance.
2: Hey, Lord. 249. Can I get a... What's your name?
3: All right, 249, go ahead.
2: Last name, George, Ida, Lincoln. Charles, Henry, Robert, Ida, Sam, Tom. First of Amy, Tom, Adam, Mary, Mary, Yellow. Date of birth 11/21/63. Social 545136322.

0: 249 Reno.
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0: With the new last name spelling, she's still clear all ways. We do have contact in local.
1: Copy, thank you. That appears younger than the 50s, but otherwise matches on the east side of 1575 East Lincoln, which is the fitness center.
0: Tupper.
2: 21, copy.

0: 31. This is going to be her.
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3: I'll be en route to 7450 Hunter Glen Drive.
2: 10-4. Sun Valley Boulevard, number 27. Check the welfare of last of McLean, first of Michael, 68-year-old male. He does not have a phone. It's disconnected. RP is his mother and stating that a neighbor called and stated that they hadn't seen him in a while, and the RP is worried. Unknown medical conditions. RP is also requesting a 21-1 complete. 5315 Sun Valley Boulevard, number 27.
4: 22.
2: 21.
1: And, oh wait, Jeep. No, I want to touch weapons.
5: Did it bend from you?
1: Go ahead.
5: Thank you. 2 George Charles Edward King, 19 Tom, 2 X-ray 1105754.
1: Second 231.
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2: 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Stand by for just one. Break Lincoln 231 Reno.
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2: 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It expired 7-22-26-99 Chevrolet.
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7: 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I don't have an MDT. 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
2: Go ahead.
4: It's the mail half that's on our presence. Last is Sam Adams, Lincoln King, Edward, Lincoln, Davis. First up, Philip with 1L. UB 1031 of 62.
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5: 87.
6: Copy number 2.
5: Number 2 is going to be white female, last phonetically of George, Robert, Ida, Frank, Frank, Ida, Tom, Henry, Sam. First of Nancy, with a Y as in yellow. Date of birth given is 8-16 of 88. So it's given is 530-632071.
6: 10-4.
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2: Can I report that online subject in front of William J. Raggio building unit near the testing center room 1003 that's sleeping?
3: Perfect.
4: Union 452. Yes, sir. I'll take that.
2: Union 266, I'll take
4: that. Thank you.
5: And 250, I'll cover 415.
2: Union 250.
6: U-Haul. And it looks like it's a heavyset male with a full head of hair.
4: And the other name? Skill Fox. Copy.
1: 10-4.
6: 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Go ahead.
7: Can we confirm with the female if the male is supposed to be heavy set with a full head of hair?
4: Negative on those names, officer. Four.
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6: Warning, and
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8: Get a 27-29-01 and a VIN when you get a chance. Hispanic male adult, last of Jaime, John Adam Ida, Mary Edward Sam, first phonetically yellow Edward Ida, Frank Edward Robert, date of birth 12-21-91, OLN 080-837-1740, Nevada, break for them.
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1: 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Washoe County Green is closed.
0: To 211, Casey shows up over there. I'm sorry, 271.
1: 10-4.
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2: 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Oh, it's fine. It's going to be Adam Ocean Union, Adam David.
1: Never would have guessed. It's 13985, 13985.
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3: Last name is going to be King. Common spelling, first of Zachary, Zebra, Adam, Charles, Henry, Adam, Robert, Yellow. His date of birth is 3/31 of 97. And his social is 612-968542.
2: Right, Meyer, Deputy Flying.

0: in house 4, I'll ask him.
1: Lake and Duck Hill on Nevada paper plate, Nora Zebra 309508 on a white Zebra.
2: Alcohol bars whatsoever, no casino gambling whatsoever, no huffing or sniffing inhalants or anything that alters or impairs, no vape shops, marijuana dispensaries unless prescribed, no over-the-counter meds, no alcohol or marijuana, no associating with felons, no weapons, no illicit drugs. He's clear otherwise, violating cooperative arrest.
0: Seven.
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3: I'll get you David 88 from the station. Copy for the district office, checking the area in front of 494 Poplar Street at the mobile for a 1037 subject sleeping on the deck right by the door under a blanket. No description. RP is not going to remain on scene as they do not feel safe. For the district office, checking in front of the mobiles at 494 Poplar.
2: 76.
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3: I believe she did.
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1: Positive.
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2: Copy that. You kept.
0: Reno 345, I'll be back out at light 2 at PSC.
1: 345, and did you want me to clear out that last call?
0: Okay, sorry, my apologies, RTS. 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
1: RTS 247.
2: Four is headed to the shop for a detail. Italian 1's aware.
1: Engine first. NR-2-4. Oh, that's NR-2-3-4.
2: .403 Field Street. I'm going to camp. Code 4.
7: Cox, please. 10-16, stand at
1: my... Jimmy.
3: 231-221.
2: Go ahead.
3: Mentioned the mail might go to an associated address in Sun Valley if you wanted to confirm that address with her.
2: .131, you copied that, correct?
8: April.
9: The WMA out of California, last phonetically is Adam Zebra Ida Mary Ida, first phonetically Adam Robert Yellow Adam. Date of birth is 9/14/81 and California OLN BOY 82181 57.

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0: 7 o'clock.
1: P number 5231, vehicle number 2659, will be 10-8. Good morning.
2: Good morning.
1: Washoe 2721.
3: Can you, by the animal control, there's always dog on Lemon and military on Lemon, a bigger dog. He's coming.

0: 131, 271. Good. 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It's like a van body with the box truck on it. With the van, like cab style, that's what it's going to be like. 10-4.
1: 221's looking at footage right now, so as soon as the U-Haul pulls up, I'll take a quick photo and send it to you guys.

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1: 6765.
2: Street in a silver Toyota Camry with California plates, the white female and a white male in their 60s. They were arguing with each other, nothing physical. Unknown DOT from there. Attempt to locate the person.
3: Can you also just confirm if he has to return it to this location or if it can be at any U-Haul location?
1: Sassy on red.
4: Yeah, Nevada Moped Mary 0770 into the call.
1: Denver.
3: 131, yes, he is supposed to return it here. He could return it at another location for an additional charge. And Sparks break for truck number and plate.
5: Clear, sight, back on assignment.
4: Yeah, at 295 Sparks Boulevard.
6: Can you contact the hospitals and see if they're the Timothy Stockwell? That was a minute.
7: Hey, from 7 DOB.
6: Sorry, Overstreet. Timothy Overstreet.

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2: Charles 435, 13987.
1: Okay, thank you.

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1: Sam 294.
2: Russia 2106 through traffic.
1: Red?
0: Turning Anderson outside.
3: 39. Case manager coming back for McDay. Bobby, you let him in?
0: She's coming in now. Copy tag.
1: Russia 62.
4: Sam, Ocean, Nora. First is Sophie. Sam, Ocean, Paul, Henry, Ida, Edward. DOB 12-5 of 07, OLN 080-758-4548.
1: Hold for PNC. Different.
5: Communicator named Evans, on an unlicensed road mini.
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0: Seven.
1: Seven, we're in the elevator right now. Heading up.
0: Copy. Do you have someone that can go ahead and clear the hole for you?
1: Abram, I'll go. Evan.
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6: A couple open mics you could for.
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7: Terminal 17, Stony Brook, Georgian, and be advised that plate confirming was 9899 Edward Street.
6: Paper.
7: Just had that screen on.
2: Okay. Washer 2762, code 4.
7: 2762, the other shop that came back clear expired December 1423 on the 2016 code.
2: Copy.
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1: 1-2-9-34. Sam J2, copy. Sam J6, second to the
0: copy, thank you.
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1: Hello,
0: team. Go. And nothing else says, so it could be in that area.
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0: Washington 6913, code 4.
1: 6913, 10-4. Thanks, not this question.
2: Wash up for wind 32.
3: 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We're code 4, we got 1 and 10-95.
1: 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Yeah, watch out, all units, north of cycle, from normal traffic, north of cycle.
2: Speak.
4: He is full extradition from Nevada, California, contempt of court for burglary, CT2, possession schedule 1 or 2. 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

0: standby for an attempt to locate reckless driver. Washout continuing, vehicle has seen southbound on I-580 at Bellevue. Described as a black Altima car with a partial plate, 1 David, unknown state. RP advised the vehicle was going in and out of the lanes and stopping in front of the RP and then speeding off. And SV has been advised, reference act 388, washout clear.
1: Washer 2 North 20.

0: possession, Schedule 1, 14 grams, first and second offense, conspiracy to commit burglary, gross misdemeanor, out of second judicial.
1: Copy, confirm.
2: Time to call, but we have no other hits anywhere else. Confirm, what part of the Legends was it? It was off the camera on Lincoln and Sparks Boulevard. So he could have turned back in right there by the Taco Bell, possibly. 10-4, break Sparks 231.
0: Go ahead.
2: I'll be checking out Legends area for the U-Haul.
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0: Lapisada. 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
2: 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Stand by.
6: 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There, Jim Boy's Taco's parking lot on the plate we just ran.
7: 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Will you let me know when it comes in?
0: 10-4. 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
3: 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Can you put engine 13 on a detailed assignment delayed response? And battalion 5 and battalion 3 will be made aware.
4: Engine 13.
0: Engine 32, is that possibly related to 86's call?
4: Is that
0: better? 231. Just a second, I'll cover 86 and we'll handle that alarm for the 911 also and cancel the other two.
4: Timber. So Sam 286, you're going to handle both calls, Sam 294, Sam 296, you can go 10-8, correct?
9: Thank you.
0: 86, we copy.
4: And Sam 86, it looks like that just came in as a medical as well, so more than likely related for Victor O'Fall.
0: 10-4.
10: We're going to go out 247, RTS, 10-8.
4: 9-2-4-7.
0: Charles, you're probably safe there.
4: Charles, you're right.
0: 250 area check.
4: UN 250.
0: Yeah, that's 1,000 miles.
4: UN 250.
11: Unit B.
0: Well, 127, no answer, back up, 12.
4: 27.

0: Stand by for an attempt to locate possible suicidal subject. Watcher continuing. Subject last seen leaving 290 West Gafford Parkway. Subject is Blasif Cunningham, first of Robert White, male adult, 46 years of age, 6 foot, thin build. Last seen wearing a shirt and jeans. He's armed with a knife on his waistband. He left with his dog and stated he was going to harm himself and his dog. Possibly 1099. And he left on foot. Reference stack 429, wash up, clear.
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0: 7655 Pyramid Highway.
5: One with stack 756.
0: Ten four. Six seven six.
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1: SIM 26.
0: Nothing business that's TCS over here. Did you have any better? Were UTC on the 21 as well?
1: The medical that came in said that it was TCS, which is 4875 Kitsky, number D is in David. Looking like it's in that building that you saw that gym in it.
0: Yeah, we'll check that. Yes, M3243. Can you give me the description of the one that was throwing things at people?
1: If that one is going to be white male, and it's 15 for 9 cents over in an unknown color shirt.
0: Okay.
1: Chelsea Basics.
0: Ocean 62, probably dropped off in that far.
1: Ocean 62.
2: I'm back clear suspended on an 06 Chevy Border Wagon. 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
7: 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One here, do we have a responsible phone number or anything?
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2: 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The disturbance on Gentry.
3: Trash per his consent.
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3: Yes.
1: Sky 1, all for the units. End of day is upon scene. Nothing showing right now. We're driving through the complex looking for the RP. Engineer will be back out in command, please and command. Let's have everybody take down the code 2. We'll be investigating.
6: Hang on, copy. Engine 8 on green, 14 to 5, Sky Mountain, attempting to locate. All units can cut down to code 2. Sky Mountain in command, Captain Lizard is clear.
7: 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They're now westbound on Steamboat from veterans, now on the correct side of the road.
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0: No, R 234, copy. I'll make your ship. No, R 249, I can show you tonight. Tonight. Damn, 274, right now.
1: I'll be on foot at the park. So far, there's no one here. Go for it.
0: Engine 15, and while we have you, just be advised that 1375 Mill Street, Washington Apartments, the water is shut off per Tom Law, and they're going to advise when it's going to be back on.
1: 13, copy, thanks for the update. Code 3. All right, a second. Reno, Sam 296, I'm on the phone with him right now, he's code 4.
0: Sam 296, temper. Sam 282, I can show you, Tony. Sam 296, thank you for your assistance.
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0: 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They're moving very slowly. It's a black Hurst Benefit and his 20s wearing a black baseball cap and a gray sweatshirt.
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4: Marsha 2-10-6-2.
1: We clear. Suspect vehicle is GOA and en route with 6-1.
4: And be advised, she's on the 21 with that RP. I said the same.
1: I copy. Washa, hope on area check.
4: Open.
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0: is responding for Integra Peaks. Looks like the driver now walked into the building. RP is requesting to stay landline and wait for you guys on scene.
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5: 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You got any further information? I believe it's an activated one.
6: 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I'll advise the facility.
1: District 3, Adam King, John, George, Lincoln, David, Robert, 2, Henry, Sam, Henry, Lincoln, 4529 on a green tractor. Break for a second.
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4: TM dispatch, Medic 46, assignment complete. 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Your call, Friday 2, abdominal pain, 3850 Pershing Lane. The patient is going to meet you outside, saying that they have a very aggressive dog in the home, and they're going to be waiting outside.
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1: It's going to be last of Nora Edward Victor, Adam Robert Edward Zebra, first of Aiden, Adam Adam David Ida Nora. And he's 17 or 18 years old.
3: Okay. Rep 2, 23, 10, 16 years old.
0: Roger 2.

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1: 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Enter 1391-2001 East Palm Lane, Rio Bravo Airport, Southwest ticket coming.
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0: I'll be close, I appreciate it though.
1: Very focused.
0: Come on, copy that, what are you doing? Yeah, Charles 2-5-2, I'm going to contact at 419.
1: Charles 2-5-2.
3: Ring 249, I'm at 6-5-5.
1: 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NAR 225, I can choose me.
0: Absolutely, thank you, Rena.
1: Can I move 60, Rena?
0: I'm like 3 blocks away.
1: Alright, you guys go.
0: We had 0245, assist. We'll be en route to 1010 on 10.
1: NAR 245. Ashton, extremely low volume.
0: NAR 214, he's in it.
1: We're down 5-2-10-4. We're 247.
3: I know, 249, you can cancel 225 if he's not close.
1: I think they're all close.
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1: Engine
0: 4. Engine 4 will be in route to St. Mary's to pick up 255.
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6: Sparks 271, he just arrived, we'll be out on him.
1: Yeah,
6: 231 and out.
1: Sam 2-6-3, not checking, Cooper?
0: Cover.
1: Copy that, I'm just helping us. Enter repeats.
0: There we go.
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6: Truck 11 safety, if you just tell the heavy equipment operator, once he's content with the amount of material he's brought out, just to back out of the area so that we know that he's done working.
10: Alright, so he's going to go in, pick up bucket loads, bring it out. 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
11: Copy. I have City Auto coming to pick this one up. You can just put a note in there that it's missing their doors. Can you show me Kenny?
13: Wax Wing Court. For a 1016 unknown, if physical or just verbal, RP's a neighbor is stating she can hear her neighbors arguing loudly, male versus female. RP's also requesting to remain anonymous. 17120 Wax Wing Court.
11: 41.
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11: 528.82, DL David 753, 5930, code 1.
12: I'm very good at my job, but I do need you to spell that name. I don't know how to spell any of that.
16: Victor, Adam, Lincoln, Lincoln, Edward, John, Ocean. Second last of Zebra, Uniform, Nora, Ida, George, Adam. First of John, Uniform, Adam, Nora.
11: Adam Henry, Paul Grill, 7119, Robert 1-66-074.
12: 074.
11: Thank you.

0: Please explain.
1: With it says no permanent OLN issued on a last of Velasco, first of Israel, same OLN that you gave me, so I don't know if this is him.
0: What was your turn again?
2: Just Wooster.
1: I don't believe I have anybody there.
2: Alright, it must be somebody else's turn, never mind.
1: 10-4.
2: 10-4, information tonight.
3: 10-4. 10-4 will be on her overall, that way again.
1: Thanks, appreciate it.
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4: Good morning, I'll be 1041. Break. Key number 4926, and I'll be en route to Renown to pick up one.
0: Ten four, is this 41 John 42 subject? Thank you.
3: 76 Parr Boulevard.

0: Whiskey number 4926, and I'll be en route to Renown to pick up one.
1: Four, is this 41 John 42 subject?
0: I believe so.
1: 10-4, thank you.
2: Parr Boulevard 1J3.
1: 10-4, 10-37.
3: Grand Valley 247, do we have any Spanish speakers for you?
4: Reno, do any Spanish speakers, please?
3: Grand Valley 255, I'm on clear, I don't head over there.
4: All right, 255, thank you.

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2: Sam 26, Sam 22, it's going to be Kiskey and Wyma in the middle of the intersection for an angry subject in and out of traffic. Kiskey and Wyma.
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0: Spider 22.
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7: We're only 231.
0: Lincoln 231.
7: When you have men, can I get a 28 Nevada plate?
0: Good.
7: 6845 Edward 8.
0: 6845 Edward 8 is clear active on an 05 Cadillac.
7: Cops, thank you. Some barely set expiration. I imagine it's 11 of 26.
2: 8.
8: Renoir 249.
0: Large spread.
8: Civil 1 will be in route, Silverado. I'm litigating for the paper.
0: Straight up.
4: Reno 736 in the area.
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5: Alright, 249.
0: Can I get Ronda up to our scene to check on someone with dementia?
5: Hey, from Winnikin, Silverado?
0: If you're not going to
5: ignore. Copy.
2: Charles, 455, bring us to that check.
0: For 45.
2: Charles, 455.
0: Okay, 16, 24, and I'll be at work. Oh, Reno, Charles, 832.
2: Charles, 832.
0: Hey, you're doing a citizen transport to 272 6th Street.
2: Yeah, Charles, 832.
6: Sparks 231.

0: Back to.
1: Officer 7.
0: Are you on?
2: Yeah, I'm here.
0: Did you get photos of a U-Haul by chance?
2: No, I didn't. When we already got out there, he'd already turned it in.
0: If you're still in that area, would you mind doing that? Just because it's going to be the ADW aspect?
2: Yeah, I can swing back over.
1: Go ahead.
2: Can you show me back on that previous call? I'm going to be heading back over to U-Haul.
1: Yep. Serena, Tesla 23.
3: Good morning, Mr.
1: Both hands responding to 280 University for the Amtrak.
3: Yeah.
4: We're described as a WMAN is 46 foot large build, no clothing description, unknown weapons, unknown 1056, and RP is requesting to remain anonymous, 140 duty weight.
1: Will you turn on this, Petri?
5: Absolutely.
1: Thank you, ma'am.
6: May County clear.
7: Go ahead. When you're ready to do a swap, we can facilitate that, get one of these other guys down there, that way you're not cooking up in the basket.

0: Enter.
1: Go ahead. Do you want me to wait for one of them to come up so I can give them a little bit of a rundown on controls and things of that nature? Hey, from. Have them grab my helmet. Backseat of the truck. At least just.
2: Attention all personnel, Deputy Stone, House 16. Code 4. Deputy Stone, House 16, Code 4.

Thank you. 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

0: down to 1060. I'm on the backside.
1: Charles 252, can you public service?
2: Charles 252.
3: 21.
0: Victor Lincoln, David 378, California, on a Subaru.
2: Union 705, your number to check?
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3: A case number for a legal hold, please.
2: Right, 247, case number for your legal hold. Litigant Silverada is 13992. 13992.
3: Okay, four, thank you.
0: 34, find good in Nevada, 28.
3: Lincoln 234.
0: 021, 8 Adam 6.
3: Lincoln 234. And 8 Adam 6, clear and suspended, expired 5-9 at 2505 Chrysler.
0: Copy, thank you.
1: Charles 252, can you share with the other sensor units with the airtrack?
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5: Reno, engine 13, we're clear. RIMS is ILS, and then we will be temporarily unavailable for approximately half an hour doing a drill. Titan 3 has been made aware. We will be monitoring for greater. If you could have next in take our first out, we'd appreciate it. Thank you. A very delayed response. Radio Agent 3.
3: Engine 3.
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5: I see Cetus and local with the AMAS out of Alabama.
1: Copy, now it's coming for us.
5: Sorry, it looks like it says that it's unlicensed. Correction, current for the non-commercial status of firm, and checking for four.
1: Beautiful. All right, with the exception of K9, I'll take one more from yellow for green.
5: Clear, action.
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6: The rig's cross staff, but our crew is on engine 10 right now.
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7: On South Michigan. Charles 251, we now check in, let's go for on the other side.
10: Grand Charles, 435, can you show us how to be in truck?
7: Charles, 45.
3: Tino 11, wash up.
2: 11.
3: Jessica returns, clear 29. She describes white female adult, 5'7", 145, brown hair, brown eyes, a tattoo of a heart and a spider web on her right forearm.
11: The other one then, last of Ramirez, second last name of Charles Lincoln, Adam Victor Edward Lincoln, first of Roberto, date of birth 8/16/72, Nevada DL number 0805880505.
12: I think this one's doing fine. I'd like to try and maybe get up and elevated over this right stack, because it seems like there's a hot spot on the top of it.
13: Copy that. Coordinate with the turntable. Get that going.
12: Copy, will do.
1: I'm 231 at the bank of vehicle.
0: Lincoln 231.
1: 4175 Perry Lane. Can I get a 20 Nevada plate?
0: 4175. Go for the plate.
1: Nevada plate 6537 Charles 7.
0: 6537 Charles 7 is clear expired 2526 on 074.
14: Copy, this is a Volvo. You can stand by for a VIN. Just let me know when you're ready.
3: I'm ready.
14: Thank you. I have yellow Victor 1 Mary Sam 390. 672-269-371.
3: Cover you, VIN is still clear expired 074. It looks like that matches the plate.
1: This is a Volvo.
0: Hey, for most of Volvo. I'm not sure if I said something different.
14: Show me 10-8. I have City Auto Tones on the way for this one.
3: Copy.
15: just looking at Tim. 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
4: 10-4.
1: Harry, I'm Sam. First of Dora, David Ocean, Robert Adams. KP is 3-18 of 78. IP number 320-017-9616.
0: Yep. 274, Rena.
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17: Names last of Mary, Adam, Robert Ocean, Queen, Union, Ida, Nora, Space Mendoza with a Z zebra, first of Ivan, Ida Victor Adam Nora, DOB 12-3 of 78, OLN 080-680-2529.
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3: 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I'm at Prater and 4th now.
1: 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Can we get medics to the intake area for extremely high blood sugar?
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0: Your PR is checking the wall. I agree. Charles Church, this is wrong. Go for it.
4: Adam George Lincoln Edward, first of Mariah May Adam Robert Ida Adam Henry. Date of birth is 8-5 of 92. And social is
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1: Copy.
5: Sir, there's one. I'm answering the phone now.
0: 93, we're clear, sir.
1: 96.
6: Looking at their calls, there looks like they got a traffic stop at 375 Gentry, not Grove, if that's what you're headed to.
7: No, I went to Gentry and they weren't there. The officer called it out wrong. They're on Grove Street.
6: Oh, not enough. Sorry.
1: Sam 274, can you confirm your location before I take you to an end?
2: Grove
4: 375. Copy. For your 29. Sam 274, go for your 29. Here's your name, last of here, Wicker, Edward, Adam, Robert, William, Ida, Charles, King, Edward, Robert, first of Justin, John, Union, Sam, Tom, Ida, Nora. DOB is 628 of 88. Social 530-35-5816.
2: Tower.
4: KDK, summer, please.
2: There's already one in there. You need another?
4: Yes, please.
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4: Can you put a note that one for that subject that I just ran?
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0: 1099 local Reno Muni for FTA / Obey. Her DOB and local is 7/5/92 with a social match, and her 27 has 8/5, so not sure which one it is. She is otherwise clear.
1: Copy that. Can we confirm, please?
0: Can you call records directly? I got a couple 29s I gotta get. Thank you.
2: Charles 252-29, when you're ready.
0: I got 5/6 ahead of you for one, and I'm finishing up another for Sam 274, so maybe faster just to call records.
2: 10-4, I'll do that.
0: Sam 274, Rena.
3: Sam 274, the subject ear worker is clear, NCICC, just hand local.
4: SM 286.
3: SM 286.
4: Reference stack 58. I'm a little confused on that one. It looks like it should be a north call. Am I reading that wrong?
3: My understanding was the initial call entry came in from the Peppermill, so I believe it starts there, but I'm not sure. I got this.
4: Yeah, as I redo the call, it looks like if there was a crime at all, it occurred at the Sky Mountain address. I think Graveyard already handled it.
3: Affirm, there's a prior call for service in there. I can reroute it back to North?
4: Yeah, if you wouldn't mind, thank you.
3: Copy, and Sam... Charles 256, ready for your 29.
4: Last of Rose, actually Robbie Ocean, Sam Edward, person Joshua, and I see Joe Ocean, Sam, Harry, Union, Adam, DOP 12-2378, Social 519-06-7970.
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6: Sorry. 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
0: 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This has 5803 applicants. 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
0: 2-9-11. Welfare check.
1: Then I'll take another.
8: Today, causing a verbal disturbance today. Last up, Potter, first of DBN, native female, 50 years of age, 5'5", medium build, last seen wearing a red shirt, green tan top, and camo pants, unknown weapons, but is known to throw stones, rocks, unknown 1056. 605 South 21st in the front lawn.
1: Chief Wayne available.
0: March.
1: Yeah.
0: Neil on Charles Virginia, I'd raise the yellow.
8: By Ransa.
0: Unit.
1: So he's detained. Can I get another unit to go to Sierra Nevada Trading Post? He stole a bunch of items from there. Might have them.
0: Hunter, are you able to switch the yellow him to the other document from out to you now?
1: Yes, sir.
9: Sam 270, so he doesn't have to repeat it. It's probably a theft suspect from Sierra Trading Post if the next unit can head over there.
10: 10-4, send unit 6, copy.
9: Adia.
1: I'm just saying 29282, he's detained. Code 4 here.
10: I copy code 4, Neil in Virginia, and I have a unit en route to Sierra Nevada Treatment Post.
11: 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I'm on at 21 with RV.

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2: 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Clear training and I'll be out at 9 to Wells on assignment. Code 4, no checks, please.
0: Sorry, Chief, I thought we all checked me.
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0: Copy. 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
5: Copy.
6: And then can you also please reference another call, link it to this call?
4: That's
1: Victor,
0: Chile, and then we
1: inhaled about
0: another trespasser.
1: Ever. Right there, 16. 16.

0: Now, one of the guys that we ran through records is going to have a warrant.
1: Do you want me to label it the person's name at all?
0: Yeah, you can. It's going to be a warrant. I'll just give you the last name of Sam Adam, Mary Paul Adam, Lincoln Union Charles Ida Adam.
1: That warrant, 13996, 13996.
2: Officer William, Ida, Lincoln, Ida, Adam, Mary, Sam, Richard, Garrett, David, Adam, Robert, Edward, Norm, Peter, Bruce, 10, 12, 19, 60, and then social would be 554-35-52-51.
1: Okay.

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2: Real Charles 257, we have 1J3 exit 4 and route to par, starting mileage 0.
3: Charles 257.
2: Russian 74.
3: Russian 75.
4: There's a radar mistake. We're out of track with Ocean 62 and have been since the beginning.
3: 75.
5: Social security number is 530-635789.
3: Copy.
4: Letter
5: 2, Tom Henry, Ocean Mary, Sam Edward Nora, first phonetically of Charles Ocean, Robert Edward Yellow, date of birth of 4-21 of 03, and then Nevada ID card of 04-06-67-74-758.
6: Copy number 2.
4: Good luck, Joseph Henry from Storm, first phonetically of David Adams, Sam Henry Adam William Nora, with a 10-9 of 02.
6: Last was Evans, E-V-A-N-S.
4: Yes, sir.
6: Five.
0: Sam 274.
6: Sam 274.
4: That can hear you. Thank you, Court 8 for East 7.
6: At 8 a.m., August 25 at 8 a.m.
1: Oh, thank you.
0: 4-5-5-3-10-4.
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6: His right arm, a bucket. Libra sign across. His left arm's dad, skull, Alexis Kyle Buck.
4: Copy, thank you.
10: Thank you. It's going to be for incline middle, checking the area in front of the school for a 1037 vehicle that has been there for a few days. Described as a white box trailer, negative 28, with red writing on the side, possibly from being marked by another agency. County advised they have not been out with it, and it is not the same one that 218 marked yesterday for incline middle.
4: Copy.

0: 2030, what should we do, check?
1: Pain, Rena.
2: Okay.
1: Both subjects clear, NCICC just local. I can only find a 27 for Evans.
2: Okay.
1: And are you code 4, Virginia and Plaza?
0: Jay, about 17 years of age, unknown clothing. For the RP, vehicle was speeding and felt it was unsafe. See for the stack 610, was clear.
2: Marsha 6913, 10-8, when posted.
0: 6913.
2: Washington, OR 32. 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I'll be at the front desk for stack 591.
0: Temper.
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0: Pushback to information. The same day. Sometimes, though, that means he was transferred to a different facility. They just don't release that information because of HIPAA. Negative. I'm saying sometimes that's what that means when they say they were discharged.
2: Copy. Can you please change this to a missing person, and can I get a case number?

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0: How are you holding up there?

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0: Wednesday. Good morning. Two Cam 8 2. Wash up.
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1: Thank you.
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1: Alpha.
5: Affirmative, did you want their security number or their front desk?
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6: Burn a little bit, but they had already had it out. We're going to be completed.
5: Temper.
2: You can close my time in it. My job is score.
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2: Waiting. 266, can you show me 10-6 at the car wash? I'm in the beginning.
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0: 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Good morning.
1: Route to 22, State Route 28, Crystal Bay.
2: 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Motor 16, go ahead. Sorry, that was entirely 10-1. I don't know if it's windy or staticky.
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1: 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Did birth is 628 of 11. Address of 965 Jennifer.
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1: Got you, thanks.
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0: 9th and Sage on a reckless driver, California 9, Robert Kingberry 634.
1: 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KM16.
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0: I copy. Watch, let's try 31. North Lake, BC. Sounds like the patient cancels emergency response and declines help. Sorry, we'll be standing now.
2: All right, now, Ida 691. I'm out of my 1099 subject. Can you stop me at Martinet?
1: Bring a Teddy Martinet real quick, guys.
0: 11's around.
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6: Ida 333.
2: Lots of Culpepper, Charles, Union, Lincoln, Paul Edward Hall, Paul Edward Robert, first of Adrian. Adam, David, Robert, Ida, Adam, Nora. I have a date of birth of 3589 and a California ID number, David 621-4756.
1: Okay.
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2: 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Nope.
0: Charles, 252, finish me.
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3: Switching.
0: You can cancel them. Charles 431 is going to be en route.
4: 7969, are you on green? Sam, 2-9-15, are you on green?
3: Hey, Sam.
4: I was actually in route now. I can show you the ball back on yellow.
3: Copy, thank you.
4: I'm 6-6-6.
5: Well, I should be route to 691. I've got the PC for the parents at this
4: one. I'm 6-6-6.
6: I'm dispatch engine 46.
0: Ray, 266 today.
4: You mean 266?
7: Status? Copy, thank you.
4: Not free.
8: Motor, shoot, McCollin.
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1: What?
0: Just be advised that the hold up alarm I'm holding on by 10.
1: You know, Charles 257.
0: Charles 207.
1: Until records, so I can confirm that warrant.

0: directly. Can you call them directly because I don't have that information?
1: I can. Thank you.
0: Thank you.
1: We're going to probably get them to the official police person now. Conscious being in. We have complaints that she refused.
0: Ever.
2: Never.
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1: Copy, so not at booking?
0: No, not at actual booking. Still here at the jail, just out front.

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1: Left of Potter, Paul, Ocean, Tom, Tom, Edward, Robert, First of Vivian, Victor, Ida, Adam, Nora, DOB, 04, 17, 1964, Social, 540-96-3259.
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5: 56. There's a lot of background. The last of the social is 5566.
0: 5586.
7: Copy, and then the last name was F-I or F-A?
0: F-I, Frank Ida, Sam King.
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8: Go to Sandico.
5: Two 5-6 for anti-7. He's got PC out of RPD. I can find the case number and log it in the call. He's clear otherwise.
6: Copy. I think that's the one we got here. 35-17483.
5: April.
6: Charles
5: 4319, copy.
6: Charles 4319.
5: You got
1: me. Clear and route 4-4. Stone Corral.
8: Bunkerman. Sam 274, any unit on Grove, checking circle for?
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8: Sam 274.
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7: 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Clear, no match.
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3: 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Copy. It is clear expired on a Nevada plate, Boy Lincoln Adam King Ocean Paul 1 on 03 Hummer.
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0: Reno, I had a 333 warning with a strong admonishment. Sorry, can I find that?
1: Hi there, 333.
0: Three code 4 switching.
1: Good job, 2-2.
2: Flight 494.
1: Sorry, just come with me. So on the public service.
2: Yeah, it's going to be a bit. I'm sorry, Reno.
1: I'm sorry. Hi, there, 691.
0: Sparks 278. 271, sorry.
1: 271.
0: One Rogue, 10-8 RTF.
1: Come.
0: Sparks, Splutter 2 to 10-8, sight.
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0: Sorry, am I now checking that for first?
1: Six 11 out of the sub J4.
2: Medical emergency. Respond 3554 Willow Hills Circle, District 2. Medic 2. Respond 3554 Willow Hills Circle.
3: No one has suspicions, so just for information for that central unit audience.
4: 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Hey Raptor, can you get a blue?
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2: 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Stop.

0: is looking good, Darren. 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
4: Mark's Motor 2, can I 10-63-1? Last of Sam, Tom, Edward, William, Adam, Robert. Tom, first of Mary, Adam, Robert, Charles, Ida. Date of birth, 4/23/1982. Deal number, 020-410-4062.
5: William, that's 308-10-621.
1: That's great.
6: Unknown, anything else?
7: Of course. For accident, 5036. 10-4.

0: Oh, she does that.
1: I'm sorry to bring an accident.
2: As with that front loader to come do a pass or two over at the warehouse to clear out some debris while we're trying to dig into some hot spots.
3: Yeah, so you want him just tying it with the Mini-X right there?
2: Yeah, right where the Mini-X is, just inside the warehouse, clear some of this loose cardboard out. We got some hot spots in here.
3: Copy, hand him and I'll catch him, and we got a plan.
1: Another half on scene and they're exchanging. I'll be coming.
0: I'm going to push you.
4: 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Did they mention what was stolen?
5: 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Butane tank?
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1: Grim, we're going 31-3, turn that correct. 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
3: Sparks 221. 1060 checking westbound Prater from Howard.

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2: 993-5 Charles 2 is...
3: I've been heading over to Reed. I was going to go try to find the bike and just make sure it's looking good. They're a good way for me to go.
4: No, it's a mess in there right now, but basically if you go in the normal entrance and go to the offices, they're on the left-hand side. There's just no water in the building right now, but the electricity is on.
3: Oh, cool. So your bike's in your office?
4: It is, yes.
3: All right, cool. I'll go look at it.
4: Drop it there.
5: Where's the fleet?
2: 3 and 93. 93.
5: Is there a way we can have the RP units outside? We're having a hard time locating unit 11.
2: I will call back the caller.
3: Copy.
4: Thank you.
1: Yeah, 274, you're out, thank you.
2: Yeah, I'm 274.

0: 46, dispatch. Priority one call for you, dog in a hot vehicle. It's going to be the South Meadows route. Never mind, cancel.
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0: was just advised he went into the high storage unit to the west.
1: 10.
2: 9, copy.
1: Clear.
0: Washer 2, hour 22, 23.
1: 22.
2: Ladder 3, Minister.
3: Right.
2: Thank you, Mr. Chancellor, thank you. And Brent 3, Minister, can I get you for an obvious 50, please?
4: 10 plus.
3: And we can work Greg Greenway, show for 1, Mr.
0: Colony, I'll be out on a vehicle versus bicyclist.
1: Letter 15. Sensor.
5: 14 copy throw.
1: Letter 14. And Charles 257 Fifth Apple Street, start your mouth. That's 1050.
3: I'm already in battle with this.
1: 10% 10-4-18. 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Go ahead.
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1: 10-4, break. 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Sam 286.
7: Keep sourcing route to the Gentry code 50 and cancel the other 2 units. Well advised.
1: Sam 296, I'll treat you.
3: I'll get it started, I'm right around the corner.
1: Yes.
8: Hey, if you don't mind, just hold off a little out there. That way you can do it from Legion.
3: Yeah, sorry about that.
8: 21, I'm going to take 5, 10 spot.
1: Center.
8: I'm going to alert that. That was for a crash in the park, that's one. Traffic can handle it.
1: Charles, if anyone will shoot me.
8: 7156. Yeah, sorry. Rear engine 4, confirming open wrap.
4: The shots we called, nobody in those, is this confirmed?
8: Yeah, we have confirmed patients.
4: That's one.
1: Well, now I'm checking code 4 still.
8: Code 4.
1: On university.
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2: Good.
1: And Charles 2 for information. 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
2: That one now.
1: 250, copy. 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
8: 2-7-6-2. No, Charles 252. Can I break you up? That's me, and I'll be around 2. 251.
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2: 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Last of Yellow Union Sam, Henry Adam Nora. First of Lincoln Ida Adam, Nora George. Date of birth 2/12 of 1999.
3: Is that male or female?
2: Male.
4: Separate. In your up one.
5: 31.
4: Need you tonight.
3: Yeah, for it. Motor 2, clear to match.
6: Motor 14.
0: Is this 27 and another female?
6: Good.
0: Gonna be left, phonetically, King Adam, Lincoln Ida, Lincoln Ida, King Adam, Nora Edward, versus Nadine, Nora Adam, David Ida, Nora Edward. 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
0: 7-9, go forward. Can I get a date north?
6: Crash, second colony, 13998-13998.
0: Thank you.
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0: 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I'm code 4.
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2: Montana, Lincoln, William, Union, Robert, Union, Paul.
8: Montana, Lincoln, William, Union, Robert, Union, Paul. It's clear active on a Toyota Sienna.

0: for suicidal subject, last of white, first of Heather. Subject is 1056, has access to 1032 in her bag, severe depression, PTSD, and also alcohol, narcotic abuse. For the ERP, there is a roommate at this location, described as an elderly male, first of Ron. The female has suicidal ideations for the past year, and now she has the weapon. And we're going to go ahead and stage medical at this time. Unknown if the subject has bullets for the 1032. 392 East Gefford.
1: Washington, Virginia. Welcome code 765 to Shepard Media. Great Ocean 62. 24 last time I have bike stop. Valley and Citizen.
2: Ocean 62. Reno 24 to next. Not you for me.
3: 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We're going to be in that 6400 Charlotte Avenue for the preserve the peace.
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4: Yeah, we logged him off this morning, 1042.
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6: 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Last and actually Paul Edward Robert Adam Nora Ocean. First to meet Anthony. DOB 511-71. Nevada ID card 080-401-9966.
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0: Engine 11, red frequency assignment, motor vehicle collision. Respond westbound Interstate 80 and Rob Drive, District 11. Engine 11, respond westbound Interstate 80 and Rob Drive.
1: I copy and I'm on a 21 with the roommate. 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
5: Radar 625. I'm here at Commercial and University. Are they among the tracks or something?
6: I will try to confirm. And during this commercial for 43, it looks like Washoe is closed for this. It's up to you on code response.
5: Right on, true. 45 was code 3.
6: Trusty 50 copy.
0: I copy.
5: Can I just get the name of the deputy we're looking for?
7: 10-8 UTL, and I can handle the Hearthstone call. All advice.
6: Pepper. 4-1-32.
5: She's code 4.
6: Copy. She is code 4.
5: And 235 copy. She will be code 4.
0: William 32,
5: Washington, yellow
0: stack open.
6: 171, thank you. Hi, Tom, 23, good morning.
5: Red is full.
6: Washington, green.
5: I found the officer as the one that was just here with us at the train station to come back to us.
8: His son will meet deputies at the southeast corner of Gepford Park.
6: Frame party is advising us that the vehicle was starting to smoke.
5: Copy that. Do you know what it's before or after that?
6: I'm looking at the map and it looks like it's going to be before Rob. It's between McCarran and Rob. It's right beneath 1350 Grand Summit on the freeway though.
8: 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Break for a second.
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0: Go ahead.
8: Same last name, Carpenter, first of Wayne, William Adam Yellow, Nora Edward, date of birth 08-08-1949, Nevada ON 020-548-5510, and this is going to be our patient.
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0: 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And no information on the
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0: I'll get you another. If you can start towards the intersection with Karen Mann, reference a possible turn down at a reporting party, get this location. It sounded like there was a physical disturbance heard on the line. And then advise possibly her father was refusing to get out of the vehicle. We have no better. The call is on a disconnected cell phone. McCarran and Mann.
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1: 245.
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0: Number 245. For the
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3: Sparks Challenger, I'm 10-8, I got that one.
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1: 不对。
2: Heavy belt, dress shirt, black running shorts. Westbound on Victoria now.
1: 11.
0: 11.
3: Suspect went into an apartment at this location. Suspect vehicle is a silver Subaru 478-5 Edward 6, RP's in a white Ford F-150, and will be waiting in the Dix parking lot. There was a level disturbance, 5204 Middle and Mouser.
0: Okay.
2: 6-13.
0: 5 in the air, checking.
4: No, it's 245.
0: Read Ocean 7-4.
4: Ocean 7-4.
0: And I'll be following 7-2 to the courtyard. He's having vehicle issues.
4: Ocean 7-4.
0: Thank you.

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1: Thank you.
2: Copy. 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
6: 22.
1: And you guys are code 4?
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1: Come in, Ian Lone Stoker.
8: And I'm sorry, your radio was very staticky. 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
10: 3,000 is listed at the driveway and continue left at the forks and they should see our car.
9: Washington 6134-63, plate.
8: 67.
9: 410 for Edward 2, Nevada, on a Toyota.
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0: emergency car?
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3: Step 4, I didn't want anything done. He's gonna go. Just one of my problems.

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1: Perfect.
0: I've got a priority one call for you. It's for a dog in a hot vehicle at the Safeway on the
1: Capital.
0: Copy
1: that.
2: Looking at the intersection 7th and Washington for a negative injury, 1050, two vehicles involved. One is not drivable, blocking traffic. 7th and Washington.
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0: 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Charles 446.
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0: Happy morning. 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
2: 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You can go back to IT, just put the port across the paper. Go for the contact.
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4: Is RPD in that?
0: Paper. Thank you.
3: I think just fully coded out now. I think what you're looking at is like the suicide attempt, is that correct?
2: That's affirmative.
3: So when we code it out, ALTER comes under a psychiatric attempt, so it's psychiatric mental health conditions, suicide attempt, or about abnormal behavior. So the abnormal behavior makes them altered. It doesn't mean that they necessarily have had a suicide attempt, from how I read it.
2: I see what you're saying now. Thank you. Appreciate it.
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1: They've had a 049, Zebra Union Boy.
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1: Tuner 22, Tuner 32, secure 1063, 18646 Crystal Peak Court, Cold Spring. Physical 1016 just occurred. RP is not involved, not on scene. Lives out of state. Advising she was on a video call with friend and witness male. Subject hit the RP friend. Female was bleeding from her eye. It's going to be last of Davis, first of Dija. She's a DFA, about 19 years of age, 5'1", large build, unknown clothing. We do have a phone number for the female. The male is going to be last of Tori, first of Matthew, WMA, about 23 years of age, 6'6", large build. Last seen wearing no shirt and black shorts. Unknown weapons, negative 1056. And we have REMS staging, 18646 Crystal Peak Court.
0: 32. 22. Mission 2NR 42. So far at UTL. 6-1, you could probably secure and check one more street. Can you send that other call to my MDT and cancel 44?
2: I copy. And then 44, you can stand up.
1: Next one, copy.

0: Hey, I'm going to have you help 45 in East Holding. I need you to bring up Last of Green for his civil. East Holding Green.
1: At 18646 Crystal Peak Court, cross the Village Parkway and no cross street. Stage.
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10: Two six three. And for units incoming, two vehicles in the driveway, nobody outside, nothing in the backyard.
15: It shows up, and what was the name of the gentleman you needed for E?
0: Well, that gentleman's going to be green, like the green grass during a barbecue. Green.
2: Ocean 72.
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0: line. 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Stack 761, I only have 242 available.
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2: 2 North 31, I'll be in route.
0: 2 North 31 with 2 North 42, 1345, Skyfire report. Trouble unknown, open line with arguing. There's a male involved, possible two males involved actually. Sounds verbal. They're not coming to the line. 1345, Skyfire court.
2: 31 42.
0: And negative prior to this location in the last 3 months, checking further out.
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3: And I've got counsel coming through C right now to see Rodriguez. 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
0: That's when I need you between Lockwood and Vista at 1331 hours. Vehicles of blue Honda Accord with the metal plate 165 Gideon 92. For the RP vehicle, try to ramp him into the guardrail. NSP was advised. See further stack 762, watch for you.
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0: 2
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3: Yeah, I'm looking through the notes. Is SO responding? 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

0: favor.
1: Any interpersonal work in the 400 East Plum, the human being, initially came in for a want without a disturbance, or if he's recontacting, standing, he's banging on the windows. Employees are scared to leave, and now they're hiding in the back, 400 East Plum.
2: Charles, 251, you know, Charles, I'm sorry, with Charles, 251, to you.
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0: Washoe 2761. NSD is awesome for me. 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
1: 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Another interpreter room request for Lonton Rosales. 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
2: Last of Adam, Robert, Frank, Sam, Tom, Edward, Nora, first of John, Union, Lincoln, Ida, Adam. 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
6: Road rage, last seen northbound Vista from I-80. Gonna be blue on a court, Nevada 165, Union 92, trying to hit people and acting aggressively. No driver description, attempt to locate Spark Square.
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1: 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Four tires are good. It's about 18 feet long, and it does have a lock on it and a 2-inch ball hitch.
2: Ray, number 245.
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5: 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Do you have somebody in courtroom D that's unaware? There's supposed to be in there. I have a wall, Brianna Wall, in an ORC.
6: 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No one told me that that was kicking off. 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
6: Victor, Ida George, Ida Lincoln. First of Amy, Adam, Mary, Yellow. Date of birth, 5-1-1971. Deal number, 080-429-5572.
5: To East Holding so that you can free up 43 for courtroom D. You just need to go in on a quick hearing.
7: Pending in this, the counsel and defendant are arguing over reality.
5: Copy that. 222. Caleb Station, good evening, man. I'll go ahead and take care of East Holding. Thank you, sir. I appreciate it. If you could just repeat someone west.
7: West or east?
5: Take west since it's closer to your courtroom and free one of these guys up to go to east, or 47 to go to east.
7: Copy. If I can head to east, too, it's going to be a while. We're only on the second person stacking.
5: Okay. Whatever you want to do, then.
7: I'll go east.
5: Brian will not be here. You do have somebody in southeast.
7: Copy, I'm almost there, Greg.
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0: You're continuing.
1: Okay. Are you going to be?
0: Reckless driver, last seen westbound I-80 between Lockwood and Vista at 1331 hours, described as a blue Honda Accord. Nevada plate 165, Union 92. RP advised the vehicle tried to ram him into the guardrail. NSP has been advised. Reference tag 762, Washout clear.
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Ortiz and or Wall. 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
1: Tom 334.
2: Do you have the Toulouse by any chance? 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
1: 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It's assigned to Milne Towing at this time. 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
1: Hey, Mr. Ray, I still had you on Lundry. Are you going to the structure right now? The structure on the medical, did you want to go to the structure right now?
0: Okay, and 313 for people trapped. You want us to go where at the shop right now? Reno engine 7 to Gold.
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2: Thank you. Phonetically, Boy Adam Yellow, Robert Adam, King Ocean Victor, First of Alexander, Adam Lincoln Edward, X-ray Adam, Nora David, Edward Robert, date of birth 06-26-2005, OLN 020-830-8414, Nevada.
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2: 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Meadow Springs Command. 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

0: 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Got a case going into courtroom D, last of Kiro, out of custody, entry of plea.
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1: Copy that. 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
4: 7-6. 1-0-2-1, Lakeshore for a 10-90 panic. I'm a personal emergency alert device at the Jozu LLC. Owner's phone number is in the call. Prior 1090, considered false alarm on 631021 Lakeshore.
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0: 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I'm Tom 3-3-4, assist 10-8.
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0: much longer until you go up there?
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0: Alright, I'll meet you over there.

0: 5 Boxing West on Freer from Sudmax area. Suspect almost hit the RP and was driving on the shoulder on the freeway. Stopped at a green light. It's going to be a gray Jeep Nevada, Adam Lincoln 5, Charles 68. Driver's Hispanic male in his 20s, heavy build, unknown clothing. Come to locate for
1: 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Right now, 2499.
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0: W Banks. 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
1: Thank you. Just make sure Mr. Wheaton and Booker come in as well.
0: Wheaton and Booker, 10-4.
1: Is there anybody in East Holland to bring up Mr. Ortiz?
0: Feed Ortiz back up.
1: So I'm told.
0: Stand by. Let me see what I can find. Right, west, and head over to East to bring up Ortiz again. 3-2 is en route.
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6: Good morning, 1041, doubled with 442. Begin 441 to be on assignment downtown with no checks.
2: Charles 441, doubled with 442. Confirm using 442.
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0: Route 32, can I get additional 29 on one? 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
1: John Roots is back to receive. Do what, Francis? Roots has come back to say something real quick, and then I'm thinking he's going to be clear to go down.
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0: 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They're northbound on 395.
1: 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Thank you.

0: りました。
1: Go ahead.
0: Could you please also review suicidal Hobie's analyze its means, but or negative means mentioned no attempt, but at Hobie's.
1: Go ahead. Now at Hobie's, you guys available for that?
2: Sure are. In or out.
3: 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But now they're walking away. 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
4: In District 45, Forensic 45, Medic 45, Medical 8 at 5195 Sun Valley Boulevard, Apartment South, Crossing West 1st Avenue and West 2nd Avenue, Hobie's Casino.
0: Sir, the suicidal subject at Hobie's, Magnus and I were just out there. She was the reporting party of the co-worker argument that we cleared negative crime. She threatened that if she lost her job, she was going to kill herself. So we've got a little more than just means if you want me to head that way. I doubt she will be cooperative with Renza.
1: Yeah, if you could head that way, please.
5: I'll go with you, but you want to pick up Mouse? Maybe she'll come back out to do it.
0: She might. I can give her a call. Hobie's means is pills, lots of woods, Rosalina, and she's white, 20s, 5'6", feet in build, wearing navy polo, black pants, won't be cooperative.
6: Sandra's ready, good morning.
1: Tag, but she has history from earlier.

0: 446.
1: The subject stated she would head home to get the pills, but confirmed she is still on scene.
2: Charles 356.
0: Charles 356.
2: Good morning, 1041 and 10-8.
0: Charles 356, good morning.
3: Core control, Charles 23, I'll be clear of the DC basement, and I'll be 42. Have a good night.
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1: Unknown, and we're no longer than it.
2: They're throwing stuff at staff members earlier as well. South entrance of Hobie's, 5195 Stone Valley.

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1: Unknown, and we're no longer there.
2: They were throwing stuff at staff members earlier as well. South entrance of Hobie's, 51957 Sun Valley.

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1: For you right now?
0: 340.
1: If you could be aware, I'll call you 45.

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0: Let's bring up last up Yazzie. I've got Michael coming back with a waiver right now. Yazzie.
1: Yazzie?
2: Give me a white people belt, heavy set, wear black.
3: Yeah.
4: Kinson 2431, 10-8, good afternoon.
5: Touchberg, good afternoon.

0: You mark contact. Wait for next.
1: Go ahead.
0: 81120 Canyon Run.
1: Copy.
2: Yes,
3: it's 10-3 next.
0: Watch out for William 32.
3: Charles 352. Got you.
0: Good morning,
3: 1041, coming. Got you, good morning. 1042. So 6, we've got us park at the roundabout corner of Fidino Rancho. Taking off of a 1096 subject yelling at passersby, threatening to kill the RP and other. White male, last wearing undercolored baseball cap, hand shirt, shorts, slip on shoes. Pius Park, the roundabout corner of Audi and Hall Rancher.
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1: Report of an ADW, the 1032, Charles 352, Charles 356, begin responding, 400 Island at Barbara Bennett Park.
2: 5253.
1: 5643. 440 copies. And you're responding to Barbara Bennett Park. Happened at the basketball court. Suspect pulled a 1032 on the RP. Also tried to hit the RP in the face. Suspect's in a white Ford Escape and leaving in the park going westbound.
3: 446, we have that.
0: Charles 446.
2: Charles
0: 340.
4: Charles 440, can you get Raptor out too, please?
1: Raptor 1 or Raptor 2 in? Hey, by landline.
0: Black male, 20 years of age, 5'10", medium build, medium to heavy build, wearing a black sweatshirt.
1: Thank you. Forty, Marshall. Please review welfare check sec 853 for the same 911 call from the same female. I've got one available North Unit right now.
4: Yeah, I'll give her a call again.
1: Thank you.
0: This just occurred, and she was attacked by the male who states the RP stole his money.
5: Adam 1.
1: Begin 234, top 4.
0: Send 294, send 296, Reno
3: 1063.
0: Send 4. Send 294, Reno Behavioral, 6940 CS Center Parkway, AAA suicidal juvenile, 17-year-old that just left the facility at 1435 hours, unknown direction of travel on his scooter. He sent a text that he was going to kill himself, negative means mentioned, and 6940 Sirius on the Parkway. And we've done all units. Reno Green is closed for units in the area of 400 Island Avenue for the ADW. Repeating, Reno Green is closed.
3: I'm 495.
0: Sam 294, Sam 296, I can show one of you tonight.
4: 96, how can you
0: Sam 296, Sam 294, I'll show you tonight.
3: No.
2: Sam 293, I'm close one.
0: So involved, described, you know, it's been as 46 of medium build wearing a straw hat and dark colored clothing. One of the reporting parties is going to head to the station.
2: Charles 352.
0: Charles
2: 352. Charles
0: 352.
2: There is a victim that it was last
0: going
2: southbound on Arlington in a white
0: Ford Escape. Copy for the victim, suspect last himself on an Arlington in a white Ford Escape.
2: Charles
0: 356. Charles 356.
1: Green is closed for an ADW 400 Island Avenue, stack 857, not requesting assistance at this time. Marshall, quick.
2: John 6, 671, William Henry, 516-920.
0: I can do 33, Tupper.
2: 49.
0: No, 249.
1: Avenue, Reno Green is open.
0: Southbound on Arlington, cross south from the White Forest Gate. Take this back open.
1: Good morning.
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0: Sam 373.
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4: NG 45 copies. I'll call on that.
6: Bring on the line 334.
0: No, 335.
6: Good morning, 1041. No, I'm to you. Where am I needed?
12: I'm code 4, I'll be switching back to you.
0: You mean 454.
7: 34.
6: Charles, 256, 34 left, they're on to the station.
0: Charles,
6: 256. Okay, 674, 1044, 42, I'm gonna.
0: 1068.
13: I'm stuck in a phone tree right now.
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1: 40 Manhattan Street from the smoke detector, District 2 for a frequency engine 2 for a fire alarm, 140 Manhattan.
5: 34 now.
3: 321, I'll be around. 321. 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Washington 6,

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1: Shirt, the other one's wearing a white shirt. RP is now stating there's six subjects fighting. We have the railroad apartments to the rear. Falls overpass, under the overpass, near the orange line.
2: 3-4.
3: Reno Sam 294 en route to courtyard, please.
4: Sam 294.

0: car suspect. Three said they're code 4. We can clear that alarm if that's who it is.
1: Clear, copy.
2: Sam 385, 1063.
3: 385, I'm on. Motor available for a
2: 13. Can you respond about Ravenna Park?
0: 13.
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0: Copy,
4: sir. What's the thing? 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

0: 3-4, copy, I'm in the area, checking.
1: Matthew 34.
2: 3-4-4, so that was, there was a group under the overpass that roughly matched, but they were just hanging out.
0: Copy that.
3: November of this year on a 2022 Chevrolet.
4: Copy, thank you.
3: Edwards.
5: And let me check with the call taker to see if we still need to go. Looks like our senior contact that he picked up his son from Planet Fitness and was taking him to therapy this afternoon.
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1: Thank you.
2: Hey buddy, I keep calling this lady. I've called her probably 10 times, and she'll just tell me that she dialed the wrong number. She said she was trying to call 775-328-3001, which is the front desk, but then she hangs up on me. So she's an elderly lady, and I kept trying to explain to her. She keeps calling 911. She's not calling the front desk. So just go out there and check on her and explain to her that she keeps calling 911 and see if face-to-face works.
3: I copy. And if 41 clears off of the suicidal subject before I get there, if she can just head up with me, just in case it's an ATS thing or something else. If not, I'll handle it.
2: 10-4.

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4: 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Are you switching to yellow?
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4: Raptor 1, 740, I couldn't copy if you were switching to yellow. Adam 740, Reno.
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4: 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Can I show 351? Charles 351. 3-4 Simon. Can you show me double with officer on the single unit fast training? Can you show me route the ADW 417?
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0: I saw that it's time to see it, isn't it? 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
1: Code 4, Rita, thank you.
3: Can't
2: do anything. 2729 on a female out of Washington.
6: There is no fire problem at 400 North McCarran. We met with the operations manager of Wells Fargo, and their alarm is showing normal. You can close this out as a false fire alarm.
3: Chopper.
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0: 42, I copy 10-8.
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4: The left 4th of McCann, Nevada, Union Sam, 081 William.
5: 22.
1: To Washoe 1063 for cross the spec.
6: 6-1.
0: 42.
1: EM Larceny Stack 708 has located the suspects there. They are parked at the pit at jumbo grade. And for larceny that occurred at the Chevron, loss is $40. Suspects are 17 to 18 year old white males in a silver Ford Super Duty, Nevada 235 CM16.
7: I interrupt to one. 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
3: Raptor, that's an affirm. 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
7: Okay, we just have the operator remind them that we are operating downtown 200 feet and below.
0: NLB 1041, AC3 Rover, good morning.
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2: Tesla 3.

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1: Sam 389.
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3: They, actually, they may have on share. Was it the 819 Yellow Marietta?
2: Yeah, this will be for the 44.
3: Cut.
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5: 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Copy that. I'll get him downstairs.

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0: your bike out front. Where do you want to store it?
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0: Till his eval is done, so a day, 2 days, three, not sure.
2: Angela, last of Collins, repeating, first of Angela, last of Collins.
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4: RTS, interrupt at close bar.
2: 10-3-6.
3: Copy, thank you.
1: Yeah, 42's got the description, he's not you. Copy.

0: Charles 440.
1: Charles 440.
0: You have a 21 for Los Angeles by chance?
2: Can you 452, Lieutenant?
1: Yeah, 452.
3: 34.
4: Do you have a 21 that I can disseminate to Charles 440?
5: Well, I'm on shift. You can show, well, where is he at?
1: I'm not sure, but he was asking if he could have your phone number so he can give you a call. Do you have a number that I can give to him?
5: Oh, yeah.
1: I copy 395-9763, Charles 440 Reno. Did you copy?
0: I did. Thank you very much.
1: 10-4.
3: Go ahead. We're going to shut you down right now.
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2: But I can ask him if he'll take it up to par and bolt it.
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2: All right. When I get back up to court, I'll jump in.
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3: 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They are blocking travel lanes. Nobody is trapped or injured. Rick Heron and Rio Coco.
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3: 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So we're advising Rump's on fire as well.
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0: Cal 6.
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4: 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The 22 is where we're flying, so we should come back in. We're also going to be operating.
6: Plumas, unit 224.
7: 2700 Plumas, 244.
6: Three five two, it'll be 14004.
0: Charles 15.
8: Can you start a unit towards to the rear of 469 East 9th Street? There's a disturbance in the alleyway. 370 can call in if you can also advise RPD.
0: 24.
4: Lost 14076, about 2 blocks away.
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0: Copy, three.
9: Okay, Sharon's clear expired out of California. She's an ID out of Nevada, no driver's license. Williams is 1099-0X out of Georgia for probation violation, stalking, intimidation. No deal. And Christopher's 1099-0X out of Indiana, and no deal. And I'm trying to get a match on the VIN.
0: Thank you.
8: Hotel 15, further on this, is there going to be three subjects appeared residentially challenged, they're in the alleyway, some sort of verbal disturbance, and broken glass. It does not appear to be physical at this time.
0: Okay.

1 David 7, Henry William 4, 8 Nora 5, 5 Sam 3, 0 6 0 1 0. That's hard to read, so that might be wrong.

0: No permit.
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5: 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Date of birth 3/28 of 1979. Deal number Victor 05964340.
4: Green around report.
3: Pass the floor.
4: 24 my assignment instead. Yeah, can you put me on another RFD number 12? Reno, Nora 346.
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7: 0762 on Toledo.
3: Ten ten. School police is on scene. We're requesting due to jurisdiction.
4: Four six copies in route.
3: So how do you copy?
0: Transport. She is transferred to Remsa and said she'll be cooperative with responders, but there are two juveniles at the residence, 520 Autumn Breeze Circle. Patients at Autumn Breeze and Zalesi.
1: 31.
7: 91.
8: Respond Autumn Breeze Circle in Zalesi Lane.
0: And 42, and I'll go to the EMS. You can secure 31.
1: 31, copy. Thank you.

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1: 12.
5: 83.
1: Hey, Matt. Okay, that's not showing up to 1180 Van Lane, the Fairway Park Manor. Unknown apartment number, Chester Trouble Unknown. The RP is calling from Life 360 and received an SOS from the Life 360 user, name of Simmons, first of Brian, and unable to contact on call back. 1180 Brown Lane.
5: Hey, Nat.
6: Yeah, I'm trying to catch back up to the core.
7: You said it was a silver Lexus?
6: Yeah, silver Lexus SUV.
7: 361?
6: And he just started heading towards, it looks

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1: August.
0: May 113 West Plum Lane, Rocket Jewelry Jewelry. During the terminated subject, yelling, screaming, banging the walls, and dance. White matter 20, studied me have dollar brown hair, wearing a gray shirt and pants, possibly 1056 narcotics. Okay. Clear 113 West Plum, Rocket Jewelry.
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3: Liam 16.
2: So far. Did you copy Charles
3: 902? I did, Charles 902, just let me know when you're good. Got it.
2: 393, clear, suspended, 07 Lexus.
3: And as you're returning onto Sunshine Lane.
4: Radar
0: Nova 346,
2: both units 23.
4: Yeah, 36. 4. I'll be switching to yellow for my assignment.
0: Correct, to 4.
4: Radar after 4 on yellow on assignment, go 4.
0: Correct, to 4.
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3: I'll go with
2: 91. 7-3 copies, Lieutenant. Thank you.
0: I've seen a very little on.
4: Motor 22, I think you're saying 10-8-1.
2: Paper.
4: 10. We're in the call.
0: Charles 251.
3: I'll be 10-8, and he was given a warning for the registration.
4: Paper.
0: 32.
4: Not too copy, you can have a warning.
0: Paper.

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0: 4837.
2: Tom 228, Sister to AI, 10-8.
1: Tom 228.
3: 226, Foster, do you have traffic?
4: Negative.
3: 24.
1: Good. Rapid residence, the suspect is still walking westbound and currently under the freeway. Unknown weapons are 1056.
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6: Then comes back to a fossil plate of 0199 Frank 3, clear surrendered as of July 8th of this year on a 2012 Chevrolet four-door sedan, the last of Thompson, first of Brenda, with an address of 1148 West 1st Street, number 8, Adam.
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7: It looks like they're dirt bikes up in the hills, and then the other vehicle for 63 California plate.
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3: First lead, 372, you go John Charles, Nevada. I'll take the second pick to get one.
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0: there's another call in District 36. Is that correct?
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2: 10-4.
0: For subject, Carter is confirmed. 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
3: you? Sure. Good. Can I call 942?
5: There's a 21 in the bottom of the call. It looks like the brother of one of the parties involved is requesting a 21, advising he got an SOS signal on his phone.
2: Okay. I'll get the call.
5: Thank you.
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2: Male half is going to be WMA 58150 Brown and Brown. 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
3: Signed phonetically Sam, Tom, Edward, Ida, Nora, first of Isaiah, phonetically Ida, Sam, Adam, Ida, Adam, Henry. DOB is going to be 12-11 of 1994. SOCH is going to be 607-78-4324. It's going to be out of Nevada.

0: 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I'm going to give you a 21.
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0: 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System 334, Moto 32, confirming code 4. Make sure in Rio Poco.
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4: Okay.
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0: Yeah, guys, I'm canceling your hot car.
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0: 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Hey, Red 2.
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3: Reckless River last seen exiting 580 southbound at East Lake, Blue Cadillac XTS, plate George King 726, ran RP and another vehicle off the road while on the highway. If anyone maintaining lane, as be advised, deck 956 or further, worship.

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2: 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Oh, on about a 983, zero name, Robert.
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1: Yeah, no, 273, not on the traffic stop, Wimberry, just north of Malena.
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2: 740.

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0: Massive Lincoln Ocean Zebra Adam Nora Ocean Hyphen Gonzalez with D Zebras versus Robert Adam Frank Adam Edward Lincoln. 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

0: Mia Charlie 251, you're good for.
1: 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Charles 250, copy.
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0: Charles
3: 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There's someone for this drone team, if you please.
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4: 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What do you need from me?
3: It sounds like she might actually be willing to go to one of the shelters nearby. I think she just needs to have her anxiety calm down.
4: Okay, thank you.
1: Washington, negativity, clear to serve.
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1: We'll be investigating.
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2: Charles 440.
1: The VA police have a dispatch number.
4: A call number or me to put you on a call? I'm not understanding, I'm sorry.
1: Like a phone number.
4: Three three four two one two one. Is that what you're asking?
1: No, VA police.
4: I copy VA police. I'm sorry, I didn't hear that. Let me get that for you.
1: Thank you, ma'am. Sorry.
8: Comments below, turn off the MLS.
2: Charles, you've got two comms to go.
3: 3 until the split.
2: Charles, you've got two.
4: Seven seven five three two eight one two three four. Repeating 775-328-1234.
1: Oh man, that's so easy. Thank you, Anna. Same thing, 0828. Is that a 10-1?
8: You're on two.

0: Shooting out to South Virginia and Kiski, northbound on Virginia, south of Kiski for a negative injury, 1050, it's a vehicle versus motorcycle. Vehicles are gray, Kia, Ford, with a California plate, motorcycles, unknown color, BMW. Riders up and drivers are in contact, but vehicles are blocking and the motorcycle is not drivable. South Virginia and Kiski.
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4: Calls were accidental.
5: Coming to 35 Court Street and threatened me. He just exited out, headed towards Sierra. He's got a baseball cap, wearing black over black. I don't know what his problem was, but he doesn't seem to be right in the head. If you want to keep an eye on him, because he might be going over to 1 South.
6: Careful.
7: Do we know what the threat was?
5: He was threatening me because he was saying I was disrespecting him, and he said he knew what my car was, and, again, he didn't seem to be too right in his head. I'm not exactly sure what he was getting at, but he was threatening me and my vehicle. Apparently, he knows what vehicle I drive.
7: Court Patrol, do you have him on camera? And if you can get to his outside perimeter check, we'll take a look.
6: Yeah, I believe we have him on court in Sierra.
7: Who's Penny that can go out there and make contact with him?
8: 22 and forward.
2: South 580, just south of Milena.
7: 75. Reno 341 Public Service, Penny.
0: 6431.
2: Everyone's aware when we land at the address, we will all jump out and set up a cordon from her vehicle to the front door, and then Chief and Assistant Chief Garlock will escort her into the residence, and Schwartz will escort Lance into the residence.
8: Thank you.

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2: Hello, eyes on that subject.
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1: As their lights on, so I think everyone's trying to pull to the right, but we're in the middle, so. And we'll shut them off. We're trying to stop the people from merging into us at those on-ramps.
4: Copy that. Yeah, they seem to be, they're in the process of getting their alarm worked on. And they'll be out testing it tomorrow. We can get a close call though available.
0: Case number. Your case number is going to be 14010, repeating 14010.
5: We'll go to the field.
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0: I don't know if you copied. We're out with three juveniles. Two of them match the security footage. We're code 4.
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1: Gordon Hotel, South Kilo, and the third floor, east, west, and RJC basement cleared before.
2: Copy.
1: Hey, engine 33 is about 2.3, St. 3.
3: Copy, that's engine 6.
1: 633 for coming from mobile, thank you.
4: Copy, yeah, we are. I appreciate it. You guys have a good day. Really? Thank you for returning.
3: Engine 6.
0: 2732 corrective lenses.
1: Copy, thank you, Gordon. Good morning. I'll be out of time in no checks, please.
3: Good
5: morning. Monster 6 Cav 7 to the 10.2. Good night.
0: Good night, 7 have a check.
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5: For a ball, Mariella of Reno, of Patriot, number 258.
3: 33 copies, thank
1: you. Yours, when you're ready. Last Green Union, Ida San Tom, first of Anthony, Adam Nora, Tom, Henry, Ocean, Nora, Yellow, date of birth 7/30/94, Soch, 530-B1, find 891.
3: Charles 441, and Charles 444, go ahead.
1: Last of Mary, Ida, Robert, Adam, Nora, David, Adam, space, Victor, Adam, Lincoln, David, Edward, Zebra, first of Lincoln, Ida, Adam, Nora, Adam, date of birth 9/22/88, no full social, but the last four is 7657.
3: Charles 444.

0: Juan Lopez on the phone. Do you want him to call later?
1: Can I
0: answer your
1: question?
0: No, Juan Lopez calling back. Yes, you sent him an email. Do you just want him to call in a bit, or do you want to call him back?
1: Yeah, I'll call him back. Can you get his number for me, please?
0: Copy.
1: Okay.
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5: Ten four six, two one to cover.
0: Unrelated to my June stop, there's a female subject stating that she had called about 40 minutes ago to report the harassment from Biomed. Do you have a call pending by any chance for this?
3: Calls before one. Somebody wanted to check for you.
6: Charles 252. Yes. Can you log off Charles 252 and log me on by myself as Nora 332? Call me out of the station, be here until at least 2200.
3: Did robbery and delivery of a controlled substance. Last address as of January 4th of 17 was homeless.
6: What
5: do you mean?

0: 9-8-4-9-8-1, I am from Skidder.
1: Street, Spitas, District 4, Engine 4, respond 575 West 5th Street, Spitas.
2: Yeah, it looks like the address that was put in was 270 East 6th Street, and it looks like because they were separated, we actually tried to refer her to the desk. She refused the referral, and it's in as a priority 3 since they're separated.
3: Not 40, here they are. Available for 4 minutes. 3 minutes down this way.
2: I'll go ahead and let them know.

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0: Please clear no match.
1: I got it.
2: 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Okay, copy, thanks.
0: Has family now time to recovery? Turn out of 270 East 6th Street, it's the biomat. Reference back 963, looks like she hails Charles 401, who's on another call. Requesting patrol, 270 East 6th.
1: Yeah. Yeah, Charles 401, Charles 690, it's Fireside Alley on the north side.
0: Probably the north side of the Fireside Alley.
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3: I copy. 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And we're code 4.
2: Charles, 441, I copy code 4 on Lake Street.
3: With the exception of the patrol unit for the female half unrelated to this.
2: I copy. They're in route.
0: Second, when you're ready.
2: Go ahead. Six town, anyone, go ahead.
0: Austin. Phonetically, Adam Boy, Ida Lincoln, Edward Sam, first of Samantha, Sam, Adam Mary, Adam Nora, Tom Henry, Adam, date of birth 10/21/16.
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0: Robert, Ocean, Lincoln, Ida, Nora, Adam, date of birth 12/30/17.
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0: 446 Reno.
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0: I copy, put 4 at First and West. Two San 62 Osho, just for 43 Rims, canceled. They said the patient's gonna go POV.
2: Yeah, mom is gonna take kid to the ER to get stitches.
0: That's fine.
3: Copy that, thank you so much.

0: 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Thank you.
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2: 3552. I tried to answer, but I don't have perception.
3: T4, I was just curious on that until to us.
1: Release tonight.
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5: Courtesy Ralph, when you doing sweeps on the side? I already got all those cell sweeps and I'm moving the last car home in right now.
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1: I'll
0: be out with the PLC. Copy 4. Go for
1: 444. Sorry, I was trying everything to see if I could find a better match for Liliana, but she's put in CSVC, just local negative 27, but I did find her whole social if you did need that information.
0: We'll go for it. Thank you, appreciate it.
1: 10-4.
0: Reno, Squad 1 is on radio.
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0: 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Thank you, Mr. Mayor Pro Tem.
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Frequency assignment, motor vehicle collision. Respond northbound 395 and a North McCarran Boulevard, District 2. Engine 2. Respond northbound 395 and a North McCarran Boulevard.

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4: Everybody's clear, but... Is there a way to see if there's any prior suspect phone number for the RP Christy Baker or the suspect Robert Thorey? I think he's pulled a few times.
1: Charles, sir, I'll check the phone numbers.
4: Thank you.
2: We have completed our assignment. We're available in quarters.
1: Hey, Rusty. Yes,
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0: 你好 ，Adam 三三三三三。
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0: Removed and taken to CARES. Client left CARES and returned to the residence, which is uninhabitable due to animal remains and feces. Last Stafford, First of Charlotte. She's white, 83, 5'2", small build. Open wounds on her face that she refused medical for. Has unknown 1096 condition, 5740 Maryland Drive.
1: Those copying out.
2: That's an 8 for my expires as of August 8th this year. Just confirming you're talking about the California plate of 9 William Edward Alford 54. 763. Yeah, so it shows that the registration was suspended as of 5/26/26. However, then it shows that it's valid until from 8/8/25 to 8/8/26, so I believe maybe they transferred their registration, but it for sure shows that it's registered valid until August 8th of this year.
1: I got that, thank you.
3: 6-2, can I get a 29 on 2 and a 29 on juvenile?
1: We can ask that, please. I'll be back with Simon.
2: 40. Adam 747.
4: Reno Tom 67, I'm 23.
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5: Short as a breath at 4141 West Hidden Valley Drive. We don't have a lot of information at the elderly female. We're heading down there.
4: Engine 37, we actually just got this call for 911. I'm going to get dropped on you.
5: 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En route and on scene.
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2: Hidden Greenpoint. 351 right now. 51. Charles 351. Looks like the only history for the RP is the call for service for today, and then there's no history for the battery subject. 10-4.
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1: Watch my
9: turn. 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
1: Waiting for the booking process. I won't need this session.
4: Reno, Nevada, and I think it's county. It's off a toll road. Charles
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11: Can I get a 29 on an L?
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1: Step
11: up. Last name is going to be phonetically spelled Henry Ida Lincoln Lincoln Yellow George Union Sam. First name phonetically spelled Robert Ocean George Edward Robert. Date of birth 11/9 of 1966. Central 547 826477.
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4: 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And we'll both be 10-8. 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
5: To go to the address on Arlington to ATL, those trials.
4: Confirmed, 745, correct?
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7: I got a puddle of blood on the ground and run to the drop.
5: 21. Report, thank you.
0: Medicine, you copy that call.
5: Can you show me out at the biomat related code 4?
0: You want to send somebody else? What's it for? It's a medical at 20th and Parader. Copy, I'll
2: hop to that.
0: Someone else.
2: Sorry, on one go, please.
5: Tom 33, I'm sorry, you cut off?
2: Sorry, 10, 27, 29 on email.
9: 7-4, we're in route.
3: Thank you.
5: I'll get a better location in a second.
2: California GL, Adam 5222866.
5: Copy 3. 47.